0: that head nod and just go. That's pretty cool. Just give that head nod and just go.
1: It's Saturday morning, and that means it's time for the weekend recharge. There's no better place to be in the morning than with Gresham and Samantha on the Dr. Shiffin.
2: I like their energy they bring.

Good morning, South Africa. Yes, it's the weekend recharge right here on Lotus FM, the wackiest, wildest. That's, I'm trying to think of a double, another W. There's no other W coming in. It's the best breakfast ride of the week. Yes, I'm Kubeshe Naidu, and we're flying a bit slow, solo today. Sam is not feeling too well, so we wish her well and hope she gets better soon. So we'll catch her again next Saturday. But on the show today, we've got everything you need to make your weekend start on the right note, from the feel-good music, brilliant entertainment, plenty of laughs, great conversations, and all the energy you need to take on the weekend. Yes, especially with the box playing, and hopefully they can win today. From the moment you wake up to wherever the weekend takes you, you're coming along for the ride with me this morning. Yes, we've got all your favorite features. We have Believe It or Not. Did my kid just say that? Can't wait to hear what the kids have to say this week. And the best segment that's guaranteed to have you laughing out loud, of course, is Kubi's Corner. Plus, we will keep you updated on whether you can wash your clothes or not, put your brain to the test with Trivia Drop, and take a trip down memory lane with the Retro Parade. We're still having the Retro Parade even though Sam isn't here. Don't forget to go to the Lotus FM official page. 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

50 years, South Africans have shared the moments that matter most, the stories that informed us, the music that moved us, the victories that united us, the voices we'll never forget. 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

You're tuned into the Weekend Recharge on Lotus FM, and if you only just joined us, where have you been? You've been sleeping, you've been tucked up under your duvet, but don't worry, we have arrived just in time and the best is yet still to come. Before we get to know your presenter, there's a lot of people that sent us messages that keep us informed and say hello early in the morning as soon as we walk in. And I just want to say hi to all those people out there. That's Danpal and Regina who were first today. Rani from Stanger Manor, Nuri, Annette, Ricky Naidu, Ronnie, Jane, Bob, Stacey and Sahir, Lavi, Swami, Veena, Shamila, Kalyan, Roy and Sandra D., MH, Heidi, Rumba, Priya, Don Naidu, Radhika, Banu, Betty, Molly, Maggie, and Sandra. Thank you so much, guys. We've got messages all the way from midnight till this morning. So thanks for the welcome. And now let's see if you and the rest of the people out there, the hundreds and hundreds of thousands who are listening in, know the presenters of this program. And it's find out if you really know us as the best team and the best show in South Africa. That's a Weekend Recharge. It's very simple. We ask you a question and you guess who the correct answer is from Sam, myself, and Amashle. Now, even though Sam is not here, we're still going to include her in the poll.

0: That was the sweet voices of Unnikrishnan and Sujata Adisayam. And now it's time to move on to special days and trending days. You're locked into the Weekend Recharge on Lotus FM. And the best way to start your day is right here with me. It's normally with us, but Sam is away, so it's just with me. So we're jumping straight on to special days that you never knew existed, to the trends you definitely need to know about. And we're taking a quick stroll through what's happening, what's hot, and what's making waves. Yes, so what's our special days? First up, this day is for everyone, except Sam. Sam, if you're listening out there, it's not for you. It's Sports Day. Yes, as Sam always says, she's the one hiding in the library when Sports Day is on. But whether you're a diehard athlete or just someone who prefers watching from the sidelines, today's a perfect excuse to get moving or just cheer loudly. And to everyone listening, do you have a favorite sports team or team you root for locally or overseas? It'd be fun to word. You can let us know. We'll see if we get time to mention it. It's also International Cosplay Day. Yep. For those of you not even sure what cosplay is, it's like a fantastic reason to dress up as your favorite character. And it's not just for conventions. It's being creative. It's having fun. And, you know, it's like a fancy dress party, but now you have a specific reason. You go for some people that you love, like Superman or Spider-Man, whoever else that you want to be. If you want to wear your underwear outside, Superman is right. And it's also, this is for me, eat more herbs and less salt. Actually, I don't really like salt, but I don't eat herbs. I don't know what it is. Yeah, more herbs, less salt day. That's for all those people struggling there. Most of people my age with your high blood pressure, cut back on the salt and have the herbs without salt. There we go. You know, like basil, thyme, rosemary, delicious, and herbs, bhaji, real nice bhaji, yeah, that you can enjoy. So those are some of the special days. It's also lemon juice day. If you want to have some of the lemon juice, you can go ahead and squeeze it and enjoy that. Okay, so the number of news, number of South Africans missing in Nepal's flash floods have risen to 6, that the country's tourism board has said, as the death toll on both sides of the Nepal-Tibet border climbed past 165. I know there was something ridiculous. I think as much as 2,000 people or more are missing at the moment, and they're really looking for people out there. And our thoughts and prayers go out to everyone that has somebody missing at the Nepal floods. It was crazy. Watching it was almost like scenes from a movie. Really sad, and hopefully we can save a lot more people than people who have perished and died. As I said, our thoughts and prayers go out to you. So that's our trending news for today. And don't go anywhere, because when we come back, we will tell you whether you can wash your clothes or not, followed by Believe It or Not. You don't want to miss it. Keep it locked right here. This is Lotus FM on the Weekend Recharge.
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3: Good morning, O'Neill. I would say to my younger self, plan adventures, spend time with older people. Some people will pick you up, and then you are there to pick other people up.
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0: Don't Know Much. Aaron Neville, Linda Ronstadt there, taking you back in time to love songs of yesteryear. Slow dancing in the disco, in the nightclub. Yes, holding hands. That's all we did. Anyway, getting back to what we have right now. And it's very interesting. We have to jump to the weather very quickly, and normally Sam does it, but it's time for the weather. It's very important to know if you can wash your clothes or not today. And Durban, low of 19, high of 27. It's been confusing these last couple of days. The temperature's been jumping all over the place, and the wind's been kicking in. So Durban is sitting at 27. Nelspruit goes to a high of 24 from a low of 11. Ladysmith, 11.29. Peter Maritzburg, 11.31. Again, nobody's told KZN that it is winter. Pretoria, 9.24. Johannesburg, 8.23. Bloemfontein, 6.25. Cape Town, 10.17. Rebecca, 13.25. East London, 14.34 in East London. Wow. Eastern Capers, you're going to go put your bikinis on and tan today. Richards Bay, 19.26, and Newcastle, 10.27. Some lovely temperatures there. It is the end of winter. It's coming to an end. In a few days' time, it's going to be the 1st of September. It's going to be spring day. So maybe these are temperatures of and telling us of what things to come. All right. It's now time to jump in. It's 6:34, and it's time for this wonderful session that we enjoy, and it's called...
1: It's the moment of truth, believe it or not. Here we go.
0: Yes, it's believe it or not. And have you ever heard of someone leaving a restaurant without paying their bill? Well, no. Amashle always pays her bill. Here's a story that might surprise you. Johnny Delaney, a 44-year-old man from Ashford, Kent in UK, thought he could get away with not paying his bill at a popular steak and seafood restaurant. He and his family had finished their meals, but when the bill arrived, around 4,700 rand, Johnny suddenly claimed the food was cold and there was hair in his steak. Now, all the plates had been cleared, no complaints had been made, but Johnny decided to make a run for it, you know, just to try his luck. Luckily, the staff weren't about to let him get away with him. They reported him to the police, posted his face online, and waited. Ooh, that must be embarrassing. And wait they did, until an anonymous tip led the police straight to Johnny. Turns out his plan to dodge the bill was about to backfire in a big way. He went straight to court. The court didn't find it funny. He was handed a 12-month community order, ordered to pay almost 38,000 in compensation. He should have just paid his 4,000 rand bill. That's 38,000, nearly eight times his original bill, plus court costs and a victim surcharge. And to make sure he learned his lesson, he's under a curfew by the law from 6 p.m. to 3 a.m. until October. So he's not allowed to go out. Wow. Can you imagine doing that? Now, I want to hear from you. Come on, guys. Let's see. You need to tell me whether you believe this or not. You need to tell me what you would have done. Have you ever seen someone try to sneak out of a restaurant without paying? I think that the correct term for that is bilking. B-I-L-K. Bilk. Or maybe you know someone who's pulled a stunt like this. Would you ever risk it? Or do you think it's a warning to everyone? Share your stories, your thoughts. Let's hear it. Send your voice notes and messages on 071-613-7803. We want to hear what you have to say and for your personal experiences. I do know of people who have put hair halfway through their meal onto their plate and got a free meal. Campus people tried after eating half the bunny chow, putting a cigarette butt in there and then going through to get... I won't name names, so relax there, Henry. I won't mention you. No, I'm kidding. People have tried it. People have gotten away. People have got caught. I think it's just whatever you want to do. But let's hear what you have to say right here on Lotus FM. And here's Hey DJ by Kish.

0: Nightingale, Lata Mangeshkar and legendary composer Khayyam have created some of the most soulful and melodious hits in Indian cinema history. This week, Bollywood Billboard will present a playlist of songs by Lata Mangeshkar for Khayyam. Tune in at 1 p.m.
1: It's the moment of truth. 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

0: Vada Maple. Come on, brother-in-law. I think the rest of the song is asking the brother-in-law to play some volleyball. Lovely song there. Get you all jiving this morning and get you all excited. Yeah, we're listening to The Weeknd Recharge. And we basically, as I said earlier, we've spoken to you. We've given you Believe It or Not. And it's about a person bilking, not paying their bill, and then getting caught and ending up paying about 8 times the original bill. And now he has a criminal record. And some of you were not very supportive of him. Let's see what people have to say. Here's first up, we have Swami. And what does Swami say?
1: Good morning to Kubi and Masla. I personally think Johnny should have paid his bill and had his head on the air. From Swami Reddy Ula, Scooby Dooby Doo.
0: There we go. Thank you, Swami. Radhika says Johnny is a kanya. He thinks he can eat free food. He got caught. What a miser. And I think it's pretty embarrassing if that happens. But anyway, maybe some other people have tried it. Here's Doris with a little bit of a personal story. Morning, Doris. Let's see what Doris has to say.
2: Kubishan and Amashli. Thank you. Raising in bed, but listening to you makes our day. Yes.
0: There we go.
2: You know, four of my friends, together with me, we went to a restaurant and we were eating. Suddenly, while we were eating, my friend said, the coffee is sour.
0: Ooh.
2: So we said, okay, fine, don't worry, leave it. Don't drink the coffee. And we called the manager and she said the coffee is the creamy sour in the coffee. Mm-hmm. Manager said, no problem, we'll give you another cup. She said to us, no, come, let's wake up and go. We were so embarrassed. In the meantime, we all figured out that she didn't want to pay because she took us to breakfast. How's that for Saturday morning? Take care, guys. Doris.
0: Only you, Doris. There we go. That is so cool. Okay, maybe it's a bit pushing it a lot, but anyway, I won't say much there. Johnny is penny wise and pound foolish. That's from Rani in Stanger Manor. Says sometimes people act smarter than they actually are. How can you sit down to a huge meal prepared by someone else and think that you deserve this charity? He didn't expect this expensive payback, but he deserves it. Yeah, have an awesome day. Thanks, Rani from Stanger Manor. One more, then we'll have a bit of a break and we'll come back with the rest. Natalie Tika says, I would never walk out of a restaurant. I think as South Africans, we generally are a little bit more timid. We never walk out of a restaurant without paying, even if the meal was not to my liking, because a polite and honest thing to do is pay. And then we do get people who would rather make a problem to avoid payment. Yeah. Okay, thank you so much for that, Natalie. Now, we've got a few more coming through. Yes, there's a whole lot more in terms of voice notes. We're going to just quickly go through them. We'll come back to them and see what we can play just for you. And we're loving your input, so keep it going.
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0: It's the moment of truth. Believe it or not, here we go.
1: You're still dealing with Believe It or Not. We've had some lots of interest in terms of this Johnny Gentleman not paying and disappearing. And people are feeling pretty strongly about it. So we're going to go through a few more that have come through. And here's Jane. So we're running out of time. We might have to cut some of your comments down, but we will try and play as many as we can. What does Jane have to say about not paying your bill?
2: Good morning, Kubesh and Naidu. You know, anyone that does that has no morals, no values, and no conscience. So this guy deserved, you know, being faced with the police.
1: Yeah, all right. Thank you, Jane. That's very true. Nasreen, I think Nasreen will run away, Amashle, and not pay. Let's see what Nasreen has to say.
3: It could be, you know, as crazy as we are as South Africans, I don't know anyone that tried to sneak out without paying the restaurants for. However, as South Africans, we love freebies, hey? We love freebies, but not paying for the restaurant bill? No, I haven't. Maybe it happened, I wasn't there. But
1: thank you, Nasreen. See, know your listeners, I got that wrong. All right, so well done, Nasreen. Savvy, what does Savvy have to say about not paying?
4: Good morning, Kubi and Amashle. Hope you're all well. Kubi, it was not right of what Johnny did. He took his family out for a nice meal, and he should have done the right thing and paid for it.
1: Thank you, Savvy. All right, Narita says, morning, Kubs. A few years ago, I ordered a meal at the Spur in Cape Town and was extremely disappointed with the service as there was a blonde hair in my food. I called the manager and the waitress was called to the table and I had a clean plate of food for free. Well done. So some restaurants are pretty good with that. That was from Narita. And we're going to end this with, there's a lot more coming in. Unfortunately, we don't have much time to listen to the rest of the news coming up. Here's Clive the Trucker.
5: Hi, Clive the Trucker. To eat and not pay. Yeah, my friend. No go. That is an atro, genuine atro. Yeah, you should pay much more.
1: All right. Thank you so much, Clive. Very, very, very vociferous there in fighting that and not wanting to pay. So thank you so much for that. There's a bit more coming through and then we're going to cut through to our news. But let's listen to this before we introduce our very handsome and debonair newsreader.
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7: We're going to bring you a mini wacky news bulletin.
8: Okay.
7: A Durban man completed a full gym workout without taking a photo. The man left without posting. No pain, no gain. Gym officials offering counseling to shocked influencers. At a roadside eatery in India, customers are being served parathas by a robot waiter. Brilliant. Until the robot delivers the wrong order and the manager says, have you tried switching the waiter off and on again?
9: The Bluetooth device is ready to pair.
1: It is a weekend recharge and it's Kubesh and you're sitting in. Samantha is all alone. She's not feeling too well, so she hasn't turned up. But we're still having tons of fun, lovely music, all the brilliant aspects that you've always liked on the weekend recharge. And now, one of our brilliant news readers, here's Mr. Sureshan Pillay.
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11: Seven o'clock. Good morning. The death toll in Nepal has risen to 579 after Wednesday's flash flooding devastated the Himalayan border region. The number of people missing has also jumped significantly to nearly 2,000. The Nepalese Disaster Relief Agency says at least 517 foreign nationals, including six South Africans, are among the missing. The Red Cross has warned that the Nepal-Tibet flood disaster has caused enormous trauma, destroying thousands of homes. The BBC's Joe Inwood has the details.
12: The devastation it unleashed was on a vast scale.
8: Across huge swathes of Tibet and Nepal, whole communities remain blanketed in thick mud. The United Nations coordinator for Nepal says more than 40 bridges have been destroyed or badly damaged, with 25 miles of road also completely impassable. Drinking water is being flown by the UN to the affected areas. The Red Cross estimates that nearly 100,000 people have been affected by Wednesday's disaster, the worst to hit Nepal in years.
11: Meanwhile, international aid organisations and governments are stepping up emergency aid efforts in Nepal. The European Union, Canada and the US have announced that they are sending aid for or financial support. UN spokesperson Stefan Dujarric says the need in the disaster zone is immense.
12: Our partners working on food security estimate that at least 20,000 households across the Nuwakot and Rasuwa districts may need food assistance. Over 50,000 people require water, emergency sanitation, and emergency hygiene support. Partners working on nutrition estimate that some 17,000 children, 1,500 pregnant and breastfeeding women, and 9,000 adolescents need immediate nutrition support.
11: Independent security analyst Azania Mnisi says taxi boss Joe Ferrari Sibagnoni sought to portray himself as a victim during his testimony at the Matlanga Commission of Inquiry in Pretoria yesterday. He said he'd survived two assassination attempts. Sibagnoni is accused of extortion and money laundering. Mnisi says Sibagnoni went to the commission with a strategy.
13: He painted a picture of a victim, obviously based on public records that are out there, that he survived two attempts on his life, and also that he is also undergoing a criminal case, and also that he is a witness in one of the important cases with regard to the taxi industry.
11: Crime and policing expert Dr. Nkolisi Matabula says crime remains high in South Africa. This despite a decline in murder and other serious contact crimes recorded in the first quarter of the 2026-27 financial year. The acting police minister, Feroz Khatchalia, released the crime statistics for the period covering April to June 2026. The data also shows a drop in carjacking as well as residential and business robberies. However, violent interpersonal crimes like common assault and attempted murder remain high. Dr. Matabula says underreporting some categories of crime remains a major concern.
14: We really appreciate the statistics, but it is nothing to brag about. We've seen this before. Crime statistics are like a roller coaster. This quarter, you will see there's a decline. The next quarter, then they are up again. Crime is still very high in South Africa. If they are to do something, they must do it very quick because there's a lot of underreporting. And public trust in the police has declined drastically.
11: And finally, U.S. President Donald Trump has announced that his country and Venezuela have entered into an agreement. He says it secures majority U.S. control of more than 65 billion barrels of oil reserves in Venezuela. According to Trump, the deal will lower petrol prices in the U.S. and boost prosperity in Venezuela. The BBC's Ian McWilliam reports.
15: Trump described his new deal with Venezuela as the biggest oil deal in world history. He said it would more than double U.S. oil reserves and substantially lower prices for U.S. consumers. Rising domestic fuel costs have been a primary concern of the president as the November midterms approach, and Iran continues to block shipments through the Strait of Hormuz. Media reports say that in return for a U.S. ownership stake, private companies, including American firms, would develop Venezuelan oil fields and return more oil revenue to Venezuela.
11: Top story at 7 o'clock. The death toll in Nepal has risen to 579 after Wednesday's flash flooding devastated the Himalayan border region. The number of people missing has also jumped significantly to nearly 2,000, including 517 foreign nationals, including 6 South Africans, among the missing. I'm Suresh Pillay, back at 8.

0: pretty cool.
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3: I like their energy they bring.

It's the second hour here on the Weekend Recharge on Lotus FM, and we have lots and lots lined up just for you. But keep the votes coming in on the poll for the Know Your Presenter. We asked you which one of us, that's myself, Amashle, or Sam, went to a movie, realized it was the wrong movie, but just sat and stayed and watched it. Yes, it's very interesting to see that for once you're getting it pretty good on the nose and getting the right person. We won't mention names, but she's not here. Anyway, let's just move on to what we have. We've got lots of stuff lined up in the second hour, and we're going to kick the second hour off just now with the trivia drop. We've got the kiddies segment that's coming up, and we have a lovely interview as well, all in the second hour. But also just to inform you, if you don't know, but I'm sure everybody is aware, it is Gita Week. That's from August 28th to September 3rd. And it's a sacred period dedicated to reading, reflecting on, and celebrating the timeless teachings and philosophy of the Bhagavad Gita. So it's a pretty important and event. It immediately precedes Krishna Janastami, a celebration of Lord Krishna's birth on September 3rd to the 4th. So, all those who are celebrating, we wish you well over this wonderful sacred period. And let's just pray. And we also keep in prayer all those who are missing and who have passed on in the floods in Tibet. But let's get back to our music right now. And the Weekend Recharge is here to keep you entertained.

0: Welcome back to the Weekend Recharge. As I said, it's the second hour, but we're still packed with great vibes and amazing music just here, only for you on Lotus FM. Right now, it's time for something very interesting that all our regulars really look up to. It's time for this.
1: Drop everything. It's Trivia Drop. Let's see who's got the fastest fingers and the quickest brains.
0: Yes, it's a Trivia Drop, fastest fingers, quickest brains. And it's Sam who still managed to send us a question through to Amashle, who got us onto this. So if you're new here, this is where we hit you with a general knowledge question. And you have to text us your answer as quickly as possible. The rules are very simple. We're looking for fastest fingers, quickest brains. Whoever thinks fast gets an answer in the first three will be selected. We're looking for the top three positions. Reply with your name and answer only. Very simple, because it's a quick thing. You have to just put name, MH, and the answer. All right. If you know the answer, WhatsApp us on 071-613-7803. And here's the question.

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0: 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It's Trivia Drop. Let's see who's got the fastest fingers and the quickest brains.
1: That's all we want to check right now, the quickest brains here. And we have our top three. We gave you a trivia drop and hopefully you were challenged. And it's now time for the reveal. To recap the question, it was, which major world river crosses the equator twice? Which major world river crosses the equator twice? And the correct answer is the Congo River. Yes, the Congo River crosses the equator twice. I also thought it was the Nile, but then doesn't come all the way down to the equator. And we have some very, very interesting results here. And it is the last month of Women's Month, the last Saturday, sorry, of Women's Month. And we've actually got the top three are ladies. So well done, ladies. And let's just give a cheer for the ladies there, or a big hello. Well done, well done, well done. So, Congo River in third place is none other than Annette Premla. One of our regulars here on Lotus FM on the Weekend Recharge. Thank you, Annette. Another regular and brilliant mind as well. In second place is none other than Natalie Tika. And our champion on the last Saturday of Women's Month goes all the way to the Midlands. Yes, all the way from Pietermaritzburg. It is Vanessa. Congratulations, ladies, and the audience in studio. Go wild. Okay. And to all the wonderful ladies out there, especially to our winners, here's a song just for you from Savage Garden. I Knew I Loved You.

0: Yeah, that Savage Garden there, just getting you into a romantic mood. I knew I loved you before I met you. Wow. I wonder if that's even possible, but yes, it is, because the same thing happened with my wife and I. So that's possible. Yes, okay. Just jumping straight in, we're going straight to the kiddies and ask them a very interesting question today. I've always wondered about it myself. I mean, the dogs that just stand there and bark and bark and bark at nothing, and I wondered what they're barking at. And I know my granny used to say, no, they can see spirits, they can see more than us. So I asked the kids, and they kept it pretty straightforward. I asked them, what are the dogs saying when they bark at nothing? And here's our wonderful kiddies. It's a little ones today, and let's see what they have to say right now.
1: Hello, my wonderful panel of experts. So today we're going to have more fun, and what I want to know from you is, what do you think dogs are saying when they bark at nothing? Go for it.
2: Hello, my name is Shiara Governor. I think the dogs are barking because they're saying, you can't come in my yard because I'll bite you.
3: I think dogs talk to other dogs that's not near our house, and I think they say, and I think they say hi to the dogs.
4: Hi, my name is Kellen. When dogs are barking at nothing, I think they are just singing songs. Yeah, yeah.
5: Hello, my name is Ursula. And I think when dogs bark at nothing, they are saying, if you wanna attack my owner, you're gonna have to attack me first.
6: I think they'll be looking at the shadows and say, hi shadow, how are you? I am good today.
7: My name is Dia, and when dogs bark at nothing, they think that they're gonna make us look, and they think it's really funny for them.
8: Hi everyone, I'm Aria. If there was a dog barking, they must be hungry.
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1: Wow, that was amazing. And today on our panel, we had Amelia, Dia, Aria, Parissa, Fezo, Shayara, Kellen, and Eli. You've been listening to Did My Kid Just Say That? 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Stay tuned.
0: All right, so that was our kiddies. The reason I just cut in there is because, well, MH says, wow, these kids are absolutely amazing. Thank you, MH. But there's something even more interesting here. Ganesh, you're going to get in trouble, but since you did send it, I'm going to read it out to you. So you okay with that? There we go. Ganesh from Tongat says, my wife barks for nothing also. On that note, let's just move on.
10: This Sunday on the Best of Kudumbakkam, we pay tribute to the legendary Sauka Janaki, a remarkable actress whose powerful performances and unforgettable character shaped South Indian cinema. 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

It is a weekend recharge, and it's Kubeshan Naidu sitting here on a solo run today. We recently lost an amazing woman, Dolly Parton, whose incredible talent, kindness, and generosity left an indelible mark on the world. She was very witty. She was a legendary singer, songwriter, actress, and philanthropist whose career spanned over six decades. Known for a distinctive voice and heartfelt songs such as Jolene, 9 to 5, and I Will Always Love You, she became a beloved cultural icon across the world and an inspiration to millions. Her warmth, humor, and unwavering dedication to helping others made her a truly extraordinary person. And her passing is a profound loss to the entertainment industry and the countless lives she touched along the globe. We will play one of her incredible hits for her, Rest in Paradise, Dolly. And here's a song that she was pretty well known for in South Africa. It was one of the big hits with Kenny Rogers, Islands in the Stream.

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0: It's a weekend recharge, and it's Kubeshan here, all alone today. And that was our local music, Prabhu Nepal, enjoying his music there. But today, it's the last day of Women's Month, and we celebrate the inspiring journey of women who break barriers and build legacies. So today we chat to Jessica Ranjit, a trailblazing businesswoman whose career in the automotive industry spans over 3 decades. From humble beginnings in Dundee to expanding into Ladysmith, Jessica's story is one of resilience, dedication, and unwavering commitment. So here is Jessica. Good morning, Jessica, and welcome to Lotus FM.
1: Good morning, Corbs, and good morning to the listeners.
0: All right, let's just jump straight in. I mean, you've been a pioneer in the automotive industry since 1996. So what inspired you to start your franchise in Dundee, and what were some of the biggest challenges you faced in those early days?
1: Okay. Well, I came from a very humble beginning and was raised by a single mom my entire life, and we lived in Phoenix. Well, my first work started when I started in a scrapyard, and that is where the journey started. I got married in 93, and from a city, I moved to a town. And my late husband and I opened our business together in 96.
0: Okay.
1: It was a new South Africa for us, so we wanted to build something together as a family in Dundee. We were young, we had dreams, and we started with nothing but faith and hard work. We saw Dundee needed a very honest automotive service that people could trust. My challenges were big. I was an Indian woman in a man's industry in a small town with no big finance. So in 96, customers would walk in and actually ask for the boss, even though I was the boss, so it looked as if they weren't ready to talk.
0: Mm-hmm.
1: And then suppliers would not even give us credit. But my husband and I would let our work speak. We were honest, and slowly people started trusting at us and having faith. So that's how my journey actually started.
0: Wow. You never got angry when people were asking you, where's the boss? Take it in your
1: time,
0: stride.
1: At that time, I never really got angry. You know, I was very young at that moment.
0: Uh-huh.
1: And yeah, they would go to the boys that were working, and they would rather relate the story, the car problems to them instead of coming to us. And they would come to us, and they would look shocked. As if, do we understand what is happening?
0: Oh my
1: you
0: word.
1: Know, those were the challenges that we faced in those days.
0: Okay. So you took after the business completely after your husband's passing. Must have been a difficult transition for you. How did you find the strength and resilience to lead and grow the business during this time?
1: It was difficult. It was a very difficult moment for me after my husband passed away. And I had to be strong as a woman, you know, and to build up this business that he left me. So that was very challenging for me.
0: Okay, but you did it, you made it, and we're celebrating you today.
1: Yeah, we built it. Yeah, you know what? Life changed. My husband passed away, and overnight everything fell on me. Like the business, the debt, the customers. People came and said, now that your husband is gone, you would close. People even came to offer me my tools for cheap. I was grieving as a wife, you know, and I had to still be strong as a businesswoman. I found strength in 3 things, you can say, in God, in my children, and my dream. I mean, that business was our dream, not just his. And I knew if I closed it, I would close a part of me. And you know what? That is when Superquick and Bridgestone team came forward and encouraged me, motivated me not to give up. I had to become strong. I had to understand my business to run it successfully. And that's what motivated. That's what actually happened. So, you know.
0: Sorry. I was just going to say, it's an amazing ride and an amazing woman. So, Jessica, just give me a few minutes. Stay on the line. We're going to chat to you straight after this again. A few more questions for you, because I think you're such an inspiration to all the women out there.
1: Thank you.
0: Just hold on.
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0: Recharge your weekend every Saturday, 6 to 9 a.m. Kubeshan and Samantha.
1: We are chatting to a wonderfully strong woman here, Jessica Ranjit, all the way in Dundee and Ladysmith, who opened up her own business and was literally confronted in the early days by people who didn't believe that a lady could run an automotive business. But you've been there for 30 plus years in the industry. And what are some of the most valuable lessons you've learned that, you want to pass on to other female entrepreneurs out there?
2: Okay. I would just like to say that one of the most valuable lessons is don't be intimidated by the men in the industry or any other person. So if you have a passion, go for it in the automotive industry. Just go for it. You know, I feel that women are more stronger than men and we can achieve anything we want in life. So trust your gut and believe in yourself.
1: Anything else you want to add? Go for it.
2: You know, tough times don't last. Tough women do. Don't put on a bad day. And take care of your people. They will take care of your business. Also, I would say, you know, we started scared. We started small. But we were constant for 30 years. It became a legacy for us. And another thing that I just want to point out is that, you know, we know that the saying goes that behind every successful man is a woman. But I believe sincerely that behind every successful single woman, there is God. Okay. Women have power, strength, and they are fearless.
1: There we go. What a wonderful message here on our final Saturday of Women's Month. Jessica, it's been brilliant chatting to you. I love what you said about standing strong and being yourself. So thank you for joining us. But before we let you go, how can people reach out or find you on social media or whatever contact details you want to give to us right now?
2: Okay, they can find me at my franchise in Dundee and Ladysmith on Facebook, Instagram, and our email address is dundee@thebookweek.co.za, and our telephone number is 034-21-81778. And just before I go, I just want to say something, Kubeshan, to you, is that, you know, for the past 30 years, Lotus FM has been playing in my store.
1: Wow.
2: Trust me. I love the station. And thank you for this opportunity that was given to me. I really appreciate it.
1: You're absolutely welcome, Jessica. It's been brilliant chatting to you. Thank you very much. And I'm sure I'm your best presenter, right?
2: Oh, definitely. Yeah, I listen to you every morning before I go to work, sitting in my car and listening to all those old talks of yours. It brings back all our memories, you know?
1: All right. Thank you so much for joining us. And good luck with your business.
2: Thank you so much.
1: No
2: Thank
1: problem. Bye-bye.
2: Bye.
1: I thought that was brilliant. She's very good.

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1: SABC News, independent and impartial.
2: Eight o'clock. Good morning. The South African government says it's closely monitoring developments related to the flooding disaster in Nepal. Six South Africans, among the more than 2,000 people that are missing following the disaster which happened on Wednesday. Thousands of homes, shopping malls and businesses were razed to the ground after glacier collapsed near the Nepal-Tibet border. Minister in the Presidency, Khumbudzo Ntshavheni, briefed the media in Pretoria yesterday.
3: The situation in Nepal, we all recognize, is still a life situation wherein the disaster is still not averted. And we are talking to our missions that are close around the area in China so that we can respond. We are in touch with the authorities so that we can make sure that South Africans who are stranded or anyhow find assistance. The Department of International Relations and Cooperation will update with the developments as and when there are developments.
2: Cabinet has lauded improvements in Eskom's performance, which has seen 467 consecutive days without load shedding since 16th May 2025. Briefing the media in Pretoria yesterday following this week's cabinet meeting, Ntshavheni said that the power utility's performance is at its highest level since 2020 unplanned outages, declining by 40%. She says government is also committed to reducing the cost of energy.
3: Cabinet calls on South Africans to make submissions on the draft electricity pricing, on the draft revised electricity pricing policy, which is currently open for public comments. The proposed policy measures are aimed at reducing the cost of electricity while maintaining cost-reflective tariffs and protecting vulnerable households and strategic economic sectors.
2: One of the biggest South African sugar companies, Illovo Sugar South Africa, has expressed its disappointment that the increase in the dollar-based reference price gazetted yesterday is only about half the increase the industry asked for in 2024. The dollar-based reference price is an instrument that can be activated to protect the local industry when global sugar prices fall to the reference price. The South African Sugar Association wanted the protection mechanism to be set at $905, while only $785 per ton was approved. Illovo Sugar says in a statement, this exposes the local industry to a worsening cycle of losses due to cheap imports threatening jobs. And finally, U.S. President Donald Trump has lost his latest attempt to erase criminal conviction. This after he falsified his business records. The BBC's Rory Gallimore has the details.
4: Trump is the first and only U.S. president to be convicted of a crime. 2 years ago, a New York court found he concealed hush money payments to the porn actress Stormy Daniels in the run-up to the 2016 election. He insists he did nothing wrong and has repeatedly attempted to have the ruling thrown out. Mr. Trump has now tried three times to move the case to a federal rather than a state court, where he wants it dismissed on the grounds of presidential immunity. But the judge found his lawyer's latest arguments were neither new nor legally sufficient.
2: The top story at 8 o'clock, the South African government says it's closely monitoring developments related to the flooding disaster in Nepal. Six South Africans are among the more than 2,000 people that are missing following the disaster which happened on Wednesday. I'm Suresh Mpile, back at 9.

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1: You just give that head nod and just go. That's pretty cool.
2: It's Saturday morning, and that means it's time for the weekend recharge. There's no better place to be in the morning than with Vision and Samantha on the Delta Shift.
3: I like their energy they bring.

It's hour three here on the Weekend Recharge with Kubeshan, and we're having tons and tons of fun in the studio, and we've got lovely music all lined up for you in this third hour. We also have the Retro Parade coming up, a very fascinating song that Sam has chosen, which we're going to play. We've got Kubi's Corner, and we've got, I always say Bless This Mess, it's Confess The Mess that's coming up in this hour just for you. So stay tuned till 9 o'clock. We have everything that you've always wanted on the Weekend Recharge, and we're going to keep you locked in here to Lotus FM all the way to 9 o'clock.

Some crimes don't just make headlines, they change a nation. Now S3 takes you inside South Africa's most disturbing criminal investigations. From serial killers to kidnappings to cases that stunned the country. The South African Serial uncovers the evidence, follows the investigations, and reveals how justice was ultimately served. Featuring renowned criminal profiler Professor Gerard Labuschagne and the team behind Profiler Africa, every episode brings meticulous research and compelling storytelling to the crimes that shaped modern South Africa. The South African Serial, Tuesdays at 6 p.m. Stream it live on SABC+. S3, open up.

0: Yes, it is. I did say it's our third hour here on the Weekend Recharge. I forgot to remind you to keep your votes coming in. Yes, we're still voting for who you think from the three of us walked into the wrong cinema and the wrong movie at a movie house and stayed and watched the wrong movie. So they paid for something and watched something else. And there's some very interesting votes coming in. And there are a few people that are loving... I just opened the WhatsApp and it says, love you, Kubi. And it's from a koala bear.
1: Oh, I love you too.
0: Who's... All right, let's just jump straight in here. What we've got coming up now is something that Samantha's chosen. And it's a very interesting song. And I think it's something that we all look forward to. So... let's go. What are we doing right now? It's time for...
2: Jump into our music time machine with Samantha Dawson on the Retro Parade.
0: Yes, it's Samantha... Well, it's not Samantha Dawson. It's the taller version. It's Kubesh and Naidu. And we're time to take you down memory lane and the Retro Parade. Today, we've chosen a very classic Tamil song. Tannirile Tamarai Poo. So let's try that again. Tannirile Tamaraipu is a critically acclaimed masterpiece from the 1967 iconic drama film Thangai. It's highly celebrated for its deep philosophical lyrics and emotional weight. It's in the movie Thangai, which translates to sister. The plot centers heavily around sibling love, sacrifice, and moral dilemmas. Sivaji Ganesan plays a deep brother deeply devoted to his sister. That was K.R. Vijaya. So the phrase, the song, the title, Tannirile Tamaraipu, translates to a lotus flower in the water. And the core metaphor implies that just like a lotus lives in the water, its leaves never allow water to stick to them. A human must live in this materialistic world, but remain detached from its illusions and suffering. Wow. The song is still quoted in Tamil literature as a prime example of detachment and the fleeting nature of human relationships. While the song did not win competitive institutional awards, it achieved monumental milestones that cemented its place in history, going back all the way to 1967. Here's our retro parade for today.

soundtrack. And some of you have tried. We managed to get two. The others have not been very clear. I don't know what it is. And there is one more that's we managed to get in. Let's see how that sounds. So let's go. We've got first up, we have a very Lovey, who is going to be singing for us. Let's see what Lovey sounds like. There we go. Thank you, Lovey, from, I think that's Joburg. Here's Swami, who says he couldn't sing, but he's tried, so let's see what he sounds like. There we go, yeah. He's whistling so much, he forgot to say, Swami, ooh la la, Scooby-Dooby-Doo. And finally, here's Shailen.

0: Galileo.
1: Thank you, Shaylin. Thank you so much for all those who sent their stuff in. Lashni says that's a beautiful classic. Thank you so much. Good morning, Kub. What a classic song by TM Soundarajan. Thank you, Samantha, for selecting this beautiful song. Dhanpal and Regina. Padma sent in. It just came in a bit too late, Padma, but thank you for sending in your version. We listened to it in studio. Rani says, what a fantastic classic. Some of us can take lessons from the song on brother and sister relationship and the bonds that should always exist. Beautiful. Thank you. Love it. Thank you so much for that, Rani. There's a few more that have come in, and unfortunately we don't. Naidu Sushi sent in a version, and so did who is this? This is Segi. Thank you so much, guys, for your interest. It says, I won't even attempt to sing this beautiful Tamil song. I will only spoil it. Thanks so much, MF, MH. And that's good stuff. Roop says he's enjoying it. So thank you. That was some interesting conversations based around our retro parade. And we have some more music coming up. And we'll jump into the rest. Here's Coldplay, My Universe.

0: That's My Universe there by Coldplay. But before we move on, the Retro Parade had a very interesting comment coming through. Unfortunately, I had it lined up, but I've forgotten to play it. So we're going to play it now. And I think it's a very interesting comment based on what is it Isla who feels about the song. So let's listen to this very quickly so we can move on.
1: Incubation. You know, this song reminds me of Mrs. Late T. Chetty and Dr. T.P. Naidu, Jagadish and Devar, and the people of yours and my generation. It's very nostalgic. It brings back lots of memories. And I hope you will play more of these numbers, especially the South Indian numbers when you do play them. Lots of love, Isla.
0: Yes, Isla, we always swap it around. And I think Retro Parade is something that I sent through to Sam, and she thought it was a brilliant choice. So we always try to get the nostalgia going in this last hour. We've got the Retro Parade, and we've also got Kubi's Corner that takes you back in time. So here's more songs coming up. Just sit back, relax. We've got Confess the Mess coming up straight after this.

0: It's a weekend recharge here on Lotus FM, and it's exactly 30 minutes past 8:30, and it's time now for one of our favorites here, Confess the Mess. And we got something exciting that came through last week where someone sent in an anonymous message, and we're going to confess that mess right now, and we're going to take the five best replies to it. So get your phones ready. You're going to send this through right now to us. We're ready for...
1: Got a story to tell? It's time to swirl. Confess the Mess is here.
0: Confess the Mess is here on Lotus FM. And this came through last week. So if you have one of those messy moments, you've been holding on to a secret that's just getting too heavy on your chest, well, now's your chance to spill the tea. Share your confession with us and let's get it off your chest and listen to what our wonderful listeners have to say about the mess that you are confessing. So this came from Anonymous and says, "This goes out to my ex. I would like to know how he's coping with a woman that's half his age and her little children." Eesh. What do you have to say about that, guys? Yeah, somebody just got that off their chest. It's a confession. Goes out to her ex, and she'd like to know how he's coping with a woman half his age and with little children. Yeah, Bali, let's see what people have to say about that. We'll listen to this lovely song and come right back with your opinions on Confess the Mess. Send it to 071-613-7803. Come on, let go. You can keep it anonymous as well.

0: got a story to tell? It's time to swirl. Confess the Mess is here.
1: Yes, Confess the Mess. So we've got different opinions coming through. We did say this came through last week where someone was a bit upset that their ex is with a woman half the age and with little children. And the lady wanted to know how he's coping with that. Someone also from Anonymous says, hi, I know of a man like that. He's 41, his girlfriend is 21, her mother is 45. I just think it's terrible. Okay. Someone else says that the auntie must stop worrying about other people's affairs. That's why the bully left her. Okay. Let's look at what Amashle has got through for us. She's managed to get a few. Rani from Stanger Manor. What does Rani from Stanger Manor say?
2: Hi, Kubeshan and Amahle. Anonymous should not worry about the ex and how he's coping, because that is his mess. He has chosen this life and he is going to see his lesson very
1: soon. I thought you were going to say a bad word there, Rani. I had my finger on the button there. All right, so Rani, yeah, you said that don't worry about him. Live your own life, right? Doris.
3: Hi.
1: Hi, Doris.
3: My dearest ex, to you, don't worry. If he found the grass was green on the other side, so let him graze with all the baby cows and whatever. Wish him good luck. Thank you. And
1: all right. Okay. Here's something else. Let's listen to this.
4: Good morning, Lotus FM. It's Roshan from Phoenix. I think the song for him will be Maxi, Please. She's just 16 years old. Leave her alone.
1: Okay, that was Roshan. And one more.
5: Wow, Koops. Hey, Dato is a sharpo. Got a woman half his age with gunners. But by the way, why is X getting excited about how he's looking after the gunners and all and how he's vying there? She shouldn't get babies. Relax. That's your ex, MH.
1: Yeah, but you know, sometimes, MH, it's painful and people have to... That's why we got Confess the Mess. It's just to let it off your chest. He is your ex. How he copes is his own business, not yours. Live and let live from Rush. Okay, there's a few more that's come in, but we don't have time for that. We're going to get ready for Kubi's Corner that's coming up just now.
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2: Final frontier. 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
2: Boldly go where no man has gone before, and know that women are from Mars and men are from Uranus.
0: Yes, so for the last 2 weeks, we've been talking about the games we played as kids in the early years. However, before these games commenced, there were lots of things that needed to be decided. Things like the two teams, things like whose side was playing, who would go first, etc., etc. And so basically, we were looking at what is important in these games. And today in Kubi's Corner, we look at these unique ways we had to decide people's positions. So, the most important and the most normal way, still used today in international sports, is the coin toss. However, many of us really didn't have much money in those days, so the coin toss couldn't decide. So we came up with other ways, our own ways. So if you were playing cricket, for example, you would use a cricket bat to toss or spin it in the air and call out flats or humps. So whichever side of the bat landed on would determine who would make the decision to bat or field. So if it was flats, obviously, and you call flats, you would go first. We even had more exciting ways to pick sides for games so that it was fair. Everyone would stand in a circle, so you didn't choose your friends or the best players. We stand in a circle, and the older children in the group would then recite a poem or pointing to others or something to choose a person for a side. There was no chance of anyone being left out. Like something like, up the pole, down the pole, a monkey stole a bag of gold. How many bags did he steal? And you'd end up pointing at someone, and that kid would answer with any number from mostly up to 10. Say the answer is 5, you would go, F-I-V-E is 5, and O-U-T spells out. That person was out, that means they were selected, and they would then get into a side. The person your finger stops of tunes and joins in, and it would go first. There were many like this, too many to mention, but it was a way of not leaving anybody out. So once the teams were also selected, you let the games begin. We learned how cricket teams selected the batting side. Sometimes the person who owned the bat or ball would decide who would go bat or bowl first. If he didn't agree with it, he'd take his bat and ball and go home. Yeah. Hide and seek also had unique shouts. Once the seeker was chosen with that up the pole, down the pole thing, and with that person, he or she had to count to a certain number to give everyone a chance to go and hide. You could count up to 100 in twos or fives, or you would shout things like, buy me a box of matches, and the hiders would shout, shop is closed. That means they're still looking for a place to hide, right? This went on until everyone found a place to hide. And when this happened, the caller went out, buy me a box of matches, and the return shout would be, shop is open. That's the invitation to go and seek out the hiders. So when you shouted, shop is open, everyone was hiding. Sometimes the hiders would get help from those who were already found. So if you didn't go to your den and say 1, 2, 3 den and the guy caught you out, you would try to help your friends and you would shout, stay where you are, come when I call you. Sounds weird now, but it was fun then. When you play Tani, there's a whole different language that's involved that outsiders will never understand. If you don't know Tani, you would never get any of this. Words like Mario, four ball, eight ball, double, stonewall, Kanak, and it goes on and on. I mean, there's even a game in the game of Tani that you can play Tani. So you really have to be involved in it to fully, fully appreciate and understand it. The best one for me was if you were the person that was not following the rules and constantly cheating and constantly doing all wrong things, the others could kick you out of the game. No red cards or whatever. Yeah, the term was, hey, if you don't behave, I'll suck you out of the game. Yep. Also, there was no time limit. You played until your mother called you in to bath. Then, if it was like, for example, a football game, someone would shout, all right, mother's calling us, next goal is the winner. Even if one team is losing 10-0 and the losing team scored the next goal, they were declared the winner. Yeah, the good old days, eh? Kubi's Corner, where the truth is just around the bend. Yes, D with Enjoy and Jammy.

0: One day is one day, but maybe today is that day. It's 90 days of winning and 90 minutes of drama on SABC 1. 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

0: Yes, it's the end of our 3 hours and it's time to say goodbye. But before we go, I just like to say thank you so much to all the wonderful messages that came through on the WhatsApp channel and on WhatsApp, just to say thank you so much for Kubi's Corner. And there was one very interesting one. Kieran from Cape Town says, Namaste, Kubeshan. Remember the famous game called Hoopoo, played in many schools? That was Kieran from Cape Town. Yes, I remember that. Unfortunately, I didn't remember to mention that. But thank you so much for that reminder and for all the wonderful messages that came through. Now, it is time, as I said, to say goodbye. But we basically have to get all the answers to and the winners for the Know Your Presenter. We asked you who once sat in the wrong movie at a movie theater and remained there and basically just sat through and enjoyed it. So, what have we got? We've got, for me, Krishan Naidu, Rona, Rani Stengerman, and Sharma Bechu, and six people on the channel. And what's up? No, Amashle, what are you jumping around? There were six.
1: Seven.
0: No, seven now.
1: Seven.
0: No, why you might have voted.
1: No.
0: So 7 plus 4 is 11. And for Amashle, there was Annette Premlal, Dhanpal, Regina from Mirbank, Don Naidu, Ronnie, Shamila, Divi, Mala, and Veena. That's 9 plus 6 on the WhatsApp channel. And that was 15. So 15 voted for Amashle. And our champion. And everyone got it right. She walked in, sat in the wrong movie, and just sat there, watched it. It was Heidi who voted for her. That's Sam, M.H., Swami Reddy, Jane, Gobi Naidu, Radhika, Dinakar, Ramba, Selvi, Saras, Roche, Ruxana, Saroja, Lavi, Anand, and 12 on the WhatsApp channel. 18 people. So you know us very well because you chose the right person. We're going to play out now. And please enjoy the rest of your Saturday, and I'll catch you again tomorrow on the Sunday Sizzle.

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1: 9 o'clock, good morning. The authorities in Ekurhuleni have discovered the bodies of two people, including that of a four-year-old boy in a double-story house that caught fire in Edenville in the early hours of this morning. A nine-year-old girl is reported to have escaped without injuries. The city of Ekurhuleni spokesperson William Gladdy.
2: On arrival, the top section of the double-story house was engulfed by flames. Roof material had already collapsed. Fire suppression initiated immediately, preventing further structural damage. Two charred bodies of a male in his 50s and that of a four-year-old child were discovered both in one room. As per information received, there were only three in the house at the time of the fire. The third person, a daughter of 9-year-old, apparently escaped unharmed and was whisked away from the scene by neighbors. The actual cause of the fire is still a subject of investigations.
1: The Knysna municipality in the Western Cape says the safety of residents and visitors remains its top priority. This follows the killing of three ANC members in the town last week. A police captain and a suspect were also killed during an operation linked to the investigations on Wednesday. Municipal Speaker Mark Willems says that they have put extra security measures in place.
3: In our communications this week with the Acting Minister of Police, as well as Provincial and District Commissioners of SAPS, that they will provide high visibility during the course of this critical investigation that is taking place. So I'd like to assure our residents and our visitors that are coming into town, that are going to funerals to mourn the sad loss of life, that every effort has been made to assure your safety.
1: Cape Town has bagged two continental tourism accolades in different categories at the World Travel Awards. The Mother City was named Africa's Leading City Destination 2026 and Africa's Leading Meetings and Conference Destination 2026 at last night's World Travel Awards Africa Gala ceremony held in Zanzibar. The awards, often referred to as the Oscars of tourism, are decided by a global vote of travel professionals, industry leaders, and the travelling public. The city will now advance to the World Travel Awards Grand Final later this year, competing against regional winners from every continent for the titles. The CEO of Cape Town Tourism, Enver Dumini, says winning both trophies is a great feat.
4: We've been recognised on both sides of the tourism equation. One, as a destination people want to visit, and two, as a city where people want to meet, connect, and do business. For me, that's the real story. Visitors come for the conference, but stay longer for the conversation. Business tourism is powerful. Someone attends a conference, but they experience Cape Town, spend money in our restaurants, stay in our hotels, and visit our attractions. They might come back with their family or as an investor or business partner. That's the ripple effect we want. It's recognition for the thousands of people and businesses that make Cape Town such an incredible destination.
1: And finally, United States immigration authorities have detained the British right-wing commentator Milo Yiannopoulos for allegedly overstaying his visa. U.S. Immigration and Customs Enforcement, known as ICE, says he was arrested at New Orleans Airport and that he will be deported. Yiannopoulos was a supporter of U.S. President Donald Trump and backed his tougher immigration policies, although he recently said the president had lost his way. The BBC's Shaima Khalil has more.
5: For a person who was so outspoken about deporting people, who was so outspoken in favor of essentially what ICE is doing right now, of Donald Trump's policies about immigration, for this particular person to be then detained by ICE is quite ironic indeed, is painfully ironic to be himself called an illegal alien and to be eventually deported by ICE.
1: Top story at 9, the authorities in Ekurhuleni have discovered the bodies of two people, including that of a four-year-old boy in a double-story house that caught fire in Edenville, Johannesburg, in the early hours of this morning. I'm Suresh Mpile, back at 10.
6: Aaj apne dil pe haath rakh ke kuch bhi mang lijiye.

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6 minutes after 9 o'clock. Good morning, South Africa. It is Saturday, the 29th of August, 2026. Well, it's a brand new day. It's a brand new dawn. Coming to you live, this is the Weekend Explosion with myself, Rivash. 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
4: But for this weekend, and of course the first song for today is requested by Marlene. What song could that be? It's DJ Dizzy D with Jia Kabarai Baba. Hello, dear Rivash. We all get even better when we listen to your beautiful music. Please play this song. I really love it. Thanks so much, Rivash. From Marlene, sure thing.

0: If it's great music like this, it definitely has to be Lotus FM on 87.7 to 106.8 FM. And of course, in particular, the Weekend Explosion. Remember, you dictate the playlist on the show on requests at lotusfm.co.za. Please remember that. Now listen, you need to get ready for Have You Ever. But before that, coming up on Youth Kit, I must tell you, at 10:15, we're going to be joined by a young and energetic club and events DJ, DJ Andile Buthelezi, aka DJ Bimbos. And at 11:15, we're diving into I Love Them But. And listen, this morning, we are talking about the Gen Zs. But we'll get to that at 11:15. On the other side of this is Have You Ever. 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Please do stay with me.
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3: It is time for the feature, Have You Ever? It is a 9:15, so get ready for it. It's your ultimate hub for the wild, the weird, and the wonderfully relatable moments that, well, you'd never thought that you'd admit out loud. So let's dive right into the juicy stuff. Let's see if you threw away something. Now, this morning on Have You Ever, we are talking about your children's or your grandchildren's toys. Let's talk about the absolute test of parental patience, shall we? It is, ladies and gentlemen, boys and girls, that one toy. That absolutely one dreadful toy. The one that sings the same old song three words over and over again. Or it makes a sound so loud that it actually irritates you. You tolerate it for just a week, maybe 2 weeks, and then a dark thought crosses your mind. You take that one toy and you throw it away quietly in the bin. And do you know that famous black three-wheel plastic scooter that just annoys you going up and down the yard, dragging on the tar or the concrete that really irritates you? Have you ever thrown away a toy, your children's toy, or maybe even your grandchild's toy, because it was so irritating? And what did you tell them when they asked you for it? Remember now, not to mention any brand names, right? 071-613-7803. Have you ever thrown away your child's toy because it makes an irritating noise? I'd love to know.
4: 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It's time to lace up for the Hollywood Bets Durban 10-kilometer road race on Sunday, 30 August. 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The Hollywood Bets Durban 10-kilometer road race, brought to you by SABC Sports.
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3: So now from Pietermaritzburg to Mierbank. Hello, Rivash. Please play To Love Somebody by the Bee Gees for my beautiful wife, Regina. Thank you, with lots of love, coming through from Dunpal in Mierbank. Oh, this is a beautiful song.

0: It's the Bee Gees here on Lotus FM on the Weekend Explosion with To Love Somebody. 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That would be a sweet thing to do.
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0: Welcome back to the show. You're locked into Have You Ever, the segment where we pull back the curtain on everyday things that we all experience, but we rarely talk about. Now, I want you to picture this for me, okay? It's midnight, and suddenly you are having this dark thought cross your mind. The house is quiet. You find yourself standing over the bin with a singing plastic dinosaur. Or a rattle that makes the most irritating, repetitive sounds. And then you look around and you make sure no one's watching you. And then what do? You drop it quietly in the bin. It's gone forever. Parents, we need you to confess today. Have you ever secretly thrown away your child's toy just because it was driving you completely insane? What was it? And what did you tell the kid when they got up in the morning? Have you ever caught your parents maybe throwing away your toy? 071-613-7803. Voice notes now. Remember, do not mention any brand name. So let's dive straight into it.
4: Good morning, Vibhash. Very, very interesting topic. Okay, my grandkids had a lot of toys and they used to play with it in the house, but very, very carefully. But the one grandson, he had this one car and he will put that volume to the highest. That car will be going in the yard. Gosh.
0: Thank you very much for that voice note. I know exactly what you're talking about. Let's delve into another one over here.
5: Good morning, Rivash. Loving the music and the show as usual. So I bought a pet squeaky chicken for my little puppy and it became her favorite toy and it was the most annoying thing. So I decided one day when she was asleep to take it and throw it away. And the whole house, she sniffed and cried for it. I felt bad, but then I don't regret it. Enjoy the rest of the day.
0: Oh man, I feel bad for your dog now, but I do understand exactly where you're coming from too. I mean, imagine listening to a puppy barking and then a chicken crying on the other side. That's way too much, isn't it? 071-613-7803. Anonymous says, Rivash, my daughter is a very fussy and moody person. She always just flings the toys that makes noise, leaving the kid crying. Of course, they're coming through from Anonymous. 071-613-7803. Keep it coming. Have you ever thrown away your child or your grandchildren's toys just because it irritated you, because it makes a funny, repetitive, annoying sound? 071-613-7803. Let's have some fun with it. Hello, Rivash. Please play Tum Tananana for me in celebration of someone's birthday. That's Premi Naidu wishing her a happy birthday. Best wishes from Swami Reddy.

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4: Welcome back to the feature. Have you ever? This is your last chance to get your last batch of voice notes in on 071-613-7803. I'm asking you this morning on the feature, have you ever thrown away your child or even your grandchild's toy because it made a very irritating, annoying sound that really just drove you crazy? So one night when they were asleep, a dark thought crossed your mind. You went over to the bin and you took it and you threw it away quietly. When they woke up in the morning and they asked you, where's their toy? You acted like as if you didn't know, right?
5: Hey, good morning, Ravash. You know, this is a funny topic because when I got my German Shepherd and he was just between 50, he was 15 weeks old and he was sleeping inside and we had these squeaky toys. At 1, 2 in the morning, while we're in a deep sleep, he's busy playing in the lounge with that squeaky toy. Eventually, there was only so much I could take, and I actually went one day, you know, early in the morning, and I actually threw the toy in the bin. Adesh Jadhav, thanks.
4: Thanks for that. Adesh Lashni says, Ravash, I did throw three of their Nerf guns into the recycle bin because the grandkids, aged 7 and 5, kept on aiming it in my face with so much of scolding they didn't listen. So that the one only solution to the problem was for me to throw it. Love your awesome show. Thank you very much. And when my kids asked where's the guns, I said I didn't see it. Vanessa says, Ravash, I should throw my kids' toys in the bin if it made noise or not. If they never put their toys away, it's going straight into the bin and game over. Coming through there from Vanessa.
6: Good morning, Ravash. Hope you are well. Ravash, yes, my grandkids have a lot of toys, right? But they make a lot of noise with their toys and things like that. But the one toy that can irritate and wreck your brains is the scooter bikes. Oh, my God. But, yes, we don't say anything because kids will be kids.
4: Thank you very much for that. Now, I want you to take a listen to this voice note over here. Pay attention, right?
7: RSD, thank you for a good show. Oh, Ravash, black motorbike. God, early in the morning when you're sleeping, the children are going up and down. I got up one morning, I took that motorbike, I took the bush knife, I chopped it. I said, sorry, I can't handle this. Thank you, Doris.
4: Doris took the bush knife and she chopped the child's motorbike into pieces. But you know something, that black three-wheeler motorbike, guys, we have to agree, it is really annoying, isn't it? But I don't know about taking the bush knife, though. Vasi Centurion says, good morning. My son, aged 4, refused to pack his toys away. I told him 3 times and said, I'm not saying it again. But if it's not done, mom is going to take his favorite toy, which at that time was a figurine, which was very expensive, but he needed to learn. So I took the toy and threw it away while he's watching in the dustbin. That was the best thing I've done going forward, and then he always listened. Thank you very much for that. Keep it coming through. Remember, voice notes under 30 seconds, please, and do not mention any brand names, okay? But for now, let's get back into the great music that you have requested on requests@lotusfm.co.za. And don't forget, at 10:15, which is just around the corner, joining us on Youth Kit is a super cool DJ. That's Avella, aka DJ Boomboss, and right after that at 10:30 a.m. we're spinning a playlist curated by Christopher Pollard from Kenya. But don't be jealous, because remember, I can play yours too. So for now, what is it that we are listening to, you think? Hello, Ravash. Awesome show. As always, thank you very much. Please play S.A. Ladki by DJ Avesh, coming through from Nisha Thaver.

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1: Nightingale, Lata Mangeshkar and legendary composer Khayyam have created some of the most soulful and melodious hits in Indian cinema history. 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
3: Ladies and gentlemen!
4: And we are wrapping up the feature now. Have you ever thrown away your child's toy because it makes a very annoying, frustrating sound? And perhaps one day when they were asleep, you took it and you quietly put it in the dustbin. And then when they asked you for it, you acted like as if you didn't know. I am not taking any more voice notes or text messages. I am wrapping up now. So let's see what Anonymous says. Hi, Rivash. My son had a toy lawnmower. It drove me crazy that I had to dismantle it and let him try to fix it. He did try, but without any luck.
5: My mother throws my toys and my granny keeps it because she loves me so much.
6: Hi, Rivash. Trust you, man. I used to work when I come from work in the evening. My nephew's son will play with that bike, and that motorbike, that one used to irritate me because the whole day we're hearing the machine noise in the factory. When you come home, you want to be, have a little bit peace. But that bike is up and down, up and down, up and down. So get irritated. Finally, the tire burst. So that's where he stopped it. Thank you very much, Sundar.
4: Thanks for that there, Sundar. And let's go to this text message here now. It says, hello, it's Mrs. Governor from Phoenix. My daughter had a doll. When I bought it, it was looking gorgeous. But as time went, it became a ghost doll with hair like a bush and eyes taken out. And when you press the tummy, it makes sounds and I hated it. So I gave it to somebody. And one night, it was next to my bed. I got so frightened and I was very shocked with that. Roshni in Paithan says, Rivash, my brother had a flute. He never played with no tune. It was so annoying. My mother told him to stop because it will attract snakes in the house. He didn't listen, so then she threw it away. Coming through from Roshni, while this voice note here wraps it up for us.
7: Hi, Rivaj. Trust you well. Okay, my grandson had a toy vuvuzela, and he used to blow that thing like he's gone mad in the yard. And at the beginning, I used to just, accept it, and then he used to overdo it, and it was so annoying. So one day, when he played with it, he left it in the yard, and then I quietly took it and put it into the bin. And the next morning when he got up, he said, Grandma, did you see my vuvuzela? I played with it yesterday in the yard. I said, gosh, why did you leave it in the yard? Somebody came and they stole it from the yard. And then he cried a little and then it was all forgotten. Sushi Naidu.
4: Oh, man. Thanks for sharing that story there with us, Sushi Naidu. But you know what? No matter what these kids do or no matter what these kids play with, at the end of the day, we love them so much and they really are so adorable, right? It takes us back to when we were kids, doesn't it? When we were playing with that one annoying, frustrating toy over and over again. But now it's becoming quite frustrating. But I'm pretty sure many of you must have thrown away a toy of your child or your grandchild that you maybe do not regret but felt quite bad about. But it's good to have these kind of conversations just to laugh about it. And of course, remember the naughty and mischievous things that you once did once upon a time, right? But unfortunately, that concludes the segment of Have You Ever this morning. Remember, when I come back, I'm going to be telling you how you can contribute for I Love Them But. And today we're talking about the Gen Z. So please do stay with us. This is Lotus FM.
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Namaste Rivash, please can you play Dhago Se Bhanda from Raksha Bandhan for my brother Roshan. A blessed happy Raksha Bandhan to you Roshan, God's richest blessings upon you, tons of love from your only sister Lashni, and thank you Rivash for an awesome show as always. You're welcome.

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2: Now listen up, my friend, coming up on I Love Them But at 11:15, because the fun and games still continue here on the Weekend Explosion for you. So today we're talking all things Gen Zs, the generation of people that were born between 1997 and 2012, the first true digital natives. So they grew up with smartphones, high-speed internet and even social media. Most likely your kids, your youngest siblings. So look, we love them. They are creative, they are changing the world really, and they may keep you young, but if you have to hear that word skibbity, sus, clock it, or any of those Gen Z colloquial one more time, or watch someone video a dance in the middle of a grocery aisle, you're gonna lose your mind, right? So we want to hear from you today, parents, managers, older siblings. What is your ultimate I love Gen Z but moment? Hit us up on our lines right now. Voice notes to avoid disappointments on 071-613-7803. I mean, whatever happened to the good old-fashioned words like duh?
3: Is this for real? Like for real, for real?
2: But we'll get into that at a 11:15. All I need you to do is hang around. Remember, to avoid disappointments, your voice notes must come in from now. What do you love about Gen Zs that you kind of hate that they do? Hello Rivash, please can you play this track for me? And also Renegam fans out there tuned in, it's Tabassum from Batwara 1947. Have a lovely weekend coming through from Yerisha.

It's Yerisha's choice of music, taking you back to 1947. Tabassum from the movie Batwara in the voice of Hir and Sunnigam. So sweet. Now listen, Johannesburg, I've got some great news for you, right? So I'm looking absolutely forward to meeting you on the 5th of September in Randburg. So all of you listeners in Johannesburg, I want you to come on over to number 4 Dexter Road, Randburg on the 5th of September 2026, where I will be broadcasting live from the Sari Dhoti Walk Gauteng. Now, it's going to be an absolutely beautiful event there, I tell you. There are going to be food stalls there, and there's going to be a sari and dhoti draping session as well. It's a 1 kilometer walk around the temple. And of course, most importantly, I'm looking forward to meeting you. So whenever we have events here in Durban, I'm so lucky. It's such a treat for me to meet all of the Durban fans of Lotus FM and of course of my show. So I'd also love to wish you all the best in person when I get to see you on the 5th of September. So please, if you're not doing anything, I'm giving you 1 week notice, literally, to meet me there next week, Saturday, the 5th of September, number 4, Dexter Road, Randburg, at the Baps Hindu Mandir for the Sari and Dhoti Walk 2026. Okay, so let's make it a date. Don't say I didn't tell you. Hello, Rivash. Please play Kitna Pagal Dil Hai by Kumar Sanu for me, coming through from Koobs.

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2: Ten o'clock. Good morning. The South African government says it's closely monitoring developments related to the flooding disaster in Nepal. The death toll has climbed to over 600. Six South Africans among the more than 2,000 people that are missing following the disaster which happened on Wednesday. Thousands of homes, shopping malls and businesses were razed to the ground after a glacier collapsed near the Nepal-Tibet border. Minister of the Presidency, Kumbutso Ntshavheni, briefed the media in Pretoria yesterday.
3: The situation in Nepal, we all recognize, is still a life situation wherein the disaster is still not averted. And we are talking to our missions that are close around the area in China so that we can respond. We are in touch with the authorities so that we can make sure that South Africans who are stranded or anyhow find assistance. The Department of International Relations and Cooperation will update with the developments as and when there are developments.
2: Independent crime expert Dr. Mxolisi Matubula says crime remains high in South Africa, despite a decline in murder and other serious contact crimes recorded in the first quarter of 2026-27 financial year. The South African Police Service released the first quarter crime statistics covering April to June 2026. The data reveals an overall drop in serious contact crimes such as murder, carjacking and residential robberies, though violent and interpersonal crimes like common assault and attempted murder remain highly persistent. However, Matabula argues that underreporting, particularly of robberies and vehicle hijackings, remains a major concern.
4: We really appreciate the statistics, but it is nothing to brag about. We've seen this before. Crime statistics are like a roller coaster. This quarter, you will see there's a decline. The next quarter, then they're up again. Crime is still very high in South Africa. If they are to do something, they must do it very quick, because there's a lot of underreporting and public trust in the police has declined drastically.
2: Dear Member of Parliament Patrick Atkinson has proposed that government should create what he calls a settlement hub for processing road accident fund claims. It says this proposal should be included scope as final recommendations following its investigation into allegations of financial mismanagement, maladministration and wasteful expenditure at the fund. The committee is currently drafting its final recommendations before submitting them to the National Assembly. Atkinson explains the value of this proposal.
5: So my suggestion here is, I think we should definitely, in the process of making our recommendations, definitely look at the idea of recommending a settlement hub. That would certainly save a lot of money in legal fees, and would cut down on the amount of issues going to court.
2: And finally, China has removed two senior military officers from its Supreme Military Command. The officers have been under investigation since January after being accused of serious violations of discipline. The BBC's Andrea Sinetharajan has more details.
6: General Zhang Yuxia was once widely seen as Mr. Xi's closest military ally and was one of the few leading officers with combat experience. He was also a member of the powerful Chinese Politburo, the executive body of the ruling Communist Party. The military has been one of the main targets of a broader corruption crackdown launched by President Xi in 2012. Critics say it has been used as a tool to purge political rivals.
2: Top story at 10 o'clock. The South African government says it's closely monitoring developments related to the flooding disaster in Nepal. The death toll has climbed to over 600, while six South Africans are among the more than 2,000 people that are missing. I'm Suresh Pillay, back at 11 o'clock.
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7: नमस्कार, तुम्ही ऐकताय लोटस एफ एम 87.7 to 106.8 रिवाज सोनीच्या शो मध्ये. आम्हाला अर्थातच उमा क्वाफिनी शो मधल्या या सगळ्या कलाकारांना, झी जॉंकेवरचे हे सगळे कलाकार आम्ही आलेलो आहोत ऑल द वे इंडिया मधून, महाराष्ट्रामधून, साऊथ आफ्रिकेमध्ये, डर्बन मध्ये तुम्हा सगळ्यांना भेटायला. कीप लिस्निंग टू लोटस एफ एम विथ रिवाज सोनी 87.7 to 106.8.
8: 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I'm Rivash Sony Dabner Ryan, keeping you entertained all weekend long. Listen, coming up at 10:15, we have that cool interview with 27-year-old Andile Buthelezi, aka DJ Boomboss, letting us in on the ins and outs of the local music scene. Followed by that, we have a sizzling 30-minute playlist for Christopher Pollard. And then, at 11:15, WhatsApp messenger lines are now open for the future. I love them. But today, we are talking about all things Gen Z that is driving you just a little bit crazy. So send your voice notes now to 071-613-7803. Tell me, what do these youngsters do that doesn't quite make sense to you or is driving you nuts? Are they oversleeping, making crazy TikTok videos, or using words that you can't even find in your dictionary? So, you do the right thing. Keep it locked on to Lotus FM. But for now, The Bluff. What's happening?
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2: 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Now joining us live on Facebook and live in studio is Andile Avela, DJ Boombox Buthelezi. Is a South African musical artist and professional DJ. Originally from Oswatini, raised by his grandmother, he actively participated in leadership development camps in Johannesburg, matriculated from Kule Secondary School. He demonstrates a strong work ethic. Andile entered the hospitality industry in 2017 during a gap year. Then, in 2018, he formalized his passion for music, where he studied DJing and music industry operations. Andile has been actively performing and working in the entertainment industry, bringing a unique blend of technical skill, industry knowledge, and creative passion to every stage. DJ Boombox, hello, welcome to Lotus FM. How are you doing?
3: Good morning to everyone listening on air, and good morning to you, Rivash. The name is Andile Buthelezi, aka DJ Boombox. I just want to appreciate the opportunity, and thank you so much for this chance, eh? I just want to say we're about to have a good time, and everybody who's willing to gain some knowledge, put your ears onto the radio. You are about to gain some new knowledge.
2: No wonder. You are such a big name. I mean, just hearing you speak right now, I can just picture you on an international stage doing your set right there, you know? Doing a cool intro to your music as well, DJ. It's such a great pleasure to have you on. Thank you very much for making the time out of your busy schedule to spend some time with us today. Now, you know, Andile, firstly, let's talk about your stage name, DJ Boombox. How did that name ever come about?
3: So, DJ Boombox, it's not only a stage name. So it's not only a stage name. A stage name is something that you name yourself. And as a DJ or as someone that's in the industry, you are given a second chance to name yourself. Mm. So I did not name myself. The DJ Boombox name, it was a nickname that I grew up with. So when I started to being a DJ, I said, why not continue with the name that people know me from, primary school to high school? Mm. And then I continued with that name. But if you're going to the entertainment industry, you're free to name yourself. So that's the only opportunity you get to give yourself a name if you're in the entertainment industry. But my name came about by me using the name I used as a nickname.
2: Now, Andile, you've collaborated with an impressive range of artists, right? So how do you maintain your unique sound identity during a collaboration?
3: So the story about collaboration is very hard because people come there. Let's say I'm collaborating with Kabza or someone that's there in the big stage. Mm-hmm. They will not be there to hear me. They'll be there to listen to Kabza. So to answer your question, I make sure that whenever I play, I just add a cappella. So let's say I'm playing a song by a different artist. I just add an a cappella based on another artist. So that's how people know. And I'm also a good dancer. So
2: whenever, really?
3: Yeah, perfect. Perfect.
2: We're going to try and make you dance here today.
3: Live. So when you're there on the set, it's pretty hard for people to tell the sound that you'll be producing. But I'm good at, I just play. Okay. I go into the stage and then dance. And then if I don't do that, I just try and mix a cappellas. Let's say I'm playing a Lala Tsugzin song.
2: Yeah.
3: I'm going to mix it with Taki Taki Rumba a cappella.
2: Right.
3: So people should understand. It's okay, there's Andile. There's
2: right.
3: Digital
2: That's your Tumba. Unique style.
3: That's my unique style, making people sing along into whatever genre I play.
2: That's nice.
3: It's not nice. It's hard. You feel it nice because you're only hearing it.
2: Yeah, you know, it reminds me of a swan that's swimming in a lake. They look so beautiful and so graceful on the water, but underneath that, they're paddling so hard cause emotion, you know? That's exactly what you're doing. But at the end, it works, right? Beautifully at that.
3: If people appreciate us, it works.
2: Definitely. That's why we call you an artist.
3: Artist. Huh? That's a good one.
2: So, DJ Boombox, what's your best advice then, to young and upcoming DJs who are wanting to break into the music industry? What is it like out there? the honest truth,
3: I'm just going to be honest, straightforward. Yeah. I would say

0: So you get paid at the, let's say I'm coming here to play, they're going to pay me as soon as I'm done with my gig. So the amount of money, the same amount of money you make, there's women in the club, there's guys there. Don't you spend it where you at, because
1: I love that advice. Yeah.
0: You get paid there, and then you end up using that same amount of money there to impress some ladies. You use that same amount of money to impress your friends that are there because you're a DJ. If you're not a DJ, they weren't going to be there. And the parents will ask you in the morning when you're coming back from work, how, where's the money that you got paid? You didn't buy no bread, nothing. So at the end of the day, know why you're there, and the amount of money that you make sure you take it back home to your mom or your dad, so they can see the value in art. Because most artists, the amount of money they spend, they use it on women, clothes, cars, and that's it. And the parents end up crying at the end of the day, like, how, I taught you to go be a DJ, but I'm not saying no outcome. Because whatever that you love, it's there in the club. So make sure, Uchi, you stick to your your talent, and you stick to your music, and you stay disciplined.
1: I love it. I absolutely love that piece of advice.
0: It's easy.
1: It's real. It's authentic. And it's things that are happening in the club right now, or even anywhere else in the world, really. So I think what you said about discipline, that is the ultimate key to success. Keep your feet on the ground, huh? While your eyes looking at the sky.
0: Looking at the higher price.
1: Beautiful. We will be back after the break. Now, remember, we are live on Facebook. Please go on over there. Say hello to Andile. We will be back with DJ Boomboss. Please do stay with us. This is Lotus FM.
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1: We definitely have in studio one of South Africa's brightest minds and a very talented young man. That is 27-year-old DJ Boomboss. His real name is Andile Avela Buthelezi, stage name there being DJ Boomboss. Now, are you enjoying your experience here so far?
2: Yes, I am. Yes, I am. Thank you so much to everybody that's listening at home. And hopefully you guys are taking notes, eh?
1: Yeah, I mean, no, I am. I mean, here's my pen, right?
2: Sorted.
1: So now, Andile, can you take us behind the scenes of your creative process? Let's say when translating complex studio tracks into a high-energy live festival performance.
2: I'm gonna laugh at that question because this thing of music, for me, okay, this thing of music, it's a gift. It's either it's God-given or you can study it. But if you study it, you're going to have to plan. Just like your question is based on people that plan. I don't plan. So sometimes, okay, let me just answer your question from the first point. Let's say I'm a producer, right? And then I'm featuring Kabza. The only way for me to put my sound to be heard there is by certain

0: certain instruments that I'm going to put onto the beat. But because I'm not a producer, I'm just a DJ, the only way I'm capable of doing that is by understanding the crowd. I don't plan my set. Let's say I am a piano DJ. Mm-hmm. I'll keep my piano songs. I'll have my electro songs. I'll have my house songs, because every venue you go, you don't know what kind of crowd you're gonna meet there.
1: Yeah.
0: So sometimes you can plan your set. I'm gonna play my piano, but the crowd that's there doesn't want your piano. They want something else. So as a good DJ, you need to be able to read the crowd. So that's why I'm saying it's not something that you can plan before your set. It's something that
1: just happens
0: that
1: there
0: comes
1: organically.
0: By.
1: So what's hot in the clubs right now? What are people wanting to listen to?
0: Maskandi,
1: right?
0: Gom and Three Step. Three Step is your Lala Tsugzin and Three Step.
1: Okay, cool. Is that a new genre of music?
0: Yebo.
1: Lovely. So if you could change one thing in the South African music scene, Andile, what would that be that would provide other young artists like yourself with more opportunities?
0: The only thing I would change is that promoters and club owners and radio stations should not only focus on famous artists.
1: Mm.
0: They should not only bring only famous artists into the scenery. They're already famous. They're already making money. So give us a chance for us to prove ourselves into the higher caliber of stage, whatever. Mm. But it's not easy for them to just come and approach you.
1: Yeah.
0: You need to work very hard
1: to
0: prove your work. It's okay, that guy is good. Let's see what we can do.
1: Mm.
0: But now, at the end of the day, if you're not good at what you do and if you're not pushing, nobody's going to have your back.
1: Absolutely. Absolutely. That's another great piece of advice coming through from you. Mm. Now, I want to ask you, DJ Bimbos, as we commemorate and wrap up Women's Month, right? You were brought up by your grandmother. What's your message to fellow women raising children?
0: Never give up. Never give up. And we appreciate women that raise all the kids, not only me, all the women, single mothers, single grandparents, every woman, because there's certain things that our male figures don't teach us. There's certain things that our fathers don't teach us. So as women, you guys give us respect in terms of respecting women.
1: Mm.
0: But from my experience, my granny taught me a lot. She taught me church.
1: Yeah.
0: She taught me how to talk. She taught me respect and discipline.
1: Yeah.
0: But at the end of the day, all the best to every woman that's raising a man.
1: Mm.
0: Raising a man is not easy.
1: Yeah.
0: And we go through certain things that are very hard that women cannot understand.
1: Mm.
0: But at the end of the day, they're doing a great job.
1: Absolutely.
0: The job that they're doing, our fathers will never do.
1: Wow. You are really a talented young man. I can tell you now, you're going places. Andile, before you leave us, what's your social media handles? And the SABC celebrates 90 years. What's your most fondest memory of us?
0: Okay, the best memory of... Okay, where... the seat that I'm sitting on today. I used to listen to Pastor Zondo when I was still growing up.
1: Yeah.
0: 2009, 10, 11, every morning when I was traveling to school with my granny, he used to do a motivational speech or motivational speaker. So he said a lot of things that grew me. Respect, knowing your direction, not getting distracted by things on the side. And I appreciate Ukhozi FM for being there for SABC.
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0: For being there for our elders in terms of like our eldest people, like our grannies, our grandfathers.
1: Mm.
0: Like SAPC has been there for them, has been there for every culture, for every age group.
1: Mm.
0: And even on TV, they show every talent and everything.
1: Lovely. And your social media handles there?
0: So it's DJ Bimbos, which is BIMBOC. So it's DJ Bimbos on Instagram, DJ Bimbos on Facebook, DJ Bimbos on TikTok, and also... Also on WhatsApp, my number is 066-128-6170.
1: That number again?
0: 066-128-6170. And just to wrap up, I play every type of music.
1: I love that. Well, wishing you the absolute best with your music career, Andile. From your roots in Oswatini to the big stages, your dedication and work ethic are really inspiring. So keep shining, keep growing your brand, and I hope that DJ Bimbos becomes a household name across South Africa and beyond pretty soon. So shine on and have yourself an excellent weekend.
0: Claude, thank you so much for the opportunity. God bless to all the listeners. Have a lovely weekend ahead.
1: Oh, thank you so much.
0: Thank you, Rivash. Eh? Thanks for your time.
1: Oh, you're welcome. That was Andile Buthelezi joining us here on Lotus FM, bringing us up to 10:30.
2: It's 10:30. You'll either relax your mind or stomp your feet. The music doesn't stop for the next 30 minutes. Rivash, who are we pressing play for this morning?
1: Well, for the next 30 minutes, we are handing over the controls completely over to Christopher on the Weekend Explosion. The tracks are chosen entirely by him. He says, how's it, Rivash? Firstly, your shows are truly exceptional. First time requester, thank you very much. You and the listeners' voice notes remind me so much of my family back home. I'm Christopher Palat from Kenya, sending lots of love back home to Nirasha, Auntie Bina, Uncle Saroj, Mano, Nishita, Sanvir, and Mishka, and to the two dogs, Randy and Chloe. Thanks, Rib, for my playlist for them. And to your listeners, thanks so much. Take care. Always coming through from CP out in Kenya. Thanks for that, Christopher. Yeah.

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0: It's Lambada wrapping up 30 minutes of music for Christopher Pollard out in Kenya. Starting it off for you was Sean Anthony de Chohan with Savan, The Love Season, followed by Rath Fathi Ali Khan with Sanu Ekapal Jai. You also heard Dil Bekarar Tha Dil Bekarar Hai. Ramba Ramothil brought you Pudina Rangal Patwa, Ao Ao Di Baba, and of course Lambada here by Koma. This is Lotus FM bringing us up to 11 o'clock. It's time for your news now with Sureshan Pillay.
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2: Good day. One person has been killed and 11 others injured in a head-on collision between two light motor vehicles on the R69 freight in northern KwaZulu-Natal. Emergency personnel found two people trapped in wreckage. Police have launched an investigation into the cause of the crash. KwaZulu-Natal Private Ambulances' Craig Botha says the injured were taken to nearby hospitals.
3: On arrival, our team encountered a complex scene with multiple casualties, including two individuals trapped inside the vehicles. Paramedics worked alongside local fire crews using specialized rescue tools to extricate one critically injured patient. Regrettably, the second trapped individual sustained fatal injuries and passed away before emergency services could arrive. All surviving patients were treated and stabilized on scene before being transported to medical facilities.
2: Cabinet has expressed satisfaction with government's preparations ahead of the local government elections. Briefing the media in Pretoria today following this week's cabinet meeting, Minister in the Presidency, Kumbudzo Ntshavheni, says that coordination between the local, provincial and national government spheres is in place to support a free, fair and credible electoral process. She has, however, lamented the violence ahead of the polls, which have seen the killing of at least five councillors across the country.
4: Cabinet welcome ongoing measures to strengthen voter participation, combat misinformation, and ensure operational readiness, and encourage all eligible South Africans to participate in the democratic process by exercising their right to vote. Cabinet has strongly condemned the recent killings of councillors and appreciated the swift response of the law enforcement agencies in finding perpetrators of these heinous crimes. Cabinet called on all South Africans to uphold political tolerance, reject intimidation, reject violence, and reject any conduct that undermines the integrity of the electoral process as the country prepares for the 2026 local government elections.
2: The Southern African Funerals and Tombstones Industry Institute has raised the alarm for a growing market for stolen goods. This as gravesite vandalism increases across the country. The Institute says this includes theft of tombstones and damage to gravesite fences. The Institute spokesperson Pilo Kodi has attributed the problem partially to the rising cost of living.
5: We cannot shy away from the fact that we are living in hard times. The economy is pinching our pockets. So people are resulting in this thing because for the grave sites to be vandalized, it means there's a market. Someone is actually benefiting from this thing. It might be the steel that is there. It might be the bricks. It might be the headstones. So we can't really identify it, but times are tough. So if someone is willing to buy a steel that has been used where you don't know where it's been at a cheaper price, then those are some of the factors that are leading to the increasing rates of gravesite vandalism.
2: And finally, U.S. President Donald Trump has lost his latest attempt to erase his criminal conviction. This after he falsified his business records. The BBC's Rory Gallimore has the details.
6: Trump is the first and only U.S. president to be convicted of a crime. 2 years ago, a New York court found he concealed hush money payments to the porn actress Stormy Daniels in the run-up to the 2016 election. He insists he did nothing wrong and has repeatedly attempted to have the ruling thrown out. Mr. Trump has now tried three times to move the case to a federal rather than a state court, where he wants it dismissed on the grounds of presidential immunity. But the judge found his lawyer's latest arguments were neither new nor legally sufficient.
2: Top story at 11. One person has been killed and 11 others injured in a head-on collision between two light motor vehicles on the R69 in Freyheit in northern KwaZulu-Natal. I'm Sureshan Pillay, back at 12.
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0: 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And do not forget to join our community on WhatsApp too for more. Remember, your music request inbox are open 24 hours. So you tell me what you want to hear. Hit me up, 071-613-7803 for Music Project 101. Any other requests that you have can come through on requests@lotusfm.co.za right now. Or when you have some time, make sure that you go and send me that email. Make sure that you mark it for the attention of Rivash Sony. A very good morning to you. If you have just joined me, coming up this hour, I'm going to give you a few minutes to get your voice notes in for I Love Them. But now today, we are talking about all things Gen Z. The general of people that were born between 1997 and 2012, the first true digital natives. They grew up with smartphones, high-speed internet, and social media. That's most likely your child or your younger sibling. Look, we love them. They're creative, they're changing the world, they keep you young, but if you have to hear that word skibbity, sus, clock it, or any of those Gen Z colloquial one more time, you are gonna go crazy, right? Maybe you're just sick and tired of them always making and creating content around your house, and you're afraid that people are gonna now see your home, and you don't really like that, but you can't really tell them anything, right? Maybe they're on their phones 25 hours a day. You're gonna lose your mind. We want to hear from you, parents, managers, older siblings. What is it that your Gen Z does that you just absolutely don't like? Voice notes now to avoid disappointment, 071-613-7803. Do you think they'd know this song?

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Please note that due to the volume of song requests, it may not always be possible to play each and every song. 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
3: It's 11:15. It's time for I Love Them But, the feature where we look at the people that we adore through a slightly frustrated lens. So today, we need to talk about the Gen Zs. They are bright, they are fearlessly independent, and let's be honest, they basically, well, run the internet, right? But now, trying to decipher a text message that is just five random emojis, or them saying WUD or OFC or my aura to Skibidi, to trying to manage an intern who treats everything as content, whether you work with them, live with them, or raised them. We want to know your stories today. What is driving you crazy about the Gen Zs? Are you managing to control them? What are they saying or doing? Gen Zs, you too can zone in on this as well. Maybe teach our elders some new words. Mom, dads, older siblings, tell me, what is your ultimate I love Gen Z but moment? Let's find out. 071-613-7803. OMG. My son calls me bro. I know it's a new cool thing, but mama bro? No. Coming through there from Anonymous. Adesh, what do you have to say?
4: Hi, good day. I just can't understand this new generation. I mean, what's up with those, to the boys, what's up with that mop hairstyle and those big baggy jeans?
3: Adesh, I mean, I had a mop hairstyle.
4: Adesh Jaru.
3: And I'm growing it back into a mob hairstyle. How's this, Rivash? My son, he's 22. You can't even talk to him. He'll tell me to send me a VN. Now, I don't know how to do all that, and he won't even show me because he's too busy. Coming through from Rajan. Thanks very much. Keep it coming through. 071-613-7803. We are talking about the Gen Zs. They could very well be your kids or your younger siblings. 071-613-7803. What are they saying? What are they doing? What words are they even telling you that you don't quite understand? Let's vent. 071-613-7803. That's the number. In the meantime, here's Taylor Swift with I Knew It, I Knew You.

0: 8803s, you love your Gen Zs, but what do you hate about them? Hello, Rivash. So I heard my daughter say Riz, and I don't know what that means, and I was too afraid to ask, coming through from Anonymous. Anonymous, I'm so glad you didn't ask your daughter what that means. I think it means like in a flirtatious context, you know, like maybe she's trying to ask someone out, or like sometimes you'd say like he has zero Riz, like, you know, like he doesn't have any charm about him, something like that. I think that's what it means, right? Gen Z, help me out there. Let's go to this voice note over here. Oh, let me do this first. Here we go.
1: 5 hours a day on their phone. Rivash, leave about the Gen Z's 25 hours a day on their phone. What about the old aunties, man? Huh? On all the WhatsApp groups, morning messages and everything. Huh? And then late in the night, just when you want to go sleep, hey, the auntie send you one lekker song thinking of you and all.
0: You know what? That voice note there brings me to this text over here that says, I can still deal with Gen Z acronyms and shorthand, but when grown adults in their 50s do it, that there just grates my nerves. I hear you. Hello, Rivash. My daughter is studying law and she'll tell her friends that she's having a mentee B. So I confronted her and she says I must relax. It means a mental breakdown. Okay.
2: Okay, trust you well. Yes, I have the children. Only study. To learn new experiences. Lots of love of Cape Town. You take care, my son. Be safe.
0: Thanks, Viji. You as well. So I got a message here coming through from Anonymous that says Riz is short for charisma. Okay, cool. Yeah. So maybe use that in a sentence for us. Someone, Riz, help us out. 071-613-7803. Today we are talking about the Gen Zs in our lives on the feature. I love them, but we love the Gen Zs, but what are they saying? What are they doing that is absolutely annoying and you can't quite understand? When I come back, we are going to wrap it up. So please, as fast as you can, what is it that you are hating that Gen Zs do that you can't quite understand?

Nightingale, Lata Mangeshkar and legendary composer Khayyam have created some of the most soulful and melodious hits in Indian cinema history. This week, Bollywood Billboard will present a playlist of songs by Lata Mangeshkar for Khayyam. Tune in at 1 p.m.

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1: Please note that the following feature does not reflect the views and opinions of the presenter, Lotus FM, or the SABC. The content does not aim to harm or offend any individual and is used for the sole purposes of entertainment.
2: Welcome back to the feature. I love them, but today we are talking about the Gen Zs in our lives who we absolutely adore, but they are saying and doing things that are not making sense to most of us. And I ask you to share on 071-613-7803. Let's go find out.
3: Okay, trust you well. Yes, I have the children. Only study, study, study.
2: Okay, we've gone through that one. Anonymous says, my daughter is 15. She'll help the world, but not listen to what I say. That's a Gen Z for you, coming through from Anonymous. While Davina in South Coast says, hi. These days, this generation of kids always on their phone, but never answer when you call them. The greatest mystery. Love your show. Thanks, Davina. And you're absolutely quite right with that. Let's go to this voice note.
4: Hi Lotus team, this is Janita from Cape Town. My son is 12 years old and the words he uses is a language I cannot understand, so I just ask him to speak English in my house, although I am referred to as bro, and then when I don't understand the lingo, I'm called an unk, an old person, an unk. Thank you, bye.
2: What? An unk? Okay, cool. So we learned a new word today. That's unk. Oh, and another one, which is riz. So let's see. Anonymous says they would use the word literally a lot, and most of the time, not even in the correct context. Actually, you're quite right. My niece actually used the word literally on my mom the other day, and she was like, huh, child?
5: Good morning, Rivash. I trust you well. Rivash, you have a lovely topic this morning. I just want to tell you that a couple of years ago, when my son moved to Johannesburg, and when he was leaving from home, and he spoke to his fiancée, telling her, come, I think, babe, we should bounce now. So in my mind, I was wondering what was bounce, because I didn't know. I know maybe you're just going to go play soccer or something. But after a while, I asked somebody, they said, no, your son said, come, let's go. We should leave now.
6: Julini here from Johannesburg. I've got a 19-year-old Gen Z daughter, and I've learned quite a bit from her, listening to her speak to her friends. And it's amazing to know that they use words that we think mean one thing, but in their lingo, it means something totally different. You know, they would say something like, that's cold, meaning that somebody has been mean to somebody, or something like, that's chai. Mm-hmm. Or he mised me. Chai meaning, you know, that's nasty. Or if he mised me, meaning he ignored me. It's a very interesting lingo. Quite fun as well.
2: Yeah, indeed, quite fun. And that, of course, that's where we are going to wrap it up. I'm not accepting any more voice notes or text messages. Thanks so much for contributing. And of course, hey, we learned something new today, right? Chai, mised, riz. What was the other one? There's so many, really. But thanks, of course, very much for contributing. That's where we will leave it. But for now, yes, Purwa B. Deswa for you on Lotus FM. Remember, your favorite tracks can be emailed to me on requests at lotusfm.co.za.

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1: That's right, it is Purva Vizes. Well, it is your ultimate weekend soundtrack that, of course, is played just for you because you request the music here on requests@lotusfm.co.za. Just like Alden and Suvika in Morningside that says, how's it, Rivash? Loving the shows. Please, can you play Yetta Yetta? This song here goes out to Jerisha Ramsunder, Rahul, Arya, as well as Rajen. Thanks, Rivash, and have a great weekend. You as well, Alden and Suvika. Shout out, of course, goes out to Jerisha and Rajen as well. Here's your song.

0: It's Tamanes and Sri Krishna from the movie Yenin. It's Yetta Yetta, a song that was requested by Alden and Suvika in Morningside for Jerisha, Rahul, Arya and Rajan. On the other side of the ad break, I have Pulo Ka Taroka, so please keep it locked on.
1: Durban, the promenade is calling and the purple wave is taking over the East Coast. It's time to lace up for the Hollywood Bets Durban 10km road race on Sunday, 30 August. The race covers the beautiful tour of the city, combining urban streets, scenic coastal roads and stunning beachfront stretches with views of the Indian Ocean. Catch all the action live on SABC 2 and SABC Plus from 7 a.m. on Sunday, 30th of August. 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
0: Hi Rivash, thanks for rocking Table Mountain every weekend. Please play Pulo Ka Taroka for my ex-secretary Lila Suka from Rylands in Cape Town for tying a Rakhi for me for the last 41 years and spoiling me rotten on each and every Raksha Bandhan day. Best wishes. Thank you, Rivash. Coming through from Rajan Rajkumar in Cape Town.

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1: We're going to bring you a mini wacky news bulletin.
2: Okay.
1: A Durban man completed a full gym workout without taking a photo.
2: Right.
1: The man left without posting. No pain, no gain. Gym officials offering counselling to shocked influencers. At a roadside eatery in India, customers are being served parathas by a robot waiter. Brilliant. Until the robot delivers the wrong order and the manager says, "Have you tried switching the waiter off and on again?"
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0: Thank you very much for that there, Abhijeet, aka Guru. But listen, the curtains must come to a close now on the Weekend Explosion. But listen, Newsbreak Talk is up next, and look forward for tomorrow, because I'm going to be coming to you live from Umhlanga as I'm a WOSA event 2026. That's going to be absolutely epic. So if you are one that experiences FOMO, I'm telling you now that as it happens, I'm going to be broadcasting live. I'll give you all of the updates. We'll talk to the judges and the winners and the finalists and the attendees at the WOSA event in Umhlanga. So make sure that you do tune in tomorrow from 9 a.m. to 12 noon. I'll bring you all of the action live. Don't stress. I got you. But before that, remember, success is walking from failure to failure with no loss of enthusiasm. So catch you guys in the morning from myself, Rivash Soni, Deb Narayan. Bye-bye.

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1: O'clock. Good afternoon. International aid organizations and governments are stepping up emergency aid efforts in Nepal. This as the search continues for nearly 2,000 people, including six South Africans, who are missing following deadly flash floods. The European Union, Canada, and the US have announced that they are sending aid or financial support. UN spokesperson Stefan Dujarric says the need in the disaster zone is immense.
2: Our partners working on food security estimate that at least 20,000 households across the Nuwakot and Rasuwa districts may need food assistance. Over 50,000 people require water, emergency sanitation, and emergency hygiene support. Partners working on nutrition estimate that some 17,000 children, 1,500 pregnant and breastfeeding women, and 9,000 adolescents need immediate nutrition support.
1: Cabinet has lauded improvements in Eskom's performance, which has seen 467 consecutive days without load shedding since 16th of May 2025. Briefing the media in Pretoria yesterday following this week's cabinet meeting, Minister of the Presidency Kumbudzo Ntshavheni says that the power utility's performance is at its highest levels since 2020 unplanned outages, declining by 40%. She says government is also committed to reducing the cost of energy.
3: Cabinet calls on South Africans to make submissions on the draft electricity pricing, on the draft revised electricity pricing policy, which is currently open for public comments. The proposed policy measures are aimed at reducing the cost of electricity while maintaining cost-reflective tariffs and protecting vulnerable households and strategic economic sectors.
1: Independent security analyst Sanya Mnisi says taxi boss Joe Ferrari Sibanyoni sought to portray himself as a victim during his testimony at the Madlanga Commission of Inquiry in Pretoria yesterday. He said he'd survived two assassination attempts. Sibanyoni is accused of extortion and money laundering. Mnisi says Sibanyoni went to the commission with a strategy.
4: He painted a picture of a victim, obviously based on public records that are out there, that he survived two attempts on his life, and also that he is also undergoing a criminal case, and also that he is a witness in one of the important cases with regard to the taxi industry.
1: And finally, Cape Town has bagged two continental tourism accolades in different categories of the World Travel Awards. The mother city was named Africa's leading city destination 2026 and Africa's leading meetings and conference destination 2026 at last night's World Travel Awards Africa Gala ceremony held in Zanzibar. The awards, often referred to as the Oscars of tourism, are decided by a global vote of travel professionals, industry leaders, and the traveling public. The city will now advance to the World Travel Awards Grand Final later this year, competing against regional winners from every continent for the titles. The CEO of Cape Town Tourism, Enver Dumini, says winning both trophies is a great feat.
5: We've been recognized on both sides of the tourism equation. One, as a destination people want to visit, and two, as a city where people want to meet, connect, and do business. For me, that's the real story. Visitors come for the conference, but stay longer for the conversation. Business tourism is powerful. Someone attends a conference, but they experience Cape Town, spend money in our restaurants, stay in our hotels, and visit our attractions. They might come back with their family or as an investor or business partner. That's the ripple effect we want. It's recognition for the thousands of people and businesses that make Cape Town such an incredible destination.
1: Top story at 12 o'clock. International aid organizations and governments are stepping up emergency aid efforts in Nepal. This as the search continues for nearly 2,000 people, including six South Africans who are missing following deadly flash floods. I'm Suresh Mpele. Shona has the next update at 1 o'clock.

0: Devastation, despair, damage. I think these are the words that couldn't even sum up what Nepal is experiencing currently. Welcome to Newsbreak Talk. I'm Taresh Hariprasad, giving your views a voice on this program. A very sad one, a very heavy one. It's so hard to actually even, you know, sift through the data, sift through the footage, and try and ascertain what's going on. As you know by now, that between the Nepal and Tibet area, right, but mainly in Nepal, a glacial disaster struck, right? The Nepali districts of Rasuwa, Nuwakot, and Harding are some of the areas most affected. What it's done is, and I possibly won't have the luxury of time to take you through exactly how it happened, but, you know, a piece of a glacier in, I think it was the Himalayan range, right, that broke off from the north. And as it fell, it really created a great velocity of pressure, a great velocity of movement. And as a result, water then just moved from that glacial high point right down to the low-lying areas. And what it then does, there was another scientific occurrence that did happen that built up the pressure, so that when that pressure released, it further, came down from the high points of the range, of the mountain range. We're talking about hydropower, really. So, like I said, don't have the luxury of time to go through the science of all of that with you today on the program. What it means is that 6 South Africans remain missing amid so many thousands, so many hundreds other Nepalis and local people that are missing, right? We believe more than 500 people are missing in Tibet as well. And in Nepal, the disaster is just growing and growing and growing. Thousands are missing. And we're trying to really ascertain what the full extent of this disaster is. But for South Africa as a nation, 6 South Africans remain missing from these flash floods, right? We are talking about the Ladysmith couple, Surendranath Maharaj, his wife Anita Devi Maharaj. There's also Viveganathan Pillai, Janet Pillai, Bavila Ramji, and Teresa Govinda. No word. So I think we've got two ways of approaching this particular conversation today on Newsbreak Talk. Is how are these families coping? What is the word? How do we ensure that there's some level of respite from the worry and the trauma and the torture that this family is going through? And then the second aspect is, well, devastation, this extensive, right, killing more than 600 people, right, in Nepal. Water, we understand, rose up to 9 meters high. Right? Can you picture that? And also at the same time, I'll tell you, it's not just water, as you would see in an ocean, right? It's, I forget what the scientific word for the actual substance is, but it is a sludge, if you would, that has traveled from the mountains, collecting things like mud, sand, rock, trees, boulders. And as it cleared through the cities, well, then obviously things like cars, houses, bridges, animals, and all of that slamming into you in a 9 meter high velocity of water. Can you even imagine that? So let's go to the conversation. I think I've already taken up too much of time trying to ascertain and discuss what all of this means in terms of the scientific aspect of it. But we really want to know what the status and what the situation is with regard to the family members who are missing. We know 6 of them in South Africa are unaccounted for. And we are trying our best to get any sort of word with regard to their conditions. But 2 couples are among those 6 who went missing when the devastating flash flood struck the Nepal-Tibet border early this week. We're talking about 74-year-old Surendranath Maharaj and his 67-year-old wife Anita Devi Maharaj, as well as 66-year-old Viveganathan Pillai, and along with his 56-year-old wife Janet Pillai, who've been identified as missing, right? And Bavila Ramji and Tarushya Govinda. Now, a personal friend of Maharaj and Pillai couples, Anand Rajkumar, spoke to Newsbreak's Shrinal Daniel as the search continues for the missing South Africans.
1: There is a lot of concern and prayers being offered for the safe return of the missing South Africans, the Maharaj couple, as well as the Pillai couple. And you've known both couples for a long time from the neighborhood and the community. Shocking news hearing that they were missing, I am sure.
2: Yes, ma'am. It is really, really distressing news to the community of Ladysmith and I think the community of South Africa, the world at large. At the onset, we as the people of KwaZulu-Natal and South Africa, we must pray for the six South Africans who were affected by the devastating floods in Nepal. Four of those six people are from Ladysmith. And the trauma that the families are experiencing will heal with time. And we are confident that the support that is being offered by the people of South Africa and the South African government and the non-governmental organizations will give them enough strength and courage to tide over the storm. The Pillai family is known to me personally.
1: Yes, I wanted to find out about that. I know that you've known them for a long time. What can you tell me about them as people in the community?
2: Pillai and the Maharaj families are stalwarts of Ladysmith. They've been here forever. And Mr. Pillai is a businessman in Ladysmith for many, many decades. Mr. and Mrs. Pillai are well embedded in the society, ma'am. They have strong affiliations in the religious and social sectors, and Mr. and Mrs. Pillai have contributed immensely to the upliftment of Hinduism in Ladysmith and the wider area. Mr. and Mrs. Pillai single-handedly contributed to the construction of the largest Ganesha Murti in Africa, and that is a real feat that they have really have done for themselves. They're well known in the society. People respect them a lot. And ironically, we pass each other quite often on the street with when they're going home and I'm driving out or I'm driving in and they're driving away from home, things like that. So yes, we do pass each other quite often. Yes, they're a well-respected family in the community. Mr. and Mrs. Maharaj are also stalwarts of Ladysmith. Mr. Maharaj is a successful businessman in the financial sector, man. Mr. and Mrs. Maharaj have decades-long affiliation with ISKCON in Ladysmith and abroad ISKCON internationally. In fact, Mr. Maharaj was instrumental in the founding of ISKCON in Ladysmith, and he spent many, many years there. Mr. Maharaj is well-versed. I know him personally, and we sit and have long debates. He can hold a strong debate on many matters, from religion to politics and general life challenges. He's really knowledgeable.
1: Mm.
2: He has grown his business to outstanding levels and is a preferred financial advisor to many generations in Ladysmith. The parents would have business with Mr. Maharaj, then the children would take over, the siblings of the parents would take over, and then the children would also go in and do business with Mr. Maharaj. So he's a preferred financial advisor, man. Both the couples were well known in Ladysmith, accepted in Ladysmith, and they made their mark in Ladysmith.
1: Mm.
2: And it's really a sad day, really a sad day for Ladysmith.
1: It sounds like both couples have contributed largely to their families and to the community in Ladysmith. I wonder, have you been able to interact with the family and the community, just getting sentiments from them on how each of them are coping?
2: No. I spoke to a religious leader. We don't want to jump the gun and start.
1: Yes.
2: Interacting and things like that. The emotions and sentiments are too strong at the moment to go and start talking about everything. The religious leader is from India. He's got his people out there in India and in Nepal trying to get as much information as possible.
1: Yes, I wanted to find out about that as well. I know it's a very long distance between South Africa and Nepal, but are the communities, like you mentioned, the religious organizations, assisting somehow to find those who are missing?
2: Yes, ma'am. Everybody is contributing in their own kind. At the moment, the community is distraught and there's a lot of social media sympathy messages and prayer going around, and everybody is just focused on finding the couples. The whole community is rallying around this matter. We're waiting for more information.
0: Yeah, very sad time, across across the world, really. Anand Rajkumar spoke to Newsbreak's Shrinal Daniels as the search continues for the missing South Africans. in Nepal, right? And I wanted to get a sense of what is going on there diplomatically. How do you reach out to Nepal? We are going to be speaking to some aid organizations. I know there are some developments, or rather, there have been some discussions with regard to aid going forward to try and assist either with providing relief, assistance, even recovery of missing people on the ground, right? But Nepal has directed all of that through the Prime Minister's Fund, the special Prime Minister's Fund that Nepal has set up for this particular calamity, right? So which means, you know, you can't just donate something and hopefully it'll go to some use. No, that's going to be kind of streamlined through a fund here. So we are going to try and get more details about that. And I do have subsequent interviews that's going to give us more details and information about it. But I wanted to find out what's happening diplomatically. Okay, so I spoke to the High Commissioner of South Africa to India, Professor Anil Suklal. He's also the head of mission and you know, his portfolio extends to Nepal as well. So Nepal is an area of his work in terms of maintaining and solidifying those relations, diplomatic relations between South Africa, India, Nepal, Bangladesh. So he is very instrumental in trying to have these conversations to direct South Africa on how to streamline its efforts in either to locate the six missing South Africans or to provide aid and support. This is that conversation that I've just had with Professor Anil Suklal.
3: Well, look, I think it was a major, major shock to all of us when we received the news on the 28th when this event took place in Nepal. As you know, the South African High Commission in New Delhi, I'm also accredited as High Commissioner to Nepal and Bangladesh. So I've been to Nepal several times and I'm familiar with the terrain. One of the first things I did was to get in touch with our honorary consul. We have an honorary consul in Nepal that oversees our relations in the absence of us not having a physical embassy in Kathmandu. So Mr. Pradeep Shestra is a well-known and respected figure in Nepalese society. I immediately contacted him and asked him to check if any South Africans were amongst those impacted by this event. And he promised to check and get back to us. And by that evening, the Nepalese authorities and the travel agents had shared information with us, which we passed on to our consular services at DIRCO in Pretoria. We are constantly kept updated, but as you know, the Nepalese authorities have cordoned off those four districts that were severely impacted, and only the security services, the military and the police force are given access to that area. The rest of the public are not allowed into that area.
0: Prof, I think before we talk about even the devastation that one has experienced or witnessed, rather, it's the panic in South Africa of those six families. We've spoken to a few of them and they're beside themselves, really. You know, at this point, what level of counsel could you even give to them?
3: Yeah, you know, it's so devastating news. And I think the fact is that information is very incremental at the moment, because as you are aware, there were close to 500 plus foreign nationals in within that vicinity. So the Nepalese authorities are also inundated with queries from around the world. We have also liaised with the Nepal High Commission here in Delhi to see if they could also provide assistance. But as the authorities discover bodies or the whereabouts of individuals, they are releasing the names to those embassies, so of the nationals that have been affected by this tragedy. And we continue to liaise, and I know it's very devastating for the families that have loved ones that are not accounted for at the moment. And We are constantly trying to get information. On a daily basis, I speak to our Honorary Consul at least twice or thrice. This morning, I've spoken to him twice to see how best we can get some information.
0: Yeah. Prof, I mean, it's such a chaotic situation because, like you say, a lot of the space is cordoned off. Of course, this is to try and, you know, look for those who survived and also retrieve bodies of those who didn't. And also, I'd imagine, to sort of understand the scale of damage and even the science of the damage, right? Because it really is something that really baffles the world, really. So taking that into account, I'm sure aid for Nepal becomes another point of contention now. But with areas being cordoned off to this extent, what is your advice on how best to try and intervene with aid?
3: We have to be careful about the type of aid we provide. It must be the appropriate aid. So I've also received many calls from South African organizations in terms of seeing how best South Africa could provide some assistance during this hour of need. So again, I took the advice of Honorary Consul. In fact, this morning, that's what I discussed with Mr. Shrestha. And he informed me that the Prime Minister has set up a Prime Minister's Relief Fund. And the best form of aid that South Africa could provide is to try and see if we could provide some assistance, financial assistance, that could be paid directly

0: haven't seen. According to this morning report, there are up to 2,000 missing persons, but that number could be much larger as they continue with efforts to see those impacted. And if you look, so it's a very sad and tragic situation, and I think it's appropriate. As South Africans, we have always had a very generous and large heart in times of global tragedy, that if the community could rally and provide some form of assistance, I think that would be deeply appreciated in showing solidarity with the Nepalese people in this hour of need.
1: Professor Neil Suklal, he's the High Commissioner of South Africa to India, also serving and extending that mission as the head of the mission in that region to Nepal as well. So he's been in constant conversation there with the consular officers in Nepal to try and figure out what is needed, what is happening, what is going on, right? So there you go. This is where it stands diplomatically. I do know that the South African delegation is also very much involved in all of this, and we are going to quickly check in to the Department of Transport and Human Settlements. I do know that they want to also facilitate some sort of role and involvement here. And like I said, I also want to find out what are the sort of aid challenges or possibilities that come as a result of this. So we are going to factor all of that into the program today, but I also want to get a sense of what you're saying. Let's go to Rani in Stangerman on a voice note. Well, I'm just battling with... Yes, there we go. Hello, Rani.
2: Hey, Paresh and Chanel. How does anybody plan for such devastation? Loss of precious life, bridges, large buildings, vehicles, animals, and so on. Nobody could have foreseen such a disaster. We are so deeply saddened for the families of the missing people. Closure can only come if we have positive results. Thoughts and prayers to all. Thank you, Taresh. Have a lovely afternoon, Rani Stangamana.
1: Thoughts and prayers to, the family of Surendranath Maharaj, Anita Devi Maharaj, Viveganathan Pillai, Janet Pillai, Bhavika Ramji, and Tarisha Govinda. I think these are the people we are so worried about as South Africans. We are going to try and factor that in. Salim, I wonder what your thoughts are.
3: Hi, Taresh. You know, what happened in Nepal is extremely sad. You know, I haven't seen anything like this. You know, the devastation and the extent of the damage is unbelievable. And, you know, we feel sad for all the people that are affected, but very sad for our South Africans. You know, six of our South Africans are missing, and we pray and hope that they're going to be found, because end of the day, let's hope that prayer is going to help and these people are found alive. Hi, Taresh.
1: Salim, thank you for that one. We also just wanted to check in with the world on the ground and what's going on over there, right? And we are going to go to our next guest on the program, Ndabe Zinhle-Sibiya, the spokesperson for the KwaZulu-Natal Transport and Human Settlements. Ndabe, thank you so much for making time today. I know that the province of KwaZulu-Natal is so distressed about the fact that, you know, residents of KwaZulu-Natal are missing.
4: Yeah, no, thank you very much. The MEC for Transport and Human Settlements, Monsho Tuma, who is also the leader of government business, issued a statement, calling on the people of KwaZulu-Natal to pray for the families of, aunts, our uncles, sisters that, are missing. He has said, we must support them. It's a very sad

0: very shocking, and we can imagine the pain, you know, that the families are feeling. It's very sad.
1: Ndabe, I wonder your interactions with the family. Of course, we've got, you know, families in Ladysmith and Isipingo, south of Durban, searching and wanting word of their loved ones. What sort of outreach have you had with these families?
0: Well, yesterday the MEC assembled the team. You know, he has said the team must work with the Department of International Relations and Cooperation. He's liaising directly with the minister at the national level. You know, so the team, you know, at the national level, has indicated that look, they are liaising with the diplomatic corps that site in Nepal. You know, the search and rescue operations that are currently taking place that site. So are continuing. So we are obviously relying on the, you know, Department of International Relations and Cooperation at the national level to do all the state work. But at the very same time, you know, the MEC as well as the minister, they've emphasized that, you know, the officials that are responsible for international relations must keep in touch with the families, update them. So we are now going to be visiting the families this coming week, you know, so that we are able to bridge the gap between the families as well as, you know, the Department of International Relations at national level. Yeah, so I think at this stage, that is the information we are able to share. You know, but the support that must be extended to the affected families, you know, is very crucial during this period.
1: Ndabe Zinhle Sibiya over there from the Department of KwaZulu-Natal Transport and Human Settlements. We await those dates when you will be visiting the families. We'll keep up on those conversations, right?
0: Thank you very much.
1: So, yes, I do urge you to please keep Tertiary Governor Bhavika Ramji, Viveganathan and Janet Pillay and Surendranath and Anita Devi Maharaj in your prayers. We're back after this. Of KwaZulu-Natal Transport and Human Settlements. We await those dates when you will be visiting the families. We'll keep up on those conversations, right?
0: Thank you very much.
1: So, yes, I do urge you to please keep Tertiary Governor Bhavika Ramji, Viveganathan and Janet Pillay and Surendranath and Anita Devi Maharaj in your prayers. We're back after this.
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1: It's 12:30, a news break talk. I'm Tadesh Hariprasad giving your views a voice today. Let's check in now with what happens as we do wait and pray, like I said, for Tertiary Governor Bhavika Ramji, Viveganathan and Janet Pillay and Surendranath and Anita Devi Maharaj as we continue to pray for them and wait for their safe return, right? Let's find out what happens now. We spoke to Professor Anil Suklal, the High Commissioner of South Africa to India and, of course, also to Nepal. He told us that there's movement on the ground with regard to relief, with regard to intervention.

0: What is that movement? How is it finding expression here in South Africa? And I want to discuss this with the president of the South African Hindu Mahasabha, Mr. Ranjiv Nirgin. Namaste, Mr. Nirgin. Thank you so much for your time and welcome to the program.
1: Namaste, Tarish. Thank you for having us on Lotus FM.
0: I know that this is of great distress to you.
1: Well, let's start with the Pillays and Miraj families from Ladysmith and the other South Africans that are lost. I personally come from Ladysmith. I know the Pillay family were very intricately involved in the opening of the largest Ganesha statue in Ladysmith and, well, in South Africa. And the Miraj family are heavily involved in the ISKCON movement. So having grown up around these people, one can't help but feel that a heavy heart as we wait for news on their whereabouts. And I think our feeling goes to all the people of the world. You know, as the Mahasabha, we have offered our deepest condolences to the people of Nepal, to the families and communities and nations who have lost their loved ones in this devastating flash flood. And our thoughts and prayers are with all of those who are mourning, those who have been injured, those who are missing, and those who have basically lost their homes and livelihoods and in some way have been affected by these floods. So in this time of grief, we are definitely standing in solidarity with the people of Nepal and all the different nations across the world who have lost people in this devastating flood and who have people missing at the moment.
0: I know that aid, support, help, search and rescue on the ground even becomes the focus in times like this, right? This week, we've been having that conversation, and what we told is that the diplomatic wing of Nepal has to sort of allow this sort of trade to take place, or rather this sort of assistance to come forward, you know, for borders to accept this sort of assistance that would be coming through internationally. And I know there has been some delay in that. What can you tell us about an intervention going forward?
1: So the South African Hindu Mahasabha has had a history of being involved in, I would say, calamities across the world. When one looks at the Gujarat earthquake, the tornadoes that had hit Tongaat, for example, here in South Africa, the earthquake that happened in Nepal a few years ago as well. So we have a very cautious approach to what we do. And what I would like to say is that our team at the Mahasabha looked at what was the best way, because logistically, collecting any perishables or any other material here in South Africa to get it across to Nepal would be quite a challenge. I mean, if one followed what's happening in Buznews and the harbor situation, that in itself poses a massive difficulty in terms of logistics. So we took some time and I had a conversation with our South African ambassador to Delhi, to India, Professor Anil Suklal earlier. He is in charge of our South African outlook to Nepal and Bangladesh, as well as India. And we tried to look at what was the best way in which we can offer support to Nepal, the people of Nepal as well. And he then put us in contact with the Honorary Consul of South Africa in Nepal, Sri Pradeep Kumar Shestra. And I had a conversation with him as well. And we looked at what was the most effective way for us as South Africans to get this relief across to Nepal. And what we agreed on was the best way would be to follow what the Nepalese government has set up, which is the Prime Minister's Disaster Relief Fund. And in that way, we'll be able to very expeditiously transfer money into that account, which is open and transparent. The Prime Minister of Nepal has set up a coordinating committee. And what will happen is they will direct the resources to whichever avenue is needed, whether it is immediate aid, whether it is for the relief work that is going on now, or whether it's for the reconstruction after this. So what we are doing now as the South African Hindu Mahasabha, we are going to call on all our affiliates, and I think this is breaking news for you as well. This decision here is to call on all our affiliates, well-wishers, patrons. The South African Hindu Mahasabha has our Project 108, which is our Seva wing, and we're asking all the affiliates, all the listeners, to channel their funds to this bank account, which is audited. We're a registered nonprofit organization, and our funds are audited annually. And we will ensure that this is transferred to the Prime Minister's Disaster Relief Fund, and the South African ambassador, the honorary consul in Nepal, Sri Pradeep Kumar Shastra, will ensure that the South African resources are accounted for, and we get a comprehensive report on what the funds were used for.
0: Yeah.
1: So now that we've done that,
0: I want to ask at this point before you continue, and this is really just, you know, fast tracking the process, because I know you're going to have to set up so much now with regard to it. I know the Project 108 already has an infrastructure in place, but the question becomes, and I'm sure this is going to be the question on the WhatsApp line, is how can the regular South African get involved and contribute to this particular fund?
1: So we have the banking details available. People can do a simple EFT or a bank deposit into that account. If you want me to give the details, I can go ahead and do that.
0: I think you could send that to me via WhatsApp, and we will issue it out on the WhatsApp line to those who need it. But also, I mean, I'm sure these details will be on your social networks, right?
1: Yes, it will be on. We'll send it out to all our affiliates and sister organizations, and we'll have it all out on the different e-platforms, whether it's WhatsApp or Instagram, etc. And we ask everyone to circulate that. The reference number that must be put, well, reference that must be put in is Nepal. So it's clear that money is ring-fenced in particular to go to Nepal. And then we will give regular updates on the progress with that.
0: Yeah. And I want to know, and you've already explained it, but just maybe to solidify the point, Mr. Nirgin, why is it so essential to donate funds and cash to an area like Nepal in their time of disaster now? Why is this the best option?
1: Well, if one follows what was happening in Nepal, after the last earthquake, the Nepalese government set up a rapid response team to deal with natural disasters. And that is why, if one follows what's happening with international media, you'd find that the Indian government is waiting, the South African government is waiting, there are NGOs from here that are waiting, the Americans are also waiting to assist. But the Nepal government has basically said, we've got this under control, we know what needs to be done and how it needs to be done. They've essentially locked down the disaster area so that they could manage it and ensure that their citizens and the foreign guests that are in their country are taken care of to the best of their ability. So they are coordinating this, and if they ever do come short in any way, they will then reach out to the different agencies and the different countries that have offered the assistance. So the resources, we know that Nepal, for example, is a landlocked country. It's a mountainous area. And what's going to happen is to actually logistically move anything in bulk across there will be a challenge. So if the government has, and the Nepal government, via this disaster management fund, has the resources, has the networks, they will clear all the systems that are required to ensure that the relief reaches the area it reaches. And the easiest way to get, and let's be quite pragmatic about this, easiest way to get money across will be a simple wire transfer, EFT, as we know it today, into that account from our South African account. So we are in contact with Professor Anil Suklau and Sri Pradeep Shastra, the consul in Nepal, who are guiding us to ensure that whatever is sent through is going to reach the most needy within that program of the Nepalese government.
0: Yeah. Mr. Nilgan, I'll have to leave it there with you. Thank you so much for informing us about that. Like you said, breaking news, really, about the fact that the South African Hindu Mahasabha will be in contact diplomatically to provide this level of financial support to Nepal in their time of need under the initiative 108 by the South African Hindu Mahasabha. Send me the details as soon as you get off this call, the banking details, and I'll send that through to the audiences who'd like to contribute.
1: Thank you. Thank you very much, Suresh. And once again, to all these South African families who have friends and family who are stranded in Nepal, our prayers are with you. I think this is a true reflection of the Hindu principle of Vasudeva Kutumbakam, the whole world is one family, because we are deeply touched by what is transpiring in another nation. And let us offer our prayer and support and hope for the best for the people and the survivors, and pray that Nepal is able to rebuild in the long term. Thank you very much for this opportunity.
0: Mr. Ranjiv Nilgan, the president of the South African Hindu Mahasabha, joining us to talk about the way forward to try and assist Nepal. Okay, I'm going to go to my next guest in a second to find out their efforts on their side on how to facilitate this particular type of support. But as you have heard, that with the scope of destruction in Nepal, whether it is ports, whether it is road infrastructure, rail infrastructure, I mean, you name it, it's quite dilapidated following the flash floods that, you know, destructed the area. It seems as if a wire transfer would be the one that gets to the people that need it the most effectively, isn't it? So we are going to just keep tabs on that. Let's now check in with the Gift of the Givers Foundation. And founder Dr. Imtiaz Suleiman has been talking to us a lot about, waiting for the call from the Nepalese government, setting up teams, another team also on standby, because I think when Dr. Imtiaz Suleiman himself looked at the scale of it, he said, I don't think one team is going to be enough, because this is the scale of the damage. But we just want to find out exactly what's the status with regard to that. Dr. Imtiaz Suleiman, welcome to Newsbreak Talk. Wonderful to speak with you.
2: Good afternoon.
0: Dr. Suleiman, I know that you have teams on standby, but what is the word to roll out any sort of support to Nepal?
2: Well, they do take their time to decide whether they want a team or not. It's to be fair to them. The scale of the devastation is huge, but they themselves haven't had an opportunity to assess it from the earlier days. Yes, yesterday they managed to get through, but the rain was continuous, the weather was a problem. The roads were washed away. The only way to get there was by helicopter. But even then, too, it was quite late on Wednesday, so it got dark. You couldn't assess much. Thursday, they tried. There was a danger of more glaciers coming down, mudslides, landslides, and, of course, the biggest danger of another dam or a dam collapsing completely with a secondary flood, exactly like the first one, which caused a real hazard for the people of Nepal. So the government couldn't invite other people unless it itself knew what's required. So, but they've been in very good discussion with us. On Wednesday night, when it happened, my head of search and rescue, Ahmed Mam, immediately contacted their disaster management, because we have a relationship with them, responding to the earthquake in April 2015. So from then till now, we've had that relationship on a friendly level. So immediately he responded. They said, please send a letter to present it to Parliament. It was presented to their Parliament the same night to say what we can offer. And we gave them a list of what we can offer. Then on Thursday, the embassy in Pretoria said that the ambassador of Nepal to South Africa also wants a letter, and he's already in Kathmandu. He's there with the foreign ministry. Could we please send a letter, which we did. And then yesterday, late afternoon, they punched in, into a conversation. The head of my search and rescue team, Ahmed Mam, and the foreign minister was in the conversation, as well as disaster management and a few of the other people involved in this situation. And they were interested in the composition of the team. They were more interested in the capability of the dogs, because you've got 11 team members, another 4 SCPS dog handlers, who are the dogs. And I normally take the SCPS with me on missions. It makes a huge impact, and also it helps build the skills of the country. So they were very interested in what the dogs could do. And after the discussion, they were very impressed with the quality of our dogs. And our dogs are one of the few in the world that can scent a live person and a deceased person body, right, at the same time. Not many dogs can do that. In Turkey, no other bloc would do that. It's only ours. So after the discussion, it seemed there was a strong interest to get us there. So we're preempting it. We've already got our teams on standby this morning in our logistics center in Johannesburg, taking out all the equipment. The SAPS guys are there. What's my team? And I've put a second team on standby. Because if they make the call, you know, they are going to need many, many teams. Because quietly, behind the scenes, talking to other people, you see the scale of the destruction is huge.
0: Absolutely, you know, absolutely, Dr. Suleiman. And you know, I mean, and like you pointed out, you know, it's that country's prerogative. It's Nepal's prerogative to decide how they're going to deal with it, what they're going to assess. On the other hand, you've also got science at play, isn't it, Dr. Suleiman? Scientists need to understand what happened and calculate it. You know, it also becomes a research pool, as it were. But in the meantime, lives are being lost. People are stranded. People are destitute. So I think my question to you, Dr. Suleiman, is, you know, how urgent do you think the rollout of these kinds of support and assistance that the Gift of the Givers is able to roll out? How urgent do you think that needs to be on the ground?
2: In any disaster, the urgent is instant. The urgency is instant. The faster you get there, the faster you help people's lives.
0: Yeah.
2: But there is a problem. You know, there is a secondary risk to the first responders. In this case, of course, continuous rain, more landslides, more mudslides, the danger of breaking down, more glaciers coming down. So it's illogical to put more people at risk when you know the situation is so crazy. You can't do that. And in this kind of situation, what normally happens is the people help themselves. Neighbors put each other out of the houses, put each other out of the water, depending if there's in this case, in an earthquake, it's okay. You know, you can move it out of the house and move it onto the road or somewhere else. In a flood, depends how high the water is. If there is no land, where do you move to? In this case, the water came down very rapidly, washed away houses, businesses, cars, bus, you know, kumbis, shopping centers, rapidly, and there was no way to go. It was only the people that were on higher ground that managed to escape, and those that get washed away, if by some luck, they get washed onto the bank of the river, and they can manage to get up higher than the river, they will get saved. But other than that, the risk, the chances of people surviving, the ferocity of that water, everybody has seen the videos, you know, the force which that water came down, the level of the water, all that was horrendous. So even in that situation, if you're standing there too, as a first responder, there's not much you can do, to be honest. You know, we've seen it here in South Africa, in Amphala and the floods last year, and before that in Sitwatsdal in Cape Town 2 or 3 years ago. They can't move in, the helicopters can't fly, the rain is a problem, the boats can't get in, the bridges are gone, the roads are gone, we can't cross into areas, we can't do anything, we just have to wait. And this is far more severe than the things that we see in South Africa. So to be prudent, and it's unfortunate, but you have to wait, because the first responder is not going to save anybody, probably going to lose his own life during the process. So you have to wait. And the moment the water comes down, yes, and there's a chance to get in, then all kinds of mechanisms, ropes, dogs, you know, whatever you can use to get inside to try to save people. But in this case, I'm not expecting to see too many live people that have been washed away.
0: Absolutely. Dr. Suleiman, I think it's time to wrap it up, but I want to ask you before you leave. So I think from a South African perspective, 6 South Africans are unaccounted for, right? And I know you have a multi-pronged approach to the way operations work. On one hand, you are assembling teams and having them on standby to go on to ground in Nepal and try and fix what they possibly can and you know, retrieve what they possibly can. But at the same time, it's that level of support, either emotional or logistical, that you could provide to these 6 families, right? Talk to me about those interactions.
2: It's 4 families with 6 people, okay? And it's important, the worst thing, I mean, I've been in disasters for 36 years now. Right? I mean, intervened in 47 countries. The worst thing that you can do to anybody is not give them any information. The worst possible thing that they will destroy your soul. So the fact that, yeah, you know, we've contacted them, and they just say thank you. Like they've been saying, you've given us hope, you've given us hope. And they haven't done anything because I haven't even put things on the ground yet. But the fact that you're talking to them, they'll tell you, thank you very much. I was feeling so depressed the first 2 days. I'm feeling hopeful now. I feel it in my blood, my family's still alive. The other one says, I think in that push, I get it. Feeling, it's all that's important. Giving people hope, they have faith because these are religious people. The people that have gone across have gone on a religious mission. They've gone on pilgrimage. So these are all people who have faith already. But even in that faith, you need to give them hope. So I'm in touch with them all the time. The Maharaj family from Ladysmith, the two daughters of the Pillai family in Ladysmith, the Bhavna Ramji, you know, in East London, and of course Tarisha's family. I'm speaking more to the brother and the uncle, Elvin Governor in East Bengal, and of course the message goes to the mother Linda. I'm telling them, okay, number one, we got teams on standby. Number two, we got the full cooperation of the Nepalese government. Number three and four, which is important to them, we got a South African who's in Nepal. Actually, he's a music teacher of the presenter that used to be on your station many years ago, Arati Maharaj.
0: Yeah.
2: Arati Maharaj's music teacher is there, and Arati Maharaj is my mother-in-law, actually. You know, so on the music, he's a music teacher in Nepal, and he said, look, I'm not near the disaster, but send me all the pictures. I'm going to circulate them in all the Nepalese media, and all people around the disaster site, because they can't move in now, but we'll circulate the pictures to them. And we do everything possible to assist in the search. And then Saloj Pillai, she belongs to the religious group, and there's a man called Mohanji who comes to South Africa as a veterans. He's a religious kind of a priest. I know both of them. We've met both of them. We've been together with both of them. And she said, look, from our side, we help. She said, we were fortunate that seven South Africans, including her, crossed that border 2 days before the floods came.
0: Yeah.
2: And they're safe in Amande. And whatever assistance is required from their group, they'll also do what they can. So there is some glimmer, there is some South Africans you can turn to. But of course, the Nepalese government has been very good, and we've got good relations with them. To me, of course, the cherry on the top is to put my own teams in the ground.
0: Absolutely. Well, Dr. Imtiaz Suleiman, thanks so much for talking to us about this and keeping us updated. We'll stay in touch with you, and we'll see how this relief operation unfolds.
2: Thank you.
0: Dr. Imtiaz Suleiman, the founder of The Gift of the Givers. When I come back, I'm going to go to socials, get a sense of what you're saying today on the program. Stay tuned.
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0: I want to go very quickly to socials. I may not get through all of your messages. 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
6: What is the word? Tarash, greetings to you. Sadly, my bereavement and condolences to the bereaved family. And also, I've learned that 77 volunteers from the Isha Foundation with Sadhguru as a leader, but he was not there. Are also missing. May their souls rest in peace as well. And our governor girl from Spingo and the others from Ladysmith. May the Lord protect and all of them. Lord, bless all of them. And Taresh, it's a destiny of the Lord, eh?
0: Yeah, Selvan, I'll leave it there with you. In fact, Selvan, I was when I saw that video by Sadhguru, I did think of you because I do know that you've had a lot of interactions with that foundation. But yeah, definitely a very sad time for that entire foundation, isn't it? Let's go to this voice note. Hello?
7: Saram Dharesh and the Newsbreak team, I thank you for alerting us about this missing people. It is so sad to hear that they went so happy with the pilgrimage. I cannot hold myself because it's so sad that they are missing, six of them. And Talisha, what a beautiful and intelligent girl. And she is missing.
0: Yeah, no, I definitely understand the emotions, Padma, that you're experiencing. Let's go to Andisha.
8: Hi, good day, Taresh. It's so sad about what happened in Nepal. You know, each time I switch on one of those clips, I want to switch it off again because it's just so sad. So sad that such a catastrophe can happen. And then it reinforces that nature has the ultimate say. Some disturbance must have happened at that altitude to cause the glacier to break away. I also saw on social media that China had sent up drones to go and explore on the top of Mount Kailash. Now that, you know, has been out of bounds. People couldn't reach there. They perished en route. And then the Chinese, about a month or so ago, had sent up these drones to go and take pictures of what lies ahead up there. Now, there's also a report that there are very strong energy forces at that height, that the environment is not attractive for human life.
0: Yeah, Andisha, I get your point. Thank you so much for that one. Let's go to Yasmin Roy.
9: Good afternoon, Taresh. You're speaking to Yasmin Roy of Newcastle. It's so, so sad. From the day I heard this, my heart is so soft for everyone who has lost their lives. We all must get together and pray. The world should keep just at least 1 hour, and we all should get together and have 1 hour of our own silent prayer for this.
0: Yeah, I do know that there is a prayer being held in Ladysmith, a mass prayer tomorrow for those who are missing, for them to return. Homino Jesh told us about that. Anit Premlal, what are your thoughts?
10: Namaste to you, Taresh. In a moment, homes became rivers, mountains moved, and thousands of precious lives were taken by this catastrophic flood, which is unimaginable. Families are torn apart. The entire community is holding on to hope in the mud. To the families who have lost loved ones and who are still waiting for news, our thoughts and prayers are with you. To Nepal, your loss is felt far beyond your borders. We hope for urgent international support for relief and recovery.
0: Annette, I'll leave it there with your last one, I think, Tonti Richards Bay.
11: Good afternoon, Taresh. Well, it's so nice to have Imtiaz Khan on your show. Well, he makes a lot of people's lives more positive on the issue of Nepal. You know, what he has said there makes me also positive that certain of these people that are missing will be found. Tonti Richards Bay.
0: Just want to skim through very quickly on your text messages. Dixon Andrea, we're praying for everyone's safe return. Aziz, Maggie and Shailen Radish says, an absolutely heartbreaking tragedy. I've never seen such a catastrophe in my 58 years on Earth. Right, those are the messages coming through. I'm going to leave it there. You do understand that we will keep you updated. This is a developing story. We do know that the Gift of the Givers are on standby. They've got two teams assembled. Should Nepal say, please come through and assist on the ground, they're ready to do that. And the South African Hindu Mahasabha, under Initiative 108, has started collecting funds to contribute to the Prime Minister's Disaster Relief Fund in Nepal. So this is how South Africa is trying to get involved. At this stage, various other organizations also doing their bit. Can't factor them all onto the program today, but we leave it there. It came your way courtesy of the team. Executive producer Salma Patel and Chanel Daniel. I'll talk to you again tomorrow. From me, Taresh, hey, have an awesome day.
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14: 1 o'clock, good afternoon. The Nepalese government has announced that around 3,000 people, including six South Africans, are missing. The death toll now stands at 630. Humanitarian aid organization Gift of the Givers says the Nepalese government has not called for international help due to safety concerns. Officials say rain and fog are making access much harder. Founder of the Gift of the Givers, Dr. Imtia Suleiman, says they are on standby.
15: And he said, look, three issues. Number one, we haven't made a call for international assistance as yet because we ourselves are trying to find out what's going on. The problem is continuous rain, the danger of more glaciers coming down, the danger of landslides and mudslides. And of course, they got pictures from the Chinese government showing satellite images of the dam, which they're afraid it's going to burst and, you know, the walls are going to break and they're going to have an equal disaster like Wednesday. They said, given that, they can't put any risk to any outside teams. But they confirmed that if they do call us, they'll give us priority attention. We need to go and they will support us.
14: Cabinet has lauded improvements in Eskom's performance, which has seen 467 consecutive days without load shedding since the 16th of May 2025. Briefing the media in Pretoria yesterday, following this week's cabinet meeting, Minister in the Presidency, Kumbuzo Tsaveni, said that the power utility's performance is at its highest level since 2020 and the unplanned outage is declining by 40%. She says government is also committed to reducing the cost of energy.
16: Cabinet calls on South Africans to make submissions on the draft electricity pricing, on the draft revised electricity pricing policy, which is currently open for public comments. The proposed policy measures are aimed at reducing the cost of electricity while maintaining cost-reflective tariffs and protecting vulnerable households and strategic economic sectors.
14: Independent security analyst Azania Mnisi says taxi boss Joe Ferrari Sibonyoni sought to portray himself as a victim during his testimony at the Madlanga Commission of Inquiry in Pretoria yesterday. He said he'd survived two assassination attempts. Sibonyoni is accused of extortion and money laundering. Mnisi said Sibonyoni went to the commission with a strategy.
17: He painted a picture of a victim, obviously based on public records that are out there, that he survived two attempts on his life, and also that he is also undergoing a criminal case, and also that he is a witness in one of the important cases with regard to the taxi industry.
14: Wrapping up, a Dutch Health Institute has warned of a new type of pole circulating, which resembles U.S. President Donald Trump. The poles are shaped like a human head and carry a rough approximation of his features, along with his distinctive hairstyle. On the reverse, they are stamped NL and Trump. The Trimbos Institute, which focuses on drug addiction and mental health, says they contain a drug called PMMA, which is similar to the active ingredient in ecstasy pills, but more dangerous. Here's a recap of your top story. This hour, the Nepalese government has announced that around 3,000 people, including South Africans, are missing. The death toll now stands at 630. For Lotus FM News, I'm Shauna Terry-Naidoo. I'll be back in an hour.

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Hey, welcome to Bollywood Billboard on Lotus FM. My name is Vashan Sukan, Lata Mangeshkar and Khayyam. On their own, two of the stalwarts of the golden era of Indian film music. Together, what a soulful combination. One, a nightingale whose pure, high-pitched vocal tone and incredible range brought deep emotion and grace to every song. And the other, an excellent orator in Hindi and Urdu, a composer who scored only 327 songs across 54 films in his long career, only because he refused to compromise his artistic standards. This hour, join us as we together appreciate their work on those classic compositions, the creations of Khayyam Saab for Lata Ji. On the playlist, Dard, Kabhi Kabhi, Noori and many more. In a few words, these melodies use understated instrumentation, as you can hear in the background, that allow the lyrical melancholy and vulnerability of the singers' voices to take center stage. So first up, a song by Lata for Poonam in the movie Noori, and the composer Khayyam.

This Lata Mangeshkar Khayyam collab has a very long history. In fact, it dates back to the time when Lata Mangeshkar was being promoted as a new artist by Master Ghulam Haider, a giant in terms of talent and reputation. Khayyam, a startup, heard about Ghulam Saab's latest discovery and requested to listen to her songs. Obviously, he was impressed, but also very curious to know what Master Ghulam had chosen, why Master Ghulam had chosen Lata Mangeshkar over everyone else. He asked, "Master Ji, what do you foresee in her career?" To which the reply came, "If she doesn't let fame and money affect her mind, then only the sky is the limit for her." Well, his words sounded almost like a prophecy back then, but how true they were to be.

Khayyam and Lata first worked together on a Nargis movie titled Pyar Ki Baatein, but it took many failed attempts for Khayyam to finally get Lata Mangeshkar to sing his own compositions that she had cancelled his earlier offerings for song recordings, or possibly, as he felt, because he was a newcomer at the time, and that rejection made him very skeptical about working with her. But it happened, and glad it did. This next song is considered one of their best songs together. It depicts the dilemma in the mind of a warrior queen, played by Hema Malini. She's deeply in love with a black slave, but the royal blood running through her veins keeps her all too cautious about falling in love. Fact, there are just two rehearsals for the song, and thereafter, Lataji sang the whole song in just one take.

The only exception we've made today for a duet is one that has the unmistakable voice of Mukesh. Opening the track, and Lata Mangeshkar joins him to take the lyrics of Saheer Ludhianvi's Urdu poetry to the next level of tragic romantic irony. Irony. That must be emphasized here because there's a reason we chose to play this song after Ae Dile Na Daan, and that is because this soundtrack of Kabhi Kabhi came to Khayyam after he composed the songs for Razia Sultan. Both director Yash Chopra and Saheer Ludhianvi were so sure that Khayyam would be the right talent to compose Kabhi Kabhi.

Two in a row from Kabhi Kabhi, Lata Mangeshkar and Khayyam. It's a curated hour of their timeless gems this afternoon here on Bollywood Billboard Lotus FM. Thank you for tuning in to this special program. Please stay on and enjoy all the latest hits from Bollywood next hour. Between 2 and 3 p.m., that's when we will be counting down the top 10 songs with tracks like Bandhu 2.0, the Sari song and the Chutney song too. And our feature review next hour is of the Hindi version of one of the most talked about thrillers in Indian cinema history, Toxic. Next week, ahead of Asha Bhosle's birth anniversary, we have a special dedicated to her, featuring songs she has sung for the sensational Zeenat Aman. So don't miss it next Saturday after 1 p.m. So we have an excuse to meet again.

0: The magic of Khayam and Lata Mangeshkar. First, you heard Ye Mulaqat Ek Bahana Hai from Khandan. And this one from Razia Sultan, Jalta Hai Badan. It's the Lata Mangeshkar Khayam special on Bollywood Billboard, Lotus FM. More after this.
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Listeners, today's Legends Special is a dedication to the legendary composer Khayyam, whose music remains timeless because he prioritized soulful poetry, minimalist music arrangements, and often opted for emotional restraint over loud commercial trends. Khayyam, born 18th February 1927 in Punjab, believed that the job of a composer mainly was to make the lyricist's words come alive rather than drown them out. His story is an interesting one. As a young boy, he ran away to his uncle's house in New Delhi. There he was trained under classical vocalist and composer Pandit Amar Nath. He went to Lahore looking for roles in films. And this is where he met Baba Chisti, a Punjabi music director. Baba Chisti was so impressed by this little boy's talent that he gave him an offer of joining him as an assistant. But it was only after serving the Indian Army in the Second World War that he arrived. He moved to Bombay to further pursue his dreams in music. He was the last of the golden era composers who sadly passed away on August 19th, 2019. Today, we remember him through those creations in which he collaborated with India's Nightingale on evocative, soul-stirring music for their many memorable film songs together.

Lata Mangeshkar for Khayyam. There, listeners, don't forget the new hits on the countdown next hour, as well as a review of the movie Toxic. Now we are asking you, did you enjoy our Lata Mangeshkar Khayyam special this afternoon? And instead of sending emojis today on our WhatsApp, today we want you to type in your name and the city that you are listening to us from and WhatsApp us on 071-613-7803. And as we approach the conclusion, we play out with a song that's apt to the Hindu religious festival of Raksha Bandhan. The song composed by Khayyam and voiced by Lata Mangeshkar is from the 1980 film Chambal Ki Kasam, written by none other than Sahir Ludhianvi. This is a traditional Raksha Bandhan song where a sister asks the moon to carry her love and message to a distant brother.

0: SABC News, independent and impartial.
1: O'clock, good afternoon. ANC President Cyril Ramaphosa has asked the local leaders in the city of Johannesburg to allow to avail unused schools of the township for worshipping purposes. This follows some church leaders' requests for government to give them space to hold their services. Ramaphosa is leading an ANC campaign trail in Soweto.
2: All that needs to happen, Ugoti municipalities must allow places of worship to be established. Abantu Betu, they are people of worship. They are religious people, they are Muslims, they are Christians, and Abantu abathandazayo all the time. So let's make sure ukuthi there are places of worship that can be set aside. So okwamina ngithi ngiyavuma ukuthi kube nendawo zomthandazo umasipala aziphile.
1: The National Freedom Party says now that it has submitted its candidates list to the Electoral Commission, it is ready to contest the 2026 local government elections. The party says it will contest in KwaZulu-Natal, Gauteng, and Mpumalanga, the Free State, and the Western Cape. The NFP is, however, facing an internal leadership dispute involving its KwaZulu-Natal chairperson, Mbali Shinga, which the party expelled for refusing to support a motion of no confidence in Premier Thami Ntuli. She is challenging her expulsion in court. Two teenage learners have been arrested at a high school in Atlantis in the Western Cape for the possession of an illegal firearm. But a spokesperson in Dr. Gwale says officers conducted a search on the school premises. This after receiving a tip-off about a firearm. Gwale says they found the firearm in a backpack. She says further investigations revealed that the firearm belonged to a deceased person. Police have urged members of the public to surrender firearms of deceased persons as they contribute to crime committed in society. Wrapping up, heavy gunfire and explosions have been heard in the capital of Niger. Security forces say insurgents from the armed forces were prevented from entering the presidential palace in Niamey. The BBC's Amaku Ochi Okafor has more.
3: Security forces are said to have regained control of Airbase 101 next to the airport, although this has not been independently verified. There has been no immediate official statement from Niger's military government, and no group has claimed responsibility. It remains unclear who carried out the attack or whether there were any casualties. The airport and nearby military facilities have already been targeted twice this year by jihadist groups. Islamic State militants attacked the area in January, while Al-Qaeda-linked Jenim carried out another attack in June. The military seized power in Niger in 2023, ousting the elected government and promising to tackle the country's insurgency.
1: Recapping your top story at 2 o'clock, ANC President Cyril Ramaphosa has asked the local leaders in the city of Johannesburg to allow to avail unused schools in the township for worshipping purposes. This follows some church leaders' requests for government to give them space to hold their services. Lotus FM News, I'm Shauna Terry-Nide. I'll be back in an hour.

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1: We celebrate the women who lead, who nurture, who protect, often while carrying burdens the world never sees. Award-winning director and entertainer Kreejay Govender.
2: Good morning, O'Neill. I would say to my younger self, plan adventures, spend time with older people. Some people will pick you up and then you are there to pick other people up.
3: Dinesha Devnarayan here. Own your mistakes, but don't let one chapter define you. Stop trying so hard to prove you belong. You do.
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4: 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That's meaning it's time to bring on all the new hits on the show from now till 3 o'clock. Thank you for tuning in to the Bollywood Billboard Top 10 on Lotus FM. My name is Varshan and I am the chart master. Looking forward to counting down the songs. There's a surprise on our Top 10 today and I can't wait to reveal this to you a bit later. But right now, we are preparing to bring you the first new entry on our Top 10 countdown for this week. And it's good to welcome back Shan. Vanika Naik sings with him on the song from Hevan. Listeners, you spoke up last week when we played the song for the first time and asked, should the song enter the countdown? And everyone said yes. So here it is at number 10, making its debut, Mere Hero Hevo.

There are two heroes in this movie, Saif Ali Khan, Akshay Kumar. Priya Darshan is back to directing these two actors in the movie titled Hewan. From there you heard Shaan and Vanika Nayak. They're making their debut at position number 10 with the song Mere Hero Hevo. So listeners, what's your thoughts on this song? Should it move up the charts? Is it a potential number one song? Let us know right now. Drop us your messages on WhatsApp. 071-613-7803. Govinda has released a shocking statement about his wife. Is he planning to divorce her? We'll play more about, we'll tell you more about that and play a clip from Govinda on a halftime feature this afternoon on the Billboard. You got to stay tuned for it. And the review of Toxic coming up shortly on the review slot. But right now, we are playing the song that's at number 9 this week. Was it 7 last week? Arijit Singh, Sunidhi Chauhan from Cocktail 2. It's Tujhko.

Hey, isn't that a sweet love song? It's Arijit Singh, Sunidhi Chauhan from Cocktail 2. We have another song from Cocktail 2 coming up in a bit on the Bollywood Billboard Top 10 Countdown. That song, by the way, is charting this week at position number 9. It is time now for our review of the movie Toxic. This movie comes with a serious statutory warning in the title itself, Toxic. So you know already to proceed with caution. And adding to that is its tagline, which reads, a fairy tale for grown-ups. And I must say, strong emphasis on fairy tale, because this movie is such a delusional fantasy that it is as far distance from every other Indian movie we have ever seen thus far, with the exception of those that do the rounds on those illegal streaming platforms. Basically, a new genre has just been classified in Indian cinema. The long-awaited hyper-erotica action thriller is here, and there's a lot riding on this one because Yash's previous film KGF was a phenomenal blockbuster. And now, 2 days after the release of Toxic, looking at some of the statistics, it cannot be said yet how well it will do on circuit in South Africa, but in India it is a box office mega winner already. But I must reiterate, in the case of Toxic, commercial value and critical appeal are complete opposites, and where critical appeal is the submissive. So I said this in my review of Ranbir Kapoor's Animal a few years ago, that the risk that comes along with the film's mass popularity is that it will motivate other filmmakers to try and compete in making bigger, more aggressive, chauvinistic, macho male characters, each to outdo the other. It's already happened in Dhurandhar, and now this movie literally defies all previous character types. Director Geetu Mohandas, a loose cannon kind of filmmaker, takes this movie where no Indian movie has gone before. And by that I mean they're not afraid of showing the most brutal violence, depicting graphic scenes of a sexual nature and excessive use of vulgar language. These, apart from the machismo lead character, actually are the film's biggest assets, and they take center stage in the absence of a substantial plot. Well, the story basically follows gangster Raya. He is the feared lord behind an opium empire in Goa, accompanied by his sister Ganga. Raya is hardened by his past and lives life with no regrets, but his ambitions get derailed by love and eventually an opposing legacy. I cannot deny that Yash is an extreme alpha male form here. He has a few emotional scenes that reference his troubled childhood, which he does well, but the suave physical presence, along with the pain that he keeps showing through bloodshot eyes, gives his character a commanding definition despite the grey shades. There are videos of scenes from this movie that are going viral on social media right now, and you can hear the audience in cinemas cheering to every word and action performed by this guy. He's definitely going to be setting a new toxic trend in Indian cinema. From the females in the cast, Kiara Advani's character has shock value. This is different from her usual screen image, but she does okay considering she brings the only romantic element in the movie. Nayanthara has an important role to play, and she makes her presence felt. The movie also has Tara Sutaria and Huma Qureshi, nothing much to talk about there. Bollywood Billboard verdict for Toxic. Toxic requires a lot of patience, high amounts of tolerance, and zero sensitivity. Do not expect to be moved, inspired, or entertained. There's a lot of toxicity here, and it's not necessarily all good. This is strictly for adult audiences. It's very important to know that, as this is hardcore cinema in its sincerest form. The movie Toxic is now on the big screen circuit in South Africa. Bollywood Billboard rates this movie 3 out of 10.

New Kangana Ranaut song doing the rounds. It is from a new movie titled Bharat Bhagya Vidhata. We'll play that on our halftime feature. Stay tuned to Billboard Lotus FM.

Tumhiho Bandhu is the title of the song. This is the 2.0 version. It's Cocktail 2. Kavita Sheth, Neeraj Sridhar singing on the song. So we are 3 minutes away from our halftime feature. You got to stay tuned to Bollywood Billboard Lotus FM to hear all the latest updates from Bollywood. If you heard the show last week, you would have heard us play Tabassum, a new song from Batwara 1947, composed by A.R. Rehman and Javed Akhtar. That song by Sonu Nigam and Heer debuted at number 9. It's climbing up 2 spots. Here it is at number 7.

0: Sad that this movie, directed by Rajkumar Santoshi, one of the best directors of the 1990s Bollywood, has now been declared a box office disaster. So Sunny Deol, Shabana Azmi is there, as well as Preeti Zinta and Karan Deol. It is Batwara 1947, and it gives us this week's number 7 song, Tabassum, by Sonu Nigam and Heer, climbing up 2 spots from last week's position number 9. And now it's time for our updates from Bollywood on the halftime feature. The Govinda Sunita Ahuja marriage, is it on or off? What's going on there? For months, Govinda and Sunita Ahuja's marriage has been the subject of speculation after reports of a divorce case was followed by renewed rumors about the actor's relationship with a younger co-star. So Govinda's manager, Shashi Sinha, confirmed that Sunita has withdrawn her divorce petition, and she says that there's no separation happening between the couple right now. What happened between Govinda and Sunita Ahuja? Well, quick recap. According to reports, Sunita filed a divorce petition at the Bandra Family Court in Mumbai on the 5th of December last year. The issue resurfaced in August this year after Govinda was seen with his Rupa co-star, Komal Rani Swankar, at the airport. So Sunita subsequently spoke about the situation and alleges that Govinda has cheated on her. Govinda responded to Sunita's public comments, asking her to be mindful of what she said publicly. He also defended his professional work with the younger actors and accused Sunita of trying to damage his reputation and his business. Here's a little bit of his statement given to a media platform recently.
1: भाभी जी के बहुत बयान आते रहते हैं. मतलब मुझे समझ नहीं आता कि आप लोगों का झगड़ा है, आप लोगों का प्यार है, आप कुछ बोलते नहीं है. कभी तो कुछ बोल दीजिए प्लीज.
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0: भारत भाग्य विधाता इज ए थ्रिलर written and directed by Manoj Tapadia and co-produced by Kangana Ranaut. It stars Kangana with Girija Oak and Smita Thambe. It's based on true events. The film is actually inspired by the bravery of doctors, nurses and hospital staff who protected their patients during the 2008 Mumbai attacks at Kama Hospital. Here's the title song from this movie. It's sung by Aman Pant from Bharat Bhagya Vidhata.

0: You know, the only downside to one movie soundtrack having so many good songs is that some of the better songs often get overpowered by the songs that are marketed more by the makers. And this song, beautiful song by Shreya Ghoshal, is one of those songs that's being overpowered by the rest of the songs right now. But we're glad that it's doing well on our countdown here. It's Tumhare Liye from Awarapan 2. You heard Shreya Ghoshal climbing up the chart there from last week's 8 to this week's position number 6. There are more songs from the soundtrack of Awarapan 2 still to come your way, plus songs from Alpha and Dhamal 4, and one surprise, as we promised you early on, still to come your way on our top 10 countdown. Stay tuned.
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0: Please listen out to that show tomorrow with Dhanaseelan. It's on between 1 and 3 p.m. This is the Bollywood Billboard. Recap, if you missed out last week, we had the song Chutney from Dhamal 4 by Neel Kamal Singh and Mamta Sharma make its entry to the number one spot. Is that song from Dhamal 4 going to be number one again this week? Stay tuned, you'll find out. We're going back to the countdown now. Here's a massacre at 5, down 2 spots from last week's number 3.

If you wanna play, fall in line, little boy. 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There's nowhere to hide. There's nowhere to go. I've shattered the ceiling. There's blood on the floor. A fight to the finish. Or a kiss goodbye. Catch your last wish, baby. Cause you're gonna die.

So this week there are two songs from Cocktail 2, there are three songs from Avarapan 2, and two songs from Dhamal 4, including songs from Alpha, like this one. It's Massacre by Shilpa Rao, Junita Gandhi, Rohansh, and Abir Pandit. And the song is down from last week's 3 to this week's number 5. Back to Imran Hashmi's new hit movie, Avarapan 2. Vejunoon is the song at 4.

If you're enjoying the songs from Avada Pantu, we've got another one, but let me quickly recap. Vejanoon is a song at number four this week. It is by Subodh Sharma. And then the big guy, Arijit Singh, is on this next song. This is the title song of Avada Pantu. It's climbing into number three.

Title song of Ye Avarapan is the title of the song, and it's coming in at position number 3 this week on the Top 10 Countdown. It's time for a recap before we play this week's songs 2 and 1. Mera Hero Hibo from Hevan by Shan and Vanika Nayak is the only new entry this week. It's at number 10. At 9, Tuchko, Cocktail 2 moving down. Tabassum is a song that's at position 7 this week. At 6, Tumhare Liye from Avarapan 2 by Shreya Ghoshal, that is climbing up the chart. At 5, Massacre from Alpha, that's last week's number 3 songs moving down the chart. 4 this week is Ved Janoon, is from Avarapan 2 by Subodh Sharma. That song was at 6 last week. And this song, Ye Avarapan from Avarapan 2, is by Arijit Singh. It was at 4 last week. It's up one position to number 3 this week. Last week's number 1 song was the Chutney song from Dhamal 4 by Neel Kamal Singh and Mamta Sharma. Rather strange that it's only spent a week at number 1, because it's now falling down to position number 2.

The Chutney song, after spending a week at number one, falls down to position number two. It is from the mouthful Neil Kamal Singh and Mamta Sharma. So notice I did not say that we have a brand new number one song this week. I'll tell you more in a bit. My name is Vashin Sukhan. Thank you for listening in to Bollywood Billboard. I'm back next Saturday, 1 to 3, and through the week on the Lunch Break Show between 12:30 and 3 o'clock. But please stay tuned because Romeo is on after the news bulletin. And I now play you the number one song. It previously spent 2 weeks at the top of our chart. Last week, it slipped a spot down to number two and is actually coming back to number one. Here's the returning number one song. It's the Sari song by Sanju Rathore from Dhamal 4.

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1: Three o'clock in the afternoon, the Umkhonto West Sizwe Party's Johannesburg mayoral candidate Bongani Baloyi has slammed the incumbent ANC mayor Dada Morero over his use of profanity. However, Morero issued an unconditional apology after losing his temper during a community meeting. Baloyi addressed the media in Umhlanga, north of Durban, yesterday.
2: Part of what we're going to do is assure the city, the residents of the city of Johannesburg, would they deserve a leader with credibility, ethical standing, and will respect the mandate bestowed upon them. So over the next few days and few weeks, we'll be hitting the ground running to demonstrate that we can turn around a very complex and unique city. This is the biggest city in Africa, the biggest city in this country.
1: ANC President Cyril Ramaphosa has asked the local traders, leaders in the city of Johannesburg to allow to avail unused schools in the township for worshipping purpose. This follows some church leaders' requests for government to give them space to hold their services. Ramaphosa is leading an ANC campaign trail in Soweto.
3: All that needs to happen, ukuthi municipalities must allow places of worship to be established. Abantu Betu, they are people of worship. They are religious people, they are Muslims, they are Christians, and Abantu abathandazayo all the time. So let's make sure ukuthi there are places of worship that can be set aside. So okwamina ngithi ngiyavuma ukuthi kube nendawo zomthandazo umasipala aziphile.
1: The Gauteng Health Department has condemned an armed attack on two emergency medical services personnel. The incident happened whilst they were transporting a patient from the Dr. George Mukhari Academic Hospital in Karankuwa to Jubilee Hospital north of Pretoria this morning. Their ambulance is reported to have been spiked on the N1 shortly after Pumlani Plaza. The department spokesperson Steve Mabona.
4: Mabona, Gauteng Health spokesperson. The Gauteng Department of Health condemns the attack on two Gauteng Emergency Medical Services, that is EMS personnel, while performing their duties in the early hours of Saturday, 29th of August. The officials were transporting a patient from Dr. George Mukhari Academic Hospital to Jubilee Hospital for a down referral when approximately 1:30 in the morning, their ambulance was reportedly spiked on the N1 highway shortly after Pumlani Plaza. The crew stopped to assess the vehicle, but while doing so, two male suspects approached them and started firing some shots. Fortunately, the officials managed to remove themselves from the danger. Following that incident, emergency services management and the crew was dispatched to assist the officials, while the members of the South African Police Services also responded.
1: The United Nations says it's doing all it can to help Nepal recover from a devastating flash flood that swept through the Koshi River. At least 626 people have died, with more than 2,000 still missing. The UN spokesperson, Stephane Dujarric, outlines what still needs to be done to assist the country.
5: Our partners working on food security estimate that at least 20,000 households across the Nuwakot and Rasuwa districts may need food assistance. Over 50,000 people require emergency water, emergency sanitation, and emergency hygiene support. Partners working on nutrition estimate that some 17,000 children, 1,500 pregnant and breastfeeding women, and 9,000 adolescents need immediate nutrition support. At least 23 schools in those districts will need to be rehabilitated.
1: Top story at 3 o'clock. The Umkhonto West Sizwe Party's Johannesburg mayoral candidate Bongani Baloyi has slammed the incumbent ANC mayor Dada Morero over his use of profanity. However, Morero issued an unconditional apology after losing his temper during a community meeting. Lotus FM News, I'm Shauna Terry-Nidal. I'll be back in an hour.
6: fantastic music. You got your
1: station. Lotus slammed the incumbent ANC Mayor Dada Morero over his use of profanity. However, Morero issued an unconditional apology after losing his temper during a community meeting. Lotus FM News, I'm Shauna Terry-Nidal. I'll be back in an hour.
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9: Lotus FM, 5 minutes after three, another fabulous weekend with Chunkalicious. Thanks so much to Shauna with the news. And thanks so much to Vash. Vash was here between 1 and 3 with the show BB Bollywood Billboard. He'll be back on Monday at 12:30 serving lunch, like how I taught him. Achoo! It's Chunko time and it's month end weekend. Some people are out and about shopping, they're enjoying life. Let's enjoy good radio between now and 6 o'clock. When last you heard this song?

0: 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On Sunday, 30th August, we celebrate the fearless, resilient and extraordinary South African women making a real difference. 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
4: Hope you are well. I'm here looking forward to an amazing show with you this afternoon. An afternoon filled with fun, laughter, and lots of entertainment. And so that's what we look forward to. Romeo, you have a lovely afternoon. Lots of love. 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

Gayatri there, Rajiv, with a song called Anbe Anbe on Letters FM. Exactly 3:30. Before that, you heard Oh Chashni by Abhijit. And then I played you a song called Pata Oke Pata by Elvin Taggart. You heard Ooh, Pan Kituhan from Oh Romeo. And we kicked it off with Ooh, the top song, Chinta Tata Chita Chita, the name of the song by Mika Singh and YG there. Only the best. Now, are you a music genius? You know your music? I'm about to find out. I'm going to play a clip of a song. Today, I need all three artists to prove that you are a music genius. All three, right? Not two, but three today. You tell me who sing the song

Give me all three right now on the number 071-613-7803. 071-613-7803. Let's go local now.

Letters FM, proudly South African hit there by Kavish Maraj with a song called Maro Man Malkai, right? It's 14 minutes to 4 right here on Letters FM. Shalini from Gauteng, you always get it right, but today you've got it wrong. Not even one of your artists are correct. All three are wrong. All three are wrong, wrong, wrong. All right, the correct answer. I thought it should be like bit difficult. The answer I was looking for is Udit Narayan, Kumar Sanu, and Alkayak Nig. It's from the movie Dil Hai Tumhara. The song is called Mohabbat Dil Ki Sakoon Hai. I will play this song at 10 past 4. Guaranteed, I've got it on my playlist. 10 past 4, you'll hear the whole song. And it's one of my favorite songs. You're going to enjoy it. 5 minutes and 32 seconds. I'll play it full at 10 past 4. That's guaranteed. Okay, correct answers. Fatima Yunus, you're the first person to send me your answer, followed by Lashni Budram, Kajal, Vani, Nerisha Pachulal, Vanessa Pillay, Lalitha Munyan, Vina Sheznaika, and Roma Derata, all the way from Belgium. Imagine in Belgium they listen to Sundowner, because you know why? Sundowner rock big time, baby.

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It's a hair rubber on Lotus FM. 7 minutes to four. Let me tell you what happened on this day in history. Oh, today, the 29th of August, right? In 1958, Michael Jackson was born in Gary, Indiana, and he will go on to be one of the most influential performers in pop history with albums such as Off the Wall, Thriller, and Bad. And then in 1964, Steve Hofmeyr was born in Pretoria. The African singer, songwriter, and actor became one of the biggest names in South Africa, African's popular music from the late 1980s onwards. And then in 1987, Michael Jackson's Bad era began. The album Bad was released around this date following the enormous success of Thriller. And then in 1966, the Beatles played their final concert at Candlestick Park in San Francisco. They performed 11 songs, ending it with a song called Long Tall Sally. That's what happened on this day in history. Let's talk more music.

0: 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Amisa Bachchan there on your favorite number one station, Lotus FM. It's 4 o'clock. It's Shona Terunaidi with the latest news.
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2: Good afternoon. The Umkhonto-we-Sizwe Party urgently needs to adopt the principles of democracy or face the risk of performing very badly in this year's local government elections. This is the sentiment of at least two political analysts commenting on the latest expulsions in the party. Earlier this week, two members of parliament, Dr. Kanisile Litchfield-Shabalala and Pumlani Kubukeli, were expelled with immediate effect. The party said this was because they brought it into disrepute through some of their actions. Two political analysts, Dr. Ntsetsekelo Breakfast and Professor Zwelinzima Ndevu, thinks that the constant change among senior leadership could cost the party dearly at the upcoming local government elections.
3: It's quite unfortunate that a party that has done very well in the recent general elections is refusing to apply democracy to itself so that it can be seen to be democratic. The party runs the risk of not having an upward electoral trajectory.
4: This would be catastrophic for MK. We're 2 months to the local government elections. It might create instability with people asking themselves that, who is next? Am I next?
2: Eastern Cape Acting Premier Nontseba Kontiswe has called for renewed efforts to confront violent crime following the killing of former world boxing champion Zolani Tete. He was laid to rest today in Umdutsane in a special provincial category 2 funeral in recognition of his contribution to boxing and the legacy he leaves behind. Speaking at the funeral, Acting Premier Kontsiwe called for the law to take its course, adding that society also has a responsibility to address the violence affecting communities.
5: A man who spent his life competing in the boxing ring should not have his life taken through violence. We must allow the law to take its course, but we must also be honest about the responsibility we carry as a society to confront violent crime and the proliferation of illegal firearms. The loss of Zolani should strengthen our determination to build communities where our young people can pursue their dreams and return home safely to their families.
2: The Table Mountain Aerial Cableway Company says it has conducted a simulated mountain rescue exercise in partnership with Wilderness Search and Rescue Volunteers. It is in preparation for the summer season. During the exercise earlier this week, volunteers were afforded the opportunity to use the cableway in an emergency evacuation scenario. The exercise happens regularly between the two organizations. Wrapping up, bad weather is hampering rescue operations after Wednesday's devastating flash flooding, which tore through the broader areas of Nepal and Tibet. China has sent tunnel experts to Nepal to help save workers trapped in a tunnel belonging to a hydropower plant. The death toll now stands at 630. Around 3,000 people are missing. The BBC's Srijana Shretha has more.
6: When I talked to the security people in the morning, they told that this is a very tricky rescue operation. The major rescue is being done by the air. The major challenges they are facing now is to go inside the muddy area and to find the people who could be still alive. The major priority of the rescue is to bring those stranded people from the affected areas to Nuakot and put them at the makeshift tent. The government said that this is the foremost priority for now, and they are arranging a long-term solution to all these people rescued from the affected areas.
2: Top story at 4 o'clock. The Umkhonto-Wesi Sephepashi urgently needs to adopt the principles of democracy or face the risk of performing very badly in this year's local government elections. This is the sentiment of at least two political analysts commenting on the latest expulsions in the party. For Lotus FM News, I'm Shona Terry-Naidoo. I'll be back in an hour.

5 minutes after four. Welcome to the second hour of the show. This is Sundowner, Sundowner Rock, big time. We're going to enjoy 25 minutes of good music. And first, it's going to be our hit pick of the day. And then it should be followed by that song by Kumarsan, Alka Yagnik, and Udi Narayan, Mohabbat Dil Ka Sukoon, as I promised. First, let's go to this one, Michael Jackson.

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0: Bunny. 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

When last you heard this song, it's a Kenny Rogers team up with Dolly Parton, and Dolly Parton passed away on Tuesday. May her soul rest in peace. Right, that was for you, Nito. And then I played you Chithian Kalyan by Kanika Kapoor there. Chithian Kalyan was for you. Zaibun from Devon North, you heard Kase Bunny, yes, from the Kanchan. Kase Bunny was for you, Leo in Mia Bank. And then I played you Mohabbat Dilka Sakun by Alka Yagnik, Kumar Sanu, and Udit Narayan, as promised. Remember, I said I'll play it at 10 past 4. That was for you, Fiso Shazi from Empangeni. Can you believe it? The men love this song. I love this song. So if you want me to play your favorite song, you can send me your song request like now, but remember, it's for next week, same time, 10 past 4 to half past 4. Send me now on the studio WhatsApp number 071-613-7803, 071-613-7803. Let's do this.

All right, let's take a look at your sports now as we go 27 minutes to 5 right here on Lotus FM. Let's start with cricket first. There's a match between England men and Pakistan men. England lead Pakistan by 298 runs with 6 wickets remaining. And then there's another match as well between South Africa and Zimbabwe men. South Africa needs 38 runs to win from 9.1 overs. That's your up-to-the-minute score as far as cricket is concerned. And then let's take a look at football and see what's happening there in football. I'm going to give you the up-to-the-minute score as it happens. Right now, Orlando Pirates 2 and Sekhukhune United 0. And then Bournemouth and Everton, it's 0-0 on both sides. Then I'm talking about Premier League now. Coventry City and Hull City, it's 0-0 on both sides. And then at 6:30, it's a big one. It's Tottenham Hotspur taking on Newcastle. That will be at 6:30. That was your up-to-the-minute score as it happens. Let's talk more music. You're on Lotus FM. Good afternoon. I'm live on TikTok.

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0: Hi Romeo, my Chunko Pops, you're so delicious, my Chunko Pops, your awesome tunes, and Romeo, I thank you for all the songs you're playing on your show, and I'm loving it. Romes, you're the best. Take care, God bless you, Rajan from Verulam.
1: Hi Romeo, this is Shakila from UK in Amkumas. 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Oh, I hope you enjoy your day, Sasha. 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Thank you, Romeo. You have a blessed weekend from your Shakila mom, who always love you, love your show. Sandana rocks big time. Bye.
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It's by Kish, a song called That You Want Me. That You Want Me. Before that, you had Dilcha Rahahe by Vishal Dadlani Timapu Shilpa Rayo there. And then Niraj, a song called Mene Tushko Deka, right here on your favorite, number one favorite station. This is the famous Lotus FM. Let's do Fill in the Blank now. We love stories. We wait for stories. Okay, let's do this. Fill in the Blank. Spring is around the corner. I can't wait to fill in the blank. Spring is around the corner. I cannot wait to Let's hope people are going to tell me the truth. I want the truth. Only the truth. Send it to me now on the studio WhatsApp number 071-613-7803. For the last time, fill in the blank. Spring is around the corner. I cannot wait to

0: Okay, Janu, on Lotus FM, we're looking at the score now. Cricket, South Africa and Zimbabwe. So that match is just finished now. South Africa won by 7 wickets. That's your up-to-the-minute score. And then there's another match between England men and Pakistan men. England lead Pakistan by 319 runs with 5 wickets remaining. That's your up-to-the-minute score. Let's head into the newsroom. It's 5 o'clock. It's Shona Cherry Naidu with latest news.
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2: Five o'clock. Good afternoon. Police in KwaZulu-Natal have confirmed that an investigation into the death of a grade 10 learner from Glendale near Stanger in the KwaZulu-Natal North Coast is underway. The 18-year-old male who had been missing for days was found dead on Thursday following an extensive search. Police reports have revealed that his genitals had been mutilated. Provincial police spokesperson Paul Makwaza says the learner failed to return home following a school trip.
3: Police in Sundumbili have arrested 4 learners aged between 15 and 20 years old for murder following an incident in which a 19-year-old learner was allegedly assaulted to death inside school premises in the Sundumbili area on Tuesday, the 4th of August. Police are investigating what could have led to the murder.
2: The Umkhonto Weswizwe Party urgently needs to adopt the principles of democracy or face the risk of performing very badly in this year's local government elections. This is the sentiment of at least 2 political analysts commenting on the latest expulsions in the party. Earlier this week, 2 members of parliament, Dr. Kanyisile Litchfield Shabalala and Pumlani Kubukeli, were expelled with immediate effect. The party said this was because they brought it into disrepute through some of their actions. 2 political analysts, Dr. Ntsetsikelo Breakfast and Professor Zwelinzima Ndevu, thinks that the constant change amongst senior leadership could cost the party dearly at the upcoming local government elections.
4: It's quite unfortunate that a party that has done very well in the recent general elections is refusing to apply democracy to itself so that it can be seen to be democratic. The party runs the risk of not having an upward electoral trajectory.
5: This would be catastrophic for MK. We're 2 months to the local government elections. It might create instability with people asking themselves that, who is next? Am I next?
2: But MKP Secretary General Sibonelo Namvulo says the party takes all decisions in line with the party's constitution and that decisions are not made unilaterally.
6: No one can wake up in the morning and expel a person for no particular reason. There is a reason for those members to be expelled. And those reasons are reasons which are known to all of you if you have been following what has been happening in the party. I think there has been a weak year of turmoil in the organization. And there are people who are engineering that. And we said, at the end of the day, there must be consequence management. People must account.
2: The Congress of Trade Unions of South Africa, COSATU, has meanwhile left the decision on whether to support the ANC or the SACP in the upcoming elections to its unions. The Trade Union Federation held its Central Executive Committee meeting ahead of its 15th National Congress next month. The COSATU Congress is tasked with electing a new leadership and coming up with resolutions on political developments that affect workers. COSATU President Zingiswa Losi says the alliance partners, the ANC and SACP, were going into the local government elections separately must not serve to divide workers.
7: On this question, we're not going to rush ourselves because our political parties that we're in alliance with have resolutions and they're going to elections. COSATU must be thorough. Firstly, the unity of the federation is sacrosanct. The unity of affiliates within is important. And so every union has a responsibility to converse this discussion within itself and amongst the federation unions. And we have set ourselves a path that takes us to the 15th National Congress, where this discussion will be at the Congress debate floor.
2: Wrapping up, the military government in Niger says it has regained control after an attempted coup. There was heavy gunfire in the capital, including at the presidential palace early this morning. In the statement, the government's soldiers had taken hostages at a military base next to Niamey's airport. The BBC's Marco Ochi Okafor has the details.
8: I have been speaking with residents since morning, and they said they woke up to sounds of gunfire and explosions across different parts of the capital. It impacted a bit of the presidential palace, a bit of the international airport, and also some parts of a military base. Now, the important thing is this airport has come, and part of Niger's capital has come under attack. Now, this is the third attack this year.
2: Top story, police in KwaZulu-Natal have confirmed that an investigation into the death of a grade 10 learner from Glendale near Stanga on the KwaZulu-Natal north coast is underway. The 18-year-old male who had been missing for days was found dead on Thursday following an extensive search. For Lotus FM News, I'm Shauna Terry-Knight. I'll be back at 6 o'clock.
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0: Lotus FM, 6 minutes after five. I ask you earlier on, I said fill in the blank. It's spring is around the corner. I cannot wait to fill in the blank. Spring is around the corner. I cannot wait to You can send me your answer, your comments. Tell us this, the truth on the number 071-613-780-301. And now let's enjoy 25 minutes of uninterrupted music. When I say uninterrupted music, I mean business. You're going to love the first two songs that I'm going to play. They are very, very long, but you're going to enjoy.

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2: 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Ooh, Ronko Chonko, my bro, you don't play Spaza Waza songs, huh? 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

0: Phoebe, after two days sending the love right back at you. 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Turn it up, Lotus Landers. In it, Prem Love.
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It's a Karan with a song called Toba. And then before that, you had Rubdi Rani on your favorite number one station, Letters of Farm. Before that, you had Chuma Dede. It's a nice classic by Kavita Krishna, teaming up with Sudesh Boshle. And then I played you Ye Kali Kali Ake by Animalik, teaming up with Kumar Sanu. Only the best. No spazzer songs on this show. I make sure. Acha! Okay, let's get into your spot quickly.

All right, so let's take you to Premier League right now. There's a match between Bournemouth and Everton. Bournemouth 1 and Everton 0. Coventry City 0 and Hull City 0, both sides. And then later on, it's going to be Tottenham Hotspur taking on Newcastle. That will be at 6:30. Right, and then let's see what's happening in the world of cricket, right? There's a match between England men and Pakistan men. England lead Pakistan by 338 runs with 4 wickets remaining. That your up-to-the-minute score as it happens. You can even tell them that you heard it first. You heard it here on Lotus FM. Yes, we rule. Yeah. All right, let's take a look at the minimum and maximum temperatures for tonight and for tomorrow. Gauteng 8 is your low and a high of 22. That's in Pretoria. Johannesburg 6 and a high of 23. Vereeniging 7 and a high of 24. Polokwane 7 and a high of 24. Bloemfontein 8 and a high of 26. In Cape Town 11 is your low and a high of 18. George 12 and a high of 16. GQ Kabega 15 is your low and high of 16. Very, very cold there in Eastern Cape tomorrow. And in KwaZulu-Natal, it's cold as well. 18 is your low and high of 22 if you're going to be in Durban. Richards Bay, 17 and a high of 23. Pietermaritzburg, 11 and a high of 23. Ladysmith, 13 and a high of 28. That was your sports and your weather. Let's go local.

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It's all about the music. It's all about the music. Music now. Lotus FM. It's all about the music.

0: Proudly South African hit there, Nitin Sony there with a song called Anj Mare Angana, Only the Best. Eh? Nice one, nice. I love the song. Before that, you had Sam team up with Shankar with a song called Chaya Chaya versus Don't Stop. It's a nice mix there. And then you had Yar Anta Nilava by Kumaran Raman on Lotus FM. 13 minutes to 6. Nicholas in the house between 6 and 9. TikTokers, they saw him. They saw his ear. They saw him his ear. They can see me as well. So, yeah, life is great. Let's get into our fill in the blank. I asked you earlier on, I said, fill in the blank. Spring is around the corner. I can't wait to... Okay, Shaz Naika says, spring is around the corner. I can't wait to see the beautiful flower bloom and enjoy their amazing fragrance. Okay. And then Lalitha Munyan says, spring is around the corner. I cannot wait to soak up the sunshine and spend more time outdoors. Eh? I love all the vibrancy that comes with the season. I love spring. Heidi says, spring is around the corner. I can't wait to spring clean my house and get fresh air. And I can't wait for the beautiful flowers. As in winter, you can't do spring cleaning. Okay, Rani from Stengamena says, happy Saturday to you, Rom. Spring is around the corner. I cannot wait to celebrate my birthday. Okay, nice one. I like that. All right, those were messages that came through for our fill in the blank. You know, there's one uncle who sent me a nice message. I have to play this message live on air. Listen to this, uncle.
1: Hello, Romeo Chonko. It's good to hear you. I know that you only play the best songs, and we are so thankful that you only play the best. You are one of our favorite DJs. We love you, and we know that when you are on the air, that you are going to play only the best of the songs. We love you, Joko. We love you, Romeo. You keep well. Go home safe. Bye. It's Monty Naidu from Johannesburg.
0: I appreciate you, Mr. Naidu from Johannesburg. That's Monty Naidu in Johannesburg. Thank you so much. Thank you. And I just sent this voice note to my phone. I'm going to listen to this voice note later. This voice note made my day. I appreciate you. Thank you so much. Thank you. Thank you. All right. 11 minutes to 6. Ad break. One song and come back to say goodbye. But it's not a goodbye. I'll be back at 9. 9 to 12. 9 to midnight on the dance lab. It's going to be doomering there.
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Oh, lal. It's called Lali Lali Gorwa. Oh, yeah, Lali Lali Gorwa on Lotus FM. I can see the members are saying, hey, I can't wait for 9 o'clock. I can't wait for 9 o'clock. Okay. I can see you. I'll see you at 9 o'clock, members. It's going to be nice. Trust me, 9 to midnight. Nicholas is here to take good care of business between 6 and 9. I'm just going outside to have my boiled millis, and that's my supper. Boiled millis and water, and then I'll come back more energetic between 9 and midnight. I love South Africa. I'll check you at 9.

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1: Six o'clock, good evening. The KwaZulu-Natal Department of Agriculture and Rural Development is ramping up its mass vaccination of livestock against foot and mouth disease in Umzinyathi district. More than 70,000 cattle have been vaccinated in the past 6 days, while 1.7 million herds of cattle have been inoculated. Veterinary teams are currently operating in the Umzinga and Umvoti municipalities. The vaccination drive is aimed at containing the outbreak, which was declared a national disaster earlier this year. MEC for Agriculture, Tembeni Kamodlaupa Ntetwa, says additional staff will be deployed.
2: I pleaded with the farmers that they need also to try and buy animal feed so that we see the health lifespan of this animal. And also, we are aware that when you look at the area, it is more of a rural, and it depends on agriculture. But with the war room, with the OSS prioritizing agriculture, I'll sit down with my department to make sure that we assist people where they have a dire need.
1: Police in KwaZulu-Natal have confirmed that an investigation into the death of a grade 10 learner from Glendale near Stanga on the KwaZulu-Natal north coast is underway. The 18-year-old male who had been missing for days was found dead on Thursday following an extensive search. Police reports have revealed that his genitals had been mutilated. Provincial police spokesperson Paul Magwaza says the learner failed to return home following a school trip.
3: Police in Sundumbili have arrested four learners aged between 15 and 20 years old for murder following an incident in which a 19-year-old learner was allegedly assaulted to death inside school premises in the Sundumbili area on Tuesday, the 4th of August. Police are investigating what could have led to the murder.
1: Kisaji says it can't be business as usual in the country when workers continue to bear the brunt of unemployment, poverty, inequality, rising living costs, and the deterioration of public services compounded by corruption. The Labour Union Federation held a post-Central Executive Committee briefing ahead of its 15th National Congress next month. The Congress is tasked with electing a new leadership and coming up with resolutions on political developments that affect workers. KASATU's first deputy president, Mike Ashingange, says they are also worried about migration developments in the country.
4: It is because we've got fewer police in this country, because the policy of our state is that we must have few police public servants to be in every corner to police. We only have 2,300 labor inspectors in this country, which means all the workplaces can't be inspected by a labor inspector on a daily basis because we don't have enough labor inspectors. The border management agency that we have established only operate at 25% capacity. So it can't police all the borders. The Home Affairs that is supposed to have more migration officers, they are only at 40% capacity. So that on its own, it's a problem of our own government not to have enough capacity to fight crime on this thing of migration.
1: Civic organizations and residents at Niani near Limpopo River are calling on government to deploy more resources and law enforcement personnel to intensify the fight against cross-border crime. Police on separate occasions intercepted several stolen and hijacked vehicles being smuggled across the river to Zimbabwe. Spokesperson for civic organization Zone 4 Crime Watch, Philemon Munai, says a lot still needs to be done to rid this and other areas along the border of criminal activities.
5: The reality is that we don't have enough resources, enough police officers who can deal with these criminal activities daily. Do you remember that 6 months back we did receive some of cars and some of the police officers? But the crime that is happening around here, it needs a lot of police and a lot of vehicles. The vehicles that we have now, some of them, they are not afforded to go to the bush. Some of them, they are failed to clear the mountain.
1: And to wrap up, heavy rain and fog are hampering rescue operations after the devastating flash floods that tore through the border areas of Nepal and Tibet on Wednesday. About 3,000 people are missing, with more than 670 bodies found so far. Speaking to the BBC from Kathmandu, Save the Children's Country Director for Nepal, Tara Chetty, says her team reached the affected areas within 12 hours.
6: Our response has three priorities: saving lives, protecting children, and of course, supported recovery. 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And we are focusing on child protection.
1: Top story at 6 o'clock. The KwaZulu-Natal Department of Agriculture and Rural Development is ramping up its mass vaccination of livestock against foot and mouth disease in Umzinyathi district. More than 70,000 cattle have been vaccinated in the past 6 days, while 1.7 million herds of cattle have been inoculated. And that's where we'll leave it for tonight from the news desk. The team will be back in the morning at 7. Rami Shona, Terry Naidu, good night.
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1: Well, it's just gone 8 minutes after 6 p.m. What's up, South Africa? Welcome to it. It is Local Vocal on your Saturday night. I'm Nicholas Spille, your boy with an extra buttigy. And it's a beautiful Saturday evening here in Durban. Weather is like quite amazing. I hope you're having beautiful weather in whichever part of the country or world you might be in on this beautiful evening. The studio has just gotten an entire different vibe because I am in here and I cannot wait to dish out the tracks that I have lined up for you. It's going to be great. It's going to be amazing. We're going to have lots of fun tonight. And guys, it's the final show for the month of August. And I have a bit of a surprise for you guys, but I'm going to talk to you about that in a little bit. But right now, I'm ready to intro the show. I've got our intro song lined up. Coming up in the first hour, your Number Fever game. Second hour, Local Vocal Spotlight, where I think for the first time in its history, we are featuring a rock band. Yes, that is correct. An English rock band on the show, a local English rock band. These youngsters are causing waves in our community and we're going to talk to them a little later on. Midnight Avenue is their name. Cannot wait for that interview. And of course, your Chutney Jol coming up in the third hour of the show. But right now, you know the drill. Number Fever game, numbers 1 to 7. Send me a number to 071-613-7803. The numbers with the most votes gets played first. It is Lotus FM. It is Local Vocal, 87.7 to 106.8 nationwide. I'm Nicholas. It is your Saturday night entertainment at its very best. Welcome to the weekend, people.
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1: Rugby's greatest rivals are taking it on head-to-head right now. It is halftime. New Zealand taking on the Springboks. Springboks winning 24-14. This one going out to them.

0: Forever Bocca coming in hot on the Saturday evening. Song produced by the Rugby Guru, celebrating our box, standing behind them 100%. 40 minutes into the games, currently taking on the All Blacks. Score 24 to Bocca, 14 to New Zealand. If you've just tuned in, welcome to the show. 15 minutes after 6 p.m. and it is time for the Number Fever game on the other side of this.
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0: It is local vocal and it's time for our Number Fever game. The rules are simple. We have 7 songs. That means numbers 1 to 7. Send me a message on our WhatsApp line with the number of your choosing. The number with the most votes get played first and in that order until we go to the song with the least number of votes. And based on my WhatsApp line currently, I am sitting with song number 4 as the very first selection coming in from the listeners. Just a couple of names that selected number 4. We had Ravi. He was the first one actually to select number 4. Danpal, Gina, Ari Mirbank, Lalita Munyan as well. Thank you for your message. We had Vijay coming in with number 4 as well. Thank you for your message. Vicky as well. Shakila out from Amkumas. Anita as well from Ladysmith. Susan Moodley, Peter Maritzburg, choosing number 4. Thank you for your message. We had Divi as well coming in with number 4 as her selection. Thank you so much. So, number 4 on the list. What is number 4? What is number 4? What is number 4? This one by the group Rhythm Wave. Omere Sonare. Let's go.

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Let's go straight into our next selected song based on your selection, our listeners of Local Vocal on Lotus FM. And that is song number 5. The first person to vote song number 5 was Tarana. Thank you so much for your message. And she actually sent a message before 6 o'clock. So yeah, she was voting in advance. We had Patsy coming in with number 5 as well. Monty Night Out in Johannesburg. We had Devillain, Neolin, and Adrika out from the Netherlands, selecting number 5. Morgan Munyan as well. From New Zealand, we have Kahan and Kirsten. Thank you for your selection. Hope New Zealand is going well. I hope all of y'all in New Zealand are doing well currently, considering that New Zealand is losing to the box right now. But I joke. Welcome to the show. Thank you for your message. Let's see. More number 5. More number 5s. Bob. I had a message from Bob. Thank you, Bob. Pendulo out from Palm Ridge. Thank you for your message. Number 5 as well. Thank you very much. Louis Pele from Woodview. Praveen out in Ladysmith as well. Thank you for your message, number 5. Okay, I think that's all for number 5. And I think it's fitting that this next song is on the list for number 5. What a beautiful one. Radha Rani. Aapka Suraj.

0: loving this. I just switched on radio and I see number 5. Oh, I'm so happy. Thank you, Lotus FM, for choosing number 5. Aapka Suraj here.
1: Awesome stuff. Suraj, it just so happens that he switched on his radio the moment his song played. That was Aapka Suraj, Suraj Jeevan with Radha Rani coming in at song number 5 on our Number Fever game. Nearly 6:30 and we still got, what, 5 more songs to go? So yeah, time is already flying, man, and messages are flying on our WhatsApp line. Thank you so much, guys, for reaching out. You guys are amazing. All right, let's go straight into our next selection. Let's see, I had a voice note coming through here.
2: Hi, Patiki boy. It's Raya from Cape Town. I'll go for number 3.
1: Awesome stuff from Cape Town, Raya. Number 3 it is, because number 3 is actually the next most voted song. And let's see a couple of names for number 3. Vijay Naya out from Durban, thank you for your message. Hope you're doing well. We had a message coming in from Lawrence M. He chose number 3. Thank you for your message. Priscilla Sanai.

The voice of Marlon Kirsten on that one, Namdev Necker, taking us to 6:30 on the dot. And that one was coming in at song number 3. So, guys, as it is, it happens every week. Song numbers 3, 4, and 5 are out. It's gone. Song number 3 was Namdev Necker by Marlon Kirsten. Number 4 was Omele Sona there by the Rhythm Wave Group. And number 5, Radharani by Suraj Jeevan. If you still want to vote, you still have numbers 1, 2, 6, and 7. So let's go straight into our next number. It's really, really difficult to tally between right now. It's between number 6 and number 7. But I think I'm going to go with number 7. No, you know what? I think there's more number 6s. Swami Reddy coming in first with the vote of number 6. Thank you for your message. We also had Lynette Pushpa Kasen, Vilosh from Pietermaritzburg as well coming in number 6. Vimla, thank you for your message as well coming in number 6. Basil and Annie Govender as well. Hope y'all doing well on this beautiful night. We had one coming in from Val. She selected number 6. We had Fahima as well as Fatima, both selecting number 6. And finally, Yugi Naidu coming in hot with number 6, along with Rani Hariprasad out in Stanger Manor. And number 6, dear listeners, is a brand new single coming in from DJ Bavisro. You would know him. I featured him on Local Vocal a couple of weeks ago on his brand new album, AI generated album called Devotional Frequencies. He has released another amazing track, and it goes by the name of Hey Ganga Maya. Listen, enjoy, catch you in a bit.

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3: Definitely the sound of South Africa, indeed, by our talented producers from the soil. That one there, Hey Ganga Maya, brand new DJ Bavistro, coming in hot on our Number Fever game. Thank you so much for all those that had selected his number. So with that being said, let me just give you a quick update on what's happening with our Number Fever. Song numbers 3, 4, 5 and 6 are out, which means we are left with song numbers 1, 2 and 7. And I wonder what song is coming up next. Let's see.

All right, my WhatsApp line froze a little bit there because of the messages coming through. Thank you so much for all the interaction. Okay, song number 7 is next up on the list. We had Banu Naidu out from Isipingo Hills selecting song number 7 first. We had Raj Govender, Molly Govender. We also had Raj Pillay as well coming in with number 7. Kovi Subin out in Tinley Manor Beach. We had Roshini coming in with number 7. We had Savvy as well, number 7. We had Cookie, number 7. We also had Rini out in Woodview, number 7 as well. Raymond and Roshni Chetty out from Pietermaritzburg, thank you for your message. We also had Rabita, that is Rabita Padiachi, coming in hot with number 7. So, number 7 on the list. Ooh, I like this one here. I'm pretty sure you guys are going to like it too. Leon Mac Ramsamy, Palata.

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5: Lotus FM on your Saturday night, 20 minutes to go before we hit 7 p.m. and we're down to our final two tracks coming in on our Number Fever game. But I'm not going to play the two tracks just yet. I'm just going to take a quick song break whilst I get those two tracks ready. And when I get back, I'm going to tell you those last two tracks. In case you didn't vote and if you want to vote, the remaining numbers are numbers 1 and numbers 2. Number 1 and number 2. Send it to me on 071-613-7803. Stay tuned. Still coming up just after 7 p.m. Durban based rock band Midnight Avenue is in the building. We're going to be catching up with them, talking about their journey and listening to their elder. They released two amazing tracks, which I'm going to play for you guys on air. And all that is happening after 7. Rock and roll, baby. Stay tuned. But right now on the song break, you know this one. Kalkatwana Jao Maharaj. Oh yeah, Saturday night, let's go.

Kalkatwa na Jao Maharaj. Gotta love that one, man. A beautiful track indeed. If you've just tuned in, welcome to Local Vocal. I'm Nicholas Fillet. It's a beautiful Saturday night, 15 minutes to go before we hit 7 p.m. So if you just tuned in, welcome to the show. We've got Midnight Avenue in studio with me just after 7. But right now, I want to finish off the Number Fever game. And we left with two tracks, numbers 1 and number 2. And I think number 1 is the most voted song between the two right now. So we had Kiven and Shiv coming in with number 1, Sarisha from Boxburg as well, Gino Maharaj as well, Selvi Odayan, Kaylin, we had Ria and Noel all in Johannesburg. Vimla Pillay as well coming in hot with number 1, Ricky Naidu as well, Ramba Mudli finally coming in with number 1. And then our number 2 selections, Avesh and Khadija, Love You Out in Johannesburg, Suresh Maharaj, Mia Bank, Malika Chetty out in Newlands West, Kogi out from Phoenix, Tina out in Shellcross, and finally Sheena Govender coming in with number 2. And the tracks go a little something like this. I'm going to hit it back to back, and when I get back at the top of the hour, just after 7, we're going to be in conversation with the legends, young Durban based rock band Midnight Avenue. So song number 1 was Magalin Kalyanam by Krish Pillay, and song number 2 was by the Kinks, Tu Meri Pyar. Enjoy this double play. Catch you in a bit.

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0: 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I'm Nicholas Fillet. 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
0: And in studio with me on this beautiful night is the band Midnight Avenue. Good evening, guys. How y'all doing?
2: We're doing amazing. Hi.
3: Terrific.
0: Terrific. Okay, so let's start from one side. Let's do a bit of an introduction. Which side are we going to start from?
3: My name is Chenton.
0: You can move the mic to face you, right?
3: My name is Chenton. I'm the founder of the band and the drummer.
0: Trenton. All right. Trenton, your surname?
3: Naidu.
0: Trenton Naidu. Naidu with a double O.
3: Yes.
0: Okay, cool. Next.
2: Hi, my name is Miguel Winters. Real name, Mikhail Chetty. I am the lead singer of Manette Avenue. And yeah.
0: Wait. Your name is Miguel Winters.
2: Miguel Winters.
0: Miguel Winters is your stage name. And your real name is?
2: Mikhail Chetty.
0: Mikhail Chetty. Okay, so before we go on to the rest of the group, why Miguel Winters?
2: I needed a stage name for a long time. I had one before this named Ataki, but I was a rapper back then. So I decided, you know what, to be more of a singer, I decided I need something that I could see on the billboard, well, Hot 100. I need something that would be, you know, catchy to people's tones when they hear it. Something that would roll off the tongue easy. So Miguel Winters felt the best because I loved, my favorite season is winter. And Miguel is a name that I've always wanted in Spanish, you know, like a Spanish name.
0: All right. So if you like, if I ask the question, if you could change your name to something, you would change it to Miguel.
2: Yeah.
0: Awesome. Definitely. All right. Next up.
4: I am Lin Singh, real name Ravash Lin Singh. I am the co-founder and the rhythm guitarist of the band.
0: All right. And finally, our lovely lady.
5: I'm Abigail Chetty, and my stage name is Abs, and I'm the lead guitarist and female vocalist of the band.
0: Awesome stuff. So, would you guys consider yourselves a rock band, just straight out rock band?
3: Well, rock itself is like a very broad spectrum term, but yes, we are a rock band. We fall into multiple categories within rock, but mainly rock, yes.
0: Okay, awesome stuff. So, before we continue with the interview, dear listeners, these are youngsters in here, right? How old are you guys?
3: I'm 18.
2: I'm also 18.
4: I'm 18, turning 19 tomorrow.
0: Oh, awesome.
5: I'm also 18.
0: Okay, 18-year-olds, we need some support for them. Pop us a message on our WhatsApp line, 071-613-7803. And if you have any questions for our guys as we go on with the interview, pop us that message as well. All right, so let's get straight into it. You guys are doing something really distinct right now, a full instrument-driven, all rock-driven band, right? So we are in an age where we use technology, we use AI, we use synthesizers to create artificial beats, if you would. And you guys are creating this raw music with the raw instruments, right? So you guys are so young. How did Midnight Avenue first come together? What pushed you towards this live raw sound?
3: Well, as a kid, it was always my dream to become a rock star. Like, I knew it for like a very long time. And the instrument itself was always a calling because it's something that's organic, something that you do yourself. And it's like a reflection of who you are as a person, if I could say that. And I found like-minded people. That's how I met him. That's how I met her. That's how I met him.
0: So how did you meet? Let's go with that.
3: Okay, I met all of them online. Obviously, I knew he played guitar previously before he joined the band. And our first interaction, like one of our first few interactions is like, hop on a song with me. And then I did. And then I was like, you know what? Let's start a band. And then he can tell you the rest of the story.
4: I knew him because I was scrolling through Instagram one day and I saw him trying to play guitar. So I just popped him a tip. I was like, you know, your picking is kind of this, that, whatever. Then we spoke more. Then we got to making the song and he just hit me like, you know, let's start a band. I was in a band before that. Never really worked out. So I knew the amount of stuff it took to be in that band and manage it. So I told him, you know what, this band is never going to work out. I told him I will give you $50 if you ever make that plan of yours work out. So in the management alone, it's absolutely insane. And then I just kind of felt sorry for him. I left him for like 2 days. I was like, okay, you know what, the guy really wants to start a band.
0: How modest of him.
3: very sweet.
4: And I was like, okay, you know what, I'll join your band. I decided to guide him through. I told him, okay, you know what, you need two guitarists, you need a bassist, you need to get your sound, find your sound, you know. I told him the basics of being in a band, and then honestly it took off. I never expected it to, but it has been absolutely amazing.
3: And just for reference, I always reassure him, like, from the start, I knew we were going to make it big. I was like, no, don't worry. Now he owes me a lot of money now. That 50 Rand has been collecting interest.
0: Yeah, I was just about to ask, the 50 Rand, what has he turned to right now?
3: He can buy me a Porsche when we're worldwide famous.
0: Okay, so that's how the two of you got this started, yes. Right? And then how did the other two members join?
3: So I knew Abigail as well previously, and I knew she was like a jazz guitarist. And obviously, you know, with jazz guitarists, you automatically know they're good. So I was like, hey, why don't you join the band? And she was like, no, I don't know, maybe not. And then she ended up joining our group chat. But for the first few months, she was there but not there, if you know what I'm saying.
0: Mm-hmm. Mm-hmm.
3: And then Miguel Winters was originally, like, we knew...
0: Wait, pause. Miguel, why don't you tell us how you joined? Okay. This guy likes... He's a singer. No, it's not, he likes to talk a lot. Let's go.
2: Well, see, for me, right, I was a solo artist for the better half of, like, 9 years. I was releasing music on my own. I was basically in the underground rap scene in South Africa, and well, in Durban specifically. And I worked with a bunch of artists, but then one day I was coming across a Lin on Instagram. Randomly, like, I saw one of his videos, and then he messaged me first, because Trent apparently told him that I was a singer. And then he gave me a few songs to choose from, because we said we're going to collab on a first song. So he gave me a few songs to choose from. He gave me the beat for Running From You. He gave me the beat for Summer Rain, and he gave me something else. I can't remember what that was, but I ended up choosing Summer Rain. And I recorded a demo for him and sent it to him. All of a sudden, they're going crazy. Mm-hmm. They're like, oh my god. They didn't know how their stuff came to life. And I came up with those lyrics on the spot. Like, I'm not saying that I'm like some guru when it comes to making lyrics. I'm saying, like, you know, when I feel something in the moment and it really touches me, I pour it all out onto the page. And yeah, that's what I did for that song. So I feel like everything just came together, and immediately after that, we set up a meeting to record together at the house. So we had a band practice, and I ended up recording with them. Only after that did they end up asking me to join, eventually after that, because they were like, okay, hold on, this guy is actually committed. This guy can sing properly when it comes to stages and all that stuff, and create music for us. And also he has a way of recording music. That's a good thing. So, and also I have experience with it. So I guess everyone had something in interest there. And I always wanted to be in a rock band. I was doing alt rock music and like alt pop before this. Because after I changed from being a rapper to a singer, I decided, you know, to experiment. And they definitely like opened me up. Like they pushed my avenues, as I like to say.
0: So you were a rapper before this. So were you like a Eminem kind of style rapping, or... Maybe like a masala flavored M&M.
2: I would honestly say I was more like Lil Wayne.
0: Okay.
2: Yeah, I was very mumble rapper type stuff. Like, or this rapper named NF. He does very emotional rap, you know, talking.
0: Where'd you go? Stuff. I missed you so. Isn't NF sing that song?
2: I think so, yeah.
0: Since you've been gone.
2: Yes, yeah. Yeah, that type of music really spoke to me. So I loved making rap like that. But eventually, you know, it gets old. It really does get old. Repetitively saying words at a very fast rate. Nothing against rap, by the way. I love rap. But just the fact is, it got so old to me where I didn't find myself enjoying turning on the mic anymore and turning on my computer to make music. It felt like repetitive, and I started losing my love for music because of that. So you know what? I decided to change. I was like, you know what? I'm gonna do this for me. I've always wanted to be a singer.
0: So you converted?
2: Yeah, I inverted. I was just like, you know what? I'm gonna continue hating music because of the thing I'm in. Mm-hmm. Why don't I just change it? I have the power to. I'm not too late in my career. I can just change it. So I did, and if I didn't, I probably would never have met them. So I am so glad for that.
0: Awesome stuff. All right. So during this hour, well, we have two songs coming in from Midnight Avenue, two of the originals, but we are also going to play some of their personal rock favorites. So you heard one already. That was Dire Straits, Sultans of Swing. We're going to go into the next one, which is Fleetwood Mac, Dreams. And when we get back, we're going to talk more to them. And at about 7:30, we're going to play their first single. Stay tuned. Don't go anywhere.

0: magic of Stevie Nicks, Dreams, Fleetwood Mac right here on Local Vocal. Welcome to it if you've just tuned in conversation with the band Midnight Avenue. Now we're going into our listeners' WhatsApp, well, the WhatsApp line, and some of the questions coming in from the listeners. But before I do that, there's one voice note that I'd like to play. Let's hear this one right here.
1: Hi, I am Raymond Chetty. Hi, you Chetty guys, keep the Chetty flag flying high all the time. Thank you, Raymond Chetty.
0: Awesome stuff. Thank you so much, Raymond Chetty. You guys, do you have a response to that voice note?
2: Yes, we will keep the Chetty name proud.
0: Don't change your surnames. You already changed your genre of music. Okay, so there's a listener that sent through a message let's say our first question for the night, and there's no name on this. Question for Midnight Avenue, where did the name come from? The name Midnight Avenue.
3: So the name of the band heavily relates to, you know, the music we make. It's a deep meaning. Midnight Avenue, it's a metaphor. So everybody goes down a dark path in life, right? And like the name Midnight refers to their darkness. And avenue is the road, the path in life. So what we do with our music is, like, we like to make songs about, you know, the dark parts in life. We don't like to make music that, you know, we want people to relate to our music. Mm. But we also want to show them that, you know, there's a light at the end of the tunnel. Mm-hmm. Like there's a sunrise after every midnight. So that's what our name means, you know, as a band.
0: So have each of you gone down a dark path in life?
4: Yeah, I think everyone has.
3: Yeah.
4: And as he said, there's always a silver lining, a sunrise. It's to show that you'll always exit that period of dark, you know, kind of thing.
0: So to those listeners sitting at home, especially the older listeners, who think that, oh, you're just 18 years old, you know, you'll haven't seen life or you'll haven't experienced anything as yet, what would you say to them?
4: Well, obviously times have changed since then. And I think it's subjective, honestly, because it's an individual. No person's life is the same, so you don't know what they've gone through.
0: Abigail?
5: I think that everyone goes through things. It doesn't matter when they're going to go through it in life, but at the end of the day, we all are living through hard things, and you can't really judge another person for when it's going to happen in their life. Sometimes it might happen to you when you're a teen. Sometimes it'll happen to you later in life. But yeah, we all go through dark parts. But at the end of the day, you're going to be okay.
0: Awesome. I like that. You're going to be okay. All right. So let's go straight into the Chatsworth Got Talent experience. Now, guys, firstly, a huge congratulations on taking first runner up. That was amazing stuff. It's no secret that solo singers often dominate talent showcases, right? Not only in South Africa, around the world. Definitely. So how did it feel stepping onto that stage as a full rock band? And what was going through your minds when you walked away with second place?
2: Honestly, it was kind of very insane to think about, especially because, you know, we joined it on a whim, I guess, because no one really expects a rock band to come into Chatsworth and then, you know, just take away a prize. We thought it was just going to be one of those things that we did.
0: Mm-hmm.
2: Like, you know, we didn't expect it to go anywhere. But after the first audition, right?
5: Yes.
2: After the first audition, we found ourselves practicing more for it, like being more excited for the next one. And we were just like, oh, okay. Even after, as well, on social media, you know, people will say things. People will judge. But that didn't kill our spirits, like in any way. It actually made us more motivated. It made us want to practice more. It made us want to do this, like push more for it. And I swear, after the second round, I guess it kind of like, it struck to us, like, we might have a chance. We definitely have a chance, especially because the judges actually liked us this time. The first one, they were very iffy, which is understandable. We were brand new. Like, you can't just take things at face value when it comes to a band. There's so many different factors. But the second one, they actually did seem to, like, they connected with us. So I was like, okay, let's put our all into the last one. And I'd say that we low-key smashed it. Yeah.
0: Well, of course you'll do. I mean, when you heard that you won, when that announcement was made, how did you feel?
4: Well, not to be prideful, but I kind of knew you could have played something.
0: Okay.
4: Because you can't think, you have to be like, act like you know you're the best if you want to be the best. You have to have the confidence and the what's the word, you know, aura about yourself, mm-hmm. that you know that you're good enough to be where you want to be.
0: Mm-hmm. Awesome. Brilliant stuff. So they had a we had a question coming in from a listener. I just want to know something, though. What type of music are you really singing or playing? Because that's like mostly only noise that you make when you play rock, unless it's different strokes for different folks.
5: Well, not a lot of people are going to like this genre, but it's obviously rock, and we also leading into metal, so heavier rock. But yeah, like I said, not everyone's gonna like it, so it's not noise. You just have to have a ear for it.
4: Yeah. It's subjective at the end of the day, and we obviously incorporate a lot of elements from all over the place. Like there's some pop, there's some even like elements of country, metal, glam metal, early rock, mm-hmm. modern rock, stuff mm-hmm. like that. So we're trying to culminate into something that's us.
0: I see. That's awesome. So we had another message coming in from Kay. It's amazing to find youngsters forming their own band. May you strive to great heights. Because like you're so young, guys. I would like to know if your parents were happy with your choice of career. So let's break this down a little bit. Is this what you're going to be doing for the rest of your lives, or are there career paths for each of you?
2: We all have career paths. All of us are in university. Most of us, and we all have a way that we're going, you know. Like, I'm not going to say what I'm doing, but I'm in university. All of them are. So, yeah, I'd say we all do have our own career paths. The band isn't the only thing, because you can, in this industry, if you're only in the band, I feel like you're going to find a very hard time trying to make money specifically from a band, and mm-hmm. then trying to build the band itself. You're not going to have time. Especially with that. But if you have a career, then at least you can put money to it. Mm-hmm. You can have time. Like, you know.
4: At the end of the day, everyone has to have backups. But for me, I always knew, and I still know to this day, and I always said, music is my calling.
0: You know, I was just about to say, in any band, in any group, there's always that one member that does nothing else except the band or the group and the music, and that believes in it. So who was that one member? You answered the question for yourself. you two guys have anything to say?
5: Well, I was going to say, well, basically what Chen said is that we all have backups, and we hope that this band is going to make it absolutely far, big stage, you know. But yeah, I mean, in this industry, you can't really rely on it. So that's why we're also studying.
0: Awesome stuff. All right, we're going to go into a quick song break. When we get back, we're going to talk a little bit more about the criticisms that Midnight Avenue has faced along their way and the stereotypes against especially Indian brown people doing rock music in the new South Africa. But before we talk about that, I would like to play their first single. So guys, between the two tracks that you have sent me, which one do we play first?
4: Summer Rain.
0: Summer Rain. Tell us about that song. A very short intro for that.

0: That one right there, Summer Rain by Midnight Avenue. An absolutely amazing track indeed. I love it. We were just talking a little bit about the mixing and mastering and composition that goes into making a song like this. So, how do you guys record your music?
1: Well, we record our music on an app named BandLab. Now, it is actually a web-based DAW, as we call it. We record all our music there using like a very cheap mic, but somehow I'm able to make it sound somewhat good, hopefully. But yeah, we record it all there. I do all the vocals mastering, and Lynn does all of the guitar mastering, and all the instruments basically.
0: Okay, awesome, awesome stuff. So let's go into our WhatsApp line. Hi guys, you guys sound very young. What type of rock music do you guys do? Is it hard rock, contemporary? I come from a family of musicians from the 70s and 80s. Just asking, I still listen to lots of rock music from that era.
2: We mostly play glam 80s rock, but we're an alternate rock band, so every genre of rock, metal, soft rock, new metal, pop rock, there's some country in there, anything.
3: We do love our 80s though.
2: Yeah.
1: Yeah.
0: Awesome, I like that. Alright, so before we went to the song break, we spoke about some of the criticisms and stereotypes that you guys have faced. So, we live in a world where people use social media for what it's not meant to be used for. Typical example, case in point, when you go onto anyone's videos, right? You'll see a few positive comments, and then all of a sudden you will start seeing all of these negative comments, which I'm sure you guys have faced already, right? Yes. So how do you deal with something like that when it hits you?
3: Well, obviously we are gonna take it with a grain of salt. But at the end of the day, if it's constructive, we'll take it.
0: Move the mic more so the listeners can hear.
3: If it's constructive, like criticism, that's understandable. Obviously, we're young, we have to learn from people who are older than us and have good advice to give.
0: Mm-hmm.
3: But in terms of like pure genuine hate, I don't care. Like, it's you are pushing the algorithm, you are pushing our videos out there. So in that case, you're helping me. I'm not telling you to comment, you're doing it by yourself. So that's your own problem, you're helping me out.
0: Awesome stuff. Anyone else has anything to say?
1: See, as much hate as we do get, at the end of the day, when we see it, we're just like, oh, it'll hurt us in the moment.
0: Mm.
1: But then we think back to everything we've done and how it feels when we perform, and we're just like, you know what? Maybe it ain't so bad.
0: Mm-hmm.
1: At the end of the day, they haven't even been to our performances. People who hate, if you're at our performance and you're hating on us, you know what? Touche, you hurt us. You hurt us. But if you haven't heard anything from us and you see us at face value and then you decide to hate, that's where I'm like, you probably have less than one brain cell. Sounds bad, but it's a fact.
0: I like that. Okay. So here's another stereotype, right? I love the way you guys look. The leather jackets and listeners, by the way, I'm going to take a picture of them and you're going to post it on our socials on Lotus FM. So you'll see what I'm talking. And the hair as well. Love it. I don't have any.

0: Yeah, so seeing that there is really, really comforting. So you probably hear that, Indian people don't look like that, or they don't have
1: Yes.
0: hairstyles like that, or they don't use, when I use a bandana now, my wife looks at me and she's like, no, just no. But I like to do it, right? Sometimes I feel like punk rock when I wake up in the morning and I just want to, listen to some All-American Rejects and just, give you hell, that song, right? So how do you guys deal with that? Have you faced any criticisms like that?
2: Plenty,
3: Yes,
2: plenty, plenty,
4: plenty,
2: plenty.
4: plenty. So, especially for hair and everything. Some people will tell us they just straight up cut your hair. Immediately. That's the only thing. We get those comments every single day.
2: At some point, it was 70% of comments, cut your hair,
3: Yeah.
2: please.
4: Yeah.
0: Lynn?
3: So, I do get a lot of those comments as well. But I would say that, for us, it's not like you want to look a certain way. It grows on you. It becomes a part of who you are. And I don't understand how you can tell somebody, to change the way you look, because that's how they express themselves. It's how they are. So, it does affect you sometimes, because you generally think that, what do they think of me if I go out there? What are people saying about me? But if you generally have fun with it, like we do, and when we're all together, it doesn't affect you. Those words just cancel out, and you have fun with, what you are.
2: You see, the problem is with most people is if it's not something that they're not used to or they don't like, they think it's wrong, which is, I think, kind of insane for someone to think like that, because, the way you look is like a form of expression, basically. As he said, it's like to put out there what you feel, who you are. It's a form of expression. And to judge someone based off how they do that, I think that's plain down stupidity.
0: Abby, does anybody ask you to cut your hair?
5: Definitely not. I will not cut my hair anyways. I love my hair.
2: One
0: It was a
2: million
0: joke,
2: followers and she
0: Abby.
2: will buzz. 1 million followers and she will buzz.
0: One
1: Yes.
0: million followers
5: No,
0: and
5: I'm
0: Abby
5: not.
0: will
5: I
0: cut
5: do
0: her
5: not
0: hair.
5: agree to
4: Skin
5: this.
4: balls in 5 years when it happens. I'm gonna make sure.
0: Guys, some things can just turn overnight, right?
4: Yeah.
2: That's why I said it.
0: So let's put the challenge out there. Abby, you willing to put that challenge out there?
2: Okay, well, she has to do an awkward, weird kind of color then.
5: Okay, I don't. I'll do a weird
0: No,
5: color.
0: anybody
5: Oh.
0: can do a weird color. I mean, look at
5: I don't know
0: these
5: about
0: two
5: going
0: guys
5: bald.
0: and
5: Yeah,
0: their
5: I
0: color.
5: guess I could use wigs.
0: You could use wigs, yes.
4: Yes.
0: So
5: Maybe.
0: if Midnight Avenue hits 1 million followers on their TikTok, abs will bald
5: Okay,
0: their
5: yeah,
0: head.
5: overnight I'll do that.
2: Overnight,
4: Yes.
2: no, 1 million followers.
0: 1 million followers. All right. You'll mark this down. This interview is recorded for quality purposes, so I will hold you guys to that. All right. More from Midnight Avenue and more messages from our listeners on the other side of this epic track. You know this one. I love it. I'm pretty sure you're going to love it as well. Let's go.

0: Man, you gotta love the voice of John Denver, Country Roads, having fun in studio, singing along. You guys wanna sing a line from that song?
1: Country Roads.
0: Hold the mic close to you.

0: Mama.
1: Mountain Mama.
2: Yeah.
3: Okay, we still get different versions. Own interpretation.
1: All right, let's go into our WhatsApp line. Let's hear from the listeners themselves.
4: Good afternoon, Nicholas and Midnight Avenue. Yes, I am so proud. It's Doris, my grandson, Macau Winters Jetty. Macau, I'm so proud of you, boy. You know, it's just shocking to know that from a small boy now, that somebody's speaking over the radio. Well done, boy. Keep it up. You did me proud, proud, proud. Your granny. Bye.
1: Miguel Winters.
3: Yo.
5: Amada.
6: Yeah. Oh, thank you.
1: Granny, you should have seen his face when he was listening to the voice note. Lynn, you want to describe what his face was like?
2: He looked like he was in awe, basically.
6: Yeah, I was shocked.
1: And you're shocked. Awesome, awesome, brilliant. Let's go to our next voice note. Here's one coming through from another listener.
7: Well, you guys, I love the song. It was absolutely amazing. Your voices are absolutely well projected. And the music is excellent. You know, well done. You guys need to go out on big stages and make it big. And you know what? Keep rocking. I love your attitude.
1: Brilliant stuff coming in. That one from Shani. Thank you so much, Shani. Your reply to Shani.
5: Thank you so
6: much. Thank you.
1: Brilliant, brilliant, brilliant. All right, so let's get back into the interview, right? Time is flying, guys. 20 minutes to go before we hit 8 p.m. Imagine that. Where's the time gone? All right, so we spoke about Chatsworth's Got Talent. Just by the way, Winters, I'm pretty sure I saw you on a TikTok video in one of the Pop the Balloon games.
3: Oh, yeah. Yeah, you did. You definitely did. Yeah.
1: But you didn't look like that. Though. You were like really neaten up.
3: Yeah.
1: And you had formal on, right? You had a shirt on. No, what did you have?
3: No,
1: on?
3: I had a... I was wearing a denim jacket with like a white polo.
1: Mm-hmm.
3: And I had like denim jeans on. But I had my hair dyed. So everyone, yeah.
1: Okay, so we don't want to talk about the whole thing, right? But what I would like to know, and I'm pretty sure what the listeners would like to know is a video like that staged?
3: No, it is not. It is not, and I can say that with all truth. It is not staged.
1: What made you go on it?
3: If I'm being completely honest, I was not there for love. I went straight to promote the band.
2: Yeah, if you watch the whole video, he keeps saying, I'm from Banana Avenue. From Banana Avenue. And he would speak about the band constantly.
5: And he would sing our song on the video. Yeah.
1: Yeah. Awesome, awesome. All right, so guys, in your music, we hear glimpses of Foo Fighters, we hear Radiohead, we hear Deftones, lots of different bands thrown in there. I heard a little bit of Black Sabbath as well thrown in there. Gotta love Ozzy, right? But you bring your own Durban twist to it. It sounds like rock music with a bit of a Bunny Chow kind of flavor to it, right? So who are the biggest musical influences for you guys?
5: There's so many, like, we have to look at Motley Crue. The next song that's going to be played is heavily inspired by Motley Crue's Livewire. Like, it's 80s, then we take some from the 2000s, like Linkin Park, per se, Deftones, Radiohead, and some modern influences as well, like The Script and stuff like that.
2: And I think also because we all have our own individual influences, we're all putting that, like, inspiration into our music, and so we get our own sound.
8: So, like, when we make our music, because of what she said of our own inspirations, we'll be like, okay, what if I wrote, like, a guitar part in this band style and you did your own thing with your artist that you like, and then he does it this way, she does it that way. It makes a completely new sounding thing that not many people, they usually follow, like, genres. But we just say, okay, what if we just did this, this, and that, and let's see how it sounds.
5: So, this is how it goes. I'm a gospel drummer. He was an R&B pop vocalist, metal guitarist, and jazz lead guitarist.
1: Okay,
2: more blues than jazz.
3: Yeah.
1: Now I'm going to ask a question that a lot of listeners are probably sitting at home asking, what's the difference?
5: Blues is sad. You gotta feel the blues. You gotta feel the blues.
3: She is not blue, she's purple.
2: But also, if you think about all the genres, they all lead into each other. So both country and blues lead into rock, but it's more of like a tamer version.
5: I mean, R&B literally stands for rhythm and blues.
2: Mm-hmm. And then even jazz, it's really just everything put together.
5: It's metal without distortion.
2: But with a clean tone, yeah.
5: It's metal without distortion.
2: So everything leads into rock, or everything is like together in a way.
1: So by the way, we had a message coming in from a listener. Her name is Bina, and she said that, hi, that voice is meant for country music. So when you're singing Country Roads, that's what she was talking about.
3: Yeah.
1: So would Midnight Avenue consider doing a country song?
3: Definitely.
5: I don't mind.
3: Especially because of like our, some of our influences, like Avenged Sevenfold. 100%.
1: Oh, I love Avenged Sevenfold. Okay, so I have this thing on my show where I challenge the artists to do something. So a couple of months ago, we had a lady come through. Her name is Lady K. She's a white lady that sings Indian songs. And I challenged her to sing the song Chinna Chinna Ase, and she created a cover, right? That is just one example. So I openly, let's call it the local vocal challenge, to you guys to sing a country song. Would you accept it?
5: Yes, I already have one in mind.
1: It has to be done before the end of the year.
5: That's not a problem.
2: Yeah, we can definitely do that.
5: We can release it as a studio cover.
1: And you will perform it live here in studio with us.
5: Yes, for sure.
3: Actually, yes, 100% we will. 100%.
1: Okay.
5: I'm bringing my drum kit into the studio.
1: Okay. I like that. I like the sound of that. So I think now is a nice time, listeners, for me to tell you that Local Vocal officially belongs to me. It is my official show going forward for the foreseeable future. So I promise you there's going to be lots of different twists and turns coming your way. And we're also changing the name of the show, just by the way. But I'm not going to tell you what the name of the show is going to be. All of that is going to be revealed during this week. And the first official brand new local show starts next week, Saturday, on your radio. All right, let's hear another voice note coming through from one of our listeners. Let's have a listen, guys.
0: Hi, Midnight Avenue. This is Chen's mom speaking. I am super proud of all of you. You guys are doing amazing. As I always say, you guys are destined for greatness. We are so, so proud of you. Keep your heads up high. Y'all are doing amazing stuff.
1: Okay, you know, that was like a perfect voice note, but then what happened to the vibing in the back? She's getting a call.
5: Mom, what's going on? Put your phone in silent.
1: All right, let's go into that second song from Midnight Avenue. Tell us quickly about that song, guys.
5: So, if you like 80s, if you know about Motley Crue, Bon Jovi, etc., you're going to love this one.

0: Man, an epic song indeed. Guys, tell us about that song. What's the name of it?
1: Running From You.
0: Why?
1: He gave me the riff and I was like, hey, you know what? This sounds like we're running away from someone. Like, you know, you have to run away to get away from someone. That's what it sounds like.
0: So this is the song that won you guys that first runner-up position at Chatswood Got Talent.
1: Yes.
0: Yeah. Did you make it specifically for the show?
1: No.
0: Then why did you choose this song?
1: So we changed the song. Then like the 2 days before the finals, we were like, you know what? The song just showcases all of our talents like perfectly, and it's a really good representation of who we are as a group.
0: Mm-hmm.
1: And we decided to go with it. We rearranged the song for the time constraints that we were given 1 day before the show, and we made it work, and it worked brilliantly.
0: That is brilliant stuff, guys. So I had a message coming in from a listener. Hi, Nick, and to the Midnight Avenue Rock Band. I'm not sure if I bumped into the same group on my way to the car show earlier at the Chatswood Youth Center. You guys are brilliant in what you do. Keep up. Keep rocking. Coming in from Rini Pillay.
2: Oh, thank you.
1: Thank you.
3: Yeah, we were at the car show.
2: Yes,
1: and
2: we were.
1: That was us.
0: That was you guys. McAllister's mom. Just wanted to say how proud we are of our boys. Keep shining. Y'all have done well, from Melinda.
2: Thank you, Auntie Melinda.
1: So, just a background to who McAllister is. He's one of our close friends and band roadies, like one of us, but behind the scenes. Shout out to the roadies.
2: Yes,
1: Owen and McAllister, Jonathan.
0: Beautiful stuff. All right, another one coming through. I'm a big fan of Midnight Avenue. I think they are amazing. I love their passion. I love their style, and they should never change. Coming in from Sunavli.
4: Oh, thank you. This is actually one of our friends from university.
1: Yeah, thank you, Zona.
0: Awesome stuff. All right, so guys, with that being said, I think the question remains is, where to from here?
1: The world. Okay, that's a bit broad. midterm goal is to play a sold out show at FMB Stadium.
0: I see.
1: Yes.
0: Okay, so when do you project that would happen?
1: And maybe next 2-3 years, maybe hopefully end of next year.
0: Mm-hmm.
5: I'd say we definitely can make it by end of next year.
4: I would love to do a mini tour in South Africa. You know, Cape Town, Durban, those are where the good rock scenes are.
0: Mm-hmm.
4: Joburg,
0: mm-hmm.
4: Not really, but there's not a big rock scene there. But still, I would love to do a mini tour. That's definitely a midterm goal.
0: Lynn?
3: I generally want to tour as well. Like, I love living, you know, that whole entire rock star life, like every day. Mm-hmm. It doesn't tire me out. I mean, this is my dream. I enjoy what I do. So I really hope that, you know, we do get a tour sometime.
5: Yes. As they said about the tours, see, my dream has always been, like, you know, getting out there, doing all these different things as a band, like interviews, going, doing a photo shoot, waking up, going, doing a photo shoot, doing an interview, then going on a TV show. All these different avenues, as I like to say, but specifically the tour, all my days touring Cape Town, touring all these places would make us like it would make everything feel real, because even when we play like 2 shows back to back, it feels like we're touring, and I can't get enough of that feeling. You know, always busy, mm-hmm. keeps that adrenaline up, it keeps the vibe going for the band, and I just can't. It's addicting.
4: Also, another short term goal which we're hoping we can do is releasing our album, hopefully by the end of this year, beginning of next year. So yeah,
1: keep on the lookout for that, because you're gonna love it.
5: Yes.
0: Awesome stuff, man. Well, it's been great having you guys in studio with me, and lady in studio with me tonight. It was absolutely amazing. I wish we could go through like all the messages, but you see the WhatsApp line, what's happening there. It's crazy, the support that you guys have. It's so amazing. But I would like to do a quick rapid fire round for you guys, so you're gonna have to answer quickly, right?
1: Not a problem.
0: Okay, favorite food. Let's start from the side here and we'll go that way. Favorite food to eat after a late night studio session?
4: I actually don't even know. Takeout, McDonald's.
3: Yeah. Bunny Chow.
5: Seven Nuts.
0: Seven Nuts.
1: Ice cold can of Monster.
0: Ice cold can of Monster. That's not food.
1: It's my food.
0: Okay. Dream stage you want to play at in South Africa? Dream venue?
1: FNB Stadium, like we said. Sold out FNB Stadium.
5: Kings Park.
3: I would say the Cape Town Stadium. I don't know if they do shows though.
1: And obviously Moses Mabhida, hometown.
0: Hey, you only get one answer.
4: Yeah, well, I don't have any more. Those are the main ones.
0: Okay, so besides rock music, what other song genre do you like? A song from another genre?
3: Britney Spears, pop.
0: You have to answer it one after the other.
3: Yeah.
0: Abigail?
4: I like Charlie Puth. He's actually one of my favorite artists.
1: You answered all.
5: Okay. One of my favorite artists is Juice WRLD. That rap whole thing. Like,
0: If it wasn't rock, if it wasn't rap, something else.
5: Ooh, there's this artist named Norco from EDM. I listen to a lot of EDM.
0: Tell us a normal singer name.
5: Oh, a normal singer. There's...
0: Would you listen to a Mariah Carey song if you're heartbroken?
5: I love Mariah Carey, but I'd say like one of my favorite normal singers would probably be like actually, what singers are there?
1: Okay.
0: Oh my god. Trent.
1: 1,000 Miles by Vanessa Carlton.
0: Oh, that's a nice one.
4: Wait, let me give another answer since Miguel didn't. Very hypocritical, but I love Drake.
0: All right. So with that being said, it's time to close off the interview portion. It's been great having you guys and lady out here with us tonight. Wishing you guys everything of the best for the future. Before we close, would you like to send a shout out to anyone?
1: Our parents. We love you guys. Thank you for all the support.
5: Our roadies, Owen and Johnny.
3: And I will give a shout out to two of our biggest fans, V and Lena.
0: All right, and where can people follow you on socials?
1: Midnight Avenue__ on Instagram, Midnight Avenue on TikTok. If you just search it, it'll come up, I guarantee it.
5: Yes.
0: Awesome stuff. So with that being said, I officially close the Local Vocal Spotlight. I hope you enjoyed it. This was Midnight Avenue live in studio with me. Have a great one, guys, and go home safe. Ciao. Stay tuned, we're coming back with your Chutney Jol on the other side of this.

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It is Sabun Kemar, Ashok Ramchander, right here on Lotus FM. 15 minutes after 8. If you've just tuned in, welcome to the show. Right now, we are not taking any more messages, strictly voice notes. Send them through to 071-613-7803. But right now, up next on the Chutney Jol, a brand new single coming in from DJ Shivash Munilal. An epic track indeed coming your way. You heard it here first. It goes by the name of Pani Bhere Gale. And I think you're going to enjoy it. Let's go.

Douglas, this is Logan from Vietnam. How are you doing, my bro? I wish that the numbers are jumping. How's the song, Kaiser Bunny? At least we can teach our overseas fellows what South African music is, Kaiser Bunny. No one knows what the bunny chow is, but at least Kaiser Bunny, someone will know it. See you later soon. Bye, Logan from Bedlam.

0: Chutney on Local Vocal. It is 8:30. That one was Asa Anari. Stay tuned. I've still got loads more Chutney coming your way.
1: Yes, of course.
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DJ Avesh in the mix on this one with Nagara Dance. 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
1: And that does it for my bit on Local Vocal tonight. Dear listeners, please note that Local Vocal will have a new show name and a new identity starting the first week of September. That's next week, Saturday. And it's me all the way manning the ship. 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Big plans ahead, dear listeners. From myself, Nicholas Pillay, remember, I'm not on Friday nights anymore. I'm only here Saturdays on the local show between 6 and 9 p.m. Tune into the SEM next week, Friday, for In The Mix, that is his show going forward. Have a great new week ahead. A great start to the month of September. Spring is around the corner. I can already feel the sinus attacks coming along. But have a blessed rest of your weekend as well, guys. For myself, Nicholas Pillay, remember, bad things happen because good people remain silent. Life bought short here, Mary Doslo. But if you live it with your heart, then it's long enough. So go on, break the rules, forgive quickly, love truly, laugh uncontrollably, kiss slowly, and never regret anything that made you smile. I'm leaving you with some non-stop chutney for the next 15 odd minutes. Romeo Chonko is up next on the Dance Lab. He's gonna party with you till midnight. Good night.

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Lotus of FM, it is 9 o'clock. Thanks so much to Nicholas and Mr. Extra Butter Ghee. Oh, nice. Local vocal. It's Chonko time now. It's the Dance Lab. I'm Remy Chonko in for Jovan. We are going to have lots of fun. Hey, I can see my members. Lashni, she's saying, good evening, Roms. It's good to have you back again. Oh, yes. I am here. So we are not sleeping at 10 o'clock or 11 o'clock. No, we're all going to sleep after midnight. Deal? Deal. All right? Let's start with this medley.

How's that medley? I love it. That was just a warm up, just a start, you know? Now we're going to talk 30 minutes of non-stop music. This is where the party starts now, the real thing, hey? So yeah, we're going to party until midnight, trust me. You're going to love, I've got a wide variety of music. You should know me by now. I mix the music, I make sure. Acha, for now, let's enjoy 30 minutes of non-stop music and we'll have our karaoke at 10 o'clock. Ooh, I love the karaoke part. So 10 o'clock, don't sleep. Don't sleep. Right. I can see all my members on WhatsApp as well. And I'm live on TikTok. Yeah, I'm live on TikTok. Let's rock.

0: How's that mix? 30 minutes of non-stop music. I'm sure you enjoyed it. I'm having fun with my TikTok people here as well. Fayaz Mohammed Said just joined us now. I've got Moles. I've got Sandesh Singh. He says, hi there, bro. Okay, Sandesh Singh, I can see you as well. I've got Nolene. I've got Yugi Naidu. I've got Roche. He said, oh, I look nice in my manja t-shirt. Okay, manja t-shirt. Oh, so I've got all the members. Yeah, I appreciate everybody on TikTok. Yeah, thank you so much. And then who's this? This one says, Rams, it's good to know that you're here. My hubby's listening to you. We're waiting for the chutney and shout out to Umesh. Love from Sammy in peace and my respect. You rock our night. And she says, yes, I like it. I like it. Chonko power, Chonko fever. And she says, no one can compare to our Chonkolicious pops. Power to that. Yes, Sammy, you know it. You know it. I've got Renisha Supersad as well. She's listening. And she said, Roms, yes, we're here too. Like, hello. Don't just talk about TikTokers. What about us? Okay. Zakia Hussein, I can see you as well. Banu, I can see you. Yugi Naid, as I said, I can see you. Swami Reddy, you here. Selvi, you here. Lashni as well. Rabin and Asha Radalal as well. All my members are here. So, I'm happy. I'm very, very happy to be on this dance lab. This message that came through. I love this message. We have to hear it.
1: Hey, Romeo Chonko, aka Chonko Pops. How are you doing tonight? You're really giving us an awesome show tonight, hey? You're making all of us want to dance and have a party. But the fun part is, all parties happening at home. So there isn't much noise. We get to listen to Lotus and dance the night away. Of course, Romeo is keeping us awake and alive. Thank you. Lots of love. Zakia and her parents out in Lodium. Eunice and Yasmin Abubeka Ghani.
0: Thank you so much. I love that. All right, what's going to happen now? It is quarter to 10. So I've got a 15-minute mix that will take us to 10 o'clock, right? And then at 10 o'clock, we're going to do karaoke. And I selected that song, you know, that Auntie Dolly Parton, she passed away on Tuesday at the age of 8. So we're going to sing that song, Island in the Streams, right? Get ready with your lyrics. Add something as well. You don't have to just follow all the lyrics, say it as it is, whatever. No, add yours. Make us laugh. The world is going through a lot. We're going through a lot. We need sometimes to unwind and laugh as well, you know? Just make us laugh, please. So you'll be sending those voice notes at 10 o'clock. I'll play the song and then we'll sing along as well. It's going to be nice. Dolly Parton. Dolly Parton with Kenny Rogers, Islands in the Streams. That's our karaoke song at 10 o'clock. Don't sleep, don't go anywhere. We're gonna party like it's a birthday.
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Yes, DJ Desi M, we appreciate you. It's 10 o'clock on Lotus FM. We are having fun. Chonko on radio, Roms on radio. So it's time for karaoke now. I'm sure you're ready with your voices there. Just send me your voice note to the number 071-613-7803-071-613-7803. As I mentioned earlier on, Dolly Parton passed away on Tuesday, and she was at the age of 80 years. So, yeah, you know the song, Dolly Parton teaming up with Kenny Rogers with a song called Islands in the Stream. Let's sing that song. Let's sing that song. Let's sing our heart out, you know. You can add anything you want to add there as well. Make us laugh. Make it nice, you know. Come on. Come on. Right. Let me play this song and give you an idea of what I'm talking about. Here's the song. I

That's our karaoke song. The number 071-613-7803. 071-613-7803. Who's this? Who's this? Let's go and see who's this. Let's see if I'm going to find her name. She didn't include her name. I need her name quickly. Soraya Cedat. She's saying, Roms, yes, girls, when I have fun, I'm so happy to be in your company. Yes, girl, I'm so happy to be in your company as well. I'm here to entertain you. I'm here to make you feel good. That's what I do best. You know what I'm saying? So, guys, islands in the stream, I'm waiting for your voice notes. While I'm waiting, let's listen to the song.

0: Okay, I've received a few voice notes that came through. Let's start with this one. This one's gonna make your day, trust me. Let me play this voice note.
1: Oh, Chongo, how are you? Islands in the stream, that is what we are. No one in between. How can we be wrong? Oh, sail away with me to another world, and we can rely on each other. Ha ha. Ah, Chongo, keep it going. This is Sharmadiba.
0: I love this, Clive the Tracker. Very creative there. I love it. Thank you. And Renisha Singh is killing me now. Very, very creative. Okay. There's another voice note. Rina. Oh, Rina, I don't know. Let me play your voice note first.
2: Islands in the stream. There is what we are. No one in between. How can we be wrong? Sail away with me to another world, and we will ride on each other. Zoom a love into another.
0: Okay, thank you. 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
1: Ranjani, I can't even talk. If there was a prize, I was gonna give it to you. I promise you. Very creative there. When you say, how can it be wrong between me and Roms? Well done, well done. Ranjani, you know what? You just woke up all my senses. I'm telling you, I'm perfectly fine right now. So I just love Auntie Ranjani. Oh, she told me I mustn't say Auntie. Okay. Sorry about that. Thank you so much, Ranjani Reddy. Thank you so much. Let's see. My chomso. And it's Premlal.
2: Islands in the stream, that is what we are. No one in between. How can we be wrong? Sail away with Chunka Pops on the dance slab, and we rely on you, my Roms, to drop it like it's hot. Absolute dynamite. You take it away, Chumza. Let's party the night away. In it, Premlal.
1: What like this, Connor? Okay. Now, no. Ranjani, you're number two. My number one is Annette. I have to play this voice note again. You know why? Because I can. Let me play it again. Chomza! You something else. Chomza!
2: Islands in the stream, that is what we are. No one in between. How can we be wrong? Sail away with Chunka Pops on the dance slab, and we rely on you, my Roms, to drop it like it's hot. Absolute dynamite. You take it away, Chumza. Let's party the night away. In it, Premlal.
1: You know what? While the iron is still hot, I'm sending these voice notes to my phone because I need to listen to it even tomorrow when I wake up. I'm sending this to my phone. Best of the best. I appreciate you, Annette Premla. Thank you so much. Very creative. Very, very creative. I think I'm gonna make this like my ringing tone. Yeah. I'm gonna make this, Annette, when somebody calls me, yes, this is my ringing tone. I'm doing it now. So yeah, I appreciate you. Thank you so much. You made my day, I promise you. All right, 10 past 10. All right, 10 past 10, 10 past 10, 10 past 10 is your time. And then I've got one of those best, you know, the best, the Chutney Legend mix. You're gonna love it. You are going to love it, love it, love it. That's guaranteed. You're gonna love it. And it's I'm playing it by popular demand as well because I played it before and it was like everybody was like, Roms, this is the best, best, best, best, best. So I have to do it now. Sandra D from Gauteng. You know me well. I'm the real thing. I'm the real McCoy. I'm the original. And there can be only one Chunko Pops. Hello. You can Google, but if you give you one Romeo Chunko, the whole entire world, eh? I appreciate you, Sandra G. I love you, Sandra. Thank you so much. Yeah. So the Chutney Legend mix, woo, by DJ Dizzy D. You're gonna love it. How can you sleep when Roms is on radio? You can't. No. So stay close to your radio because I'm about to play that mix very, very shortly.
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0: Oh, what a song by DJ Dizzy D. It's Kahamera Balma in Lotus FM. And boy, I say, he's saying on WhatsApp, he's saying, my father should sing this song. That's Boya. I'm live on TikTok now. Let's enjoy one ad. That's the last ad for the day. And then I'm going to give you that Chutney Legend mix by DJ Dizzy D. You're going to love it. You're going to love it. That's guaranteed. That is coming straight in 45 seconds.
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0: How was that mix, guys? How was that mix? It's called the Chutney Legends Mix by our very own DJ DZD. I enjoyed it. You enjoyed it. TikTokers enjoyed it. Sivan Maharaj, you're only joining us now. What happened, boy? Thank you so much to, there's somebody by the name of Tika Talk. Tika is T-I-K-K-A-T-O-K, Tika Talk. Yeah, I love what you said on TikTok. I love it. I love it. You made my day. I even took a screenshot. Yeah, I must have proof. You know me. I'm a Capricorn. I work with proof when it comes to me. Acha! Listen, Ranjini Reddy, she enjoyed the mix. Trust me. Let's hear from her.
1: Yes, I'm really enjoying the ZD's mix. Send it, bro. Send it. Don't stop us. Stop it. I like it. You're really giving us the Chutney Bhangra dance tunes, Ranjini Reddy.
0: Send it. I like that. Hey, somebody else who enjoy this mix. His name is Leon and family. They're from Escort. Listen to the man.
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1: Bring it on, Romeo.
2: How was that? I thank you, Leon from, Leon from where? I forgot. I'm an old uncle. Let me browse. Leon from Escort. Yeah, I've got it right. Thank you so much, Leon. And thank you all my TikTokers as well. It's been great. It's been nice, especially with TikTok. I love my members. Boy, I appreciate you. So again, Mala. Oh, Yuvesh is saying hi. Tika Talk. I love you, Tika Talk. I love this. Subhan Maharaj, thank you so much. Nolene Tava, thank you so much. And Boya, and all my members, Yugi Naidu as well. Himal, Rosh. Rosh said she loved my t-shirt. Manja t-shirt. Rosh, you made my day. I appreciate you. I thank you guys. And Rosh said, yes, Roms. Crank it, boy. Crank it. Let me crank it. Let's enjoy another 15 minutes of nonstop music. Crank it, Roms.

0: How was that mix, huh? I enjoyed it. It's exactly 5 minutes after 11. This is the famous Lotus FM, Chunkalicious Pops. Listen to this my old friend, Kovesh Nadasen. Listen to his voice notes.
1: How's it, Romeo Chunko Pops? Guess who? It's Kovesh Senorita. Tuned into the show and absolutely bangers. So glad to have you on air. You bring the vibes, you bring the energy, and you are rocking the show. Keep it going, my brother. Absolutely love it. And yeah, we need to catch up soon. It's been a while. Lots of love to Sumaya as well, and hopefully we get to catch up soon. Keep sharing the experience on Lotus FM. Keep rocking, Roms.
0: Yes! Those are people who knows me very well. Yeah, Nakara Touch Boys. I need to meet them soon. I need to meet them soon. Yeah, we have to meet. Yeah. Right. It's 11:06, right? Let's talk more music. Let me give you another 25 minutes of non-stop music. Only the bangers. Wow.

been fine. I just did something, yo. I can't believe I did this. I cannot believe I just did something, guys. I did something. Oh my goodness. I can't believe I did it. And I can't undo it. It's done. It's done. I can't believe it. Okay. There's a reason for it. It's okay. It's okay. It's okay. I can't believe I don't know. I don't know. Maybe I'm going to find it. I need to search it and find it. But while I'm looking for it, how about Parikaro?

0: I enjoyed it. The dance lab in for Jovan today. It's been great. It's been awesome. Let's do it tomorrow at 3 o'clock. I'll be back on your radio. It's going to be nice as well. So, yeah, sundown at tomorrow at 3 o'clock. I'm officially out of here. And good night. Is it good night? Yeah, good night. I enjoyed it. I enjoyed it. Trust me. Oh, life is great. Goodbye, South Africa. I love you. Bye.
1: The hottest hits are the hits.
2: All the time.
1: And a whole lot more.

हाजिर है हुस्न इश्क की महफिल में आज फिर हाजिर है